0: All right, Dub, we get ready to sign off right now. Peace and blessings to everybody.
1: Thank you for your positive energy. It's been real.
0: No doubt, everybody. One love. Get home safe, everybody, and be safe out there from the Hip Hop Hall of Fame show.
1: And the Dub Mix.
0: Let's get it.

0: So Modus. Thank you.
1: So glad you're back. So glad you're here. Want to come back and talk about a wild tour that you put together. I think everybody's ready for this. James Brown, hot new concert. His relationship with MC Hammer, too.

0: now. Groove Jones.
1: I know I'm still.
0: Say it, y'all.
1: Sorry, I know I'm still.
0: Say it, y'all.
1: I know I'm still.
0: Say it, y'all.
1: Sorry, I know I'm
0: still. Say it, say it, y'all.
1: I know.
0: Say it, y'all. Say it, y'all.
1: Sorry, I know I'm still.
0: Say it.

Yes, almost Mondays, top of the hour. Hope everybody's enjoying the show so far. My name is Amir Brooks, founder of Soul Modus, a label for you, by me. I don't know if that's the term, but yes. 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
1: Festival.
2: Well,
1: or forum,
2: I have a full-length near finish.
1: Okay.
2: It's a documentary. It's called She Should Be on the Radio. It's on independent female singers. I've been shooting it for like 3 years almost now. Mm. And I'm pretty much winding down right now.
1: Okay.
2: After this album is done and completed, I'm still working on that. Mm. You know, I got producers and editors and lined up. I might get the funding right for that. So I don't know how I'm going to do it. I can't do a back-to-back fundraiser campaign thing, mm. but I have another source where I might try to get some bread up. But this film is coming out crazy. Like we saw Carmen Rogers here earlier.
1: Yes.
2: She was one that was on my list because Spinner always talked big about her.
3: All right.
2: But I never got to meet her until just today.
3: Oh, nice.
2: But I have like about 50 different, you know, crazy talent from Jaguar Wright, you know, Georgia Ann Mojo, Maya Zucina. You know, this is real crazy.
1: Okay.
2: Crazy talent. Kim Hill. Everybody you could think of, I've probably got them.
1: Okay.
2: And I got, you know, ill stories. You know, it's coming out crazy.
1: All right, cool. So, you got any shouts before we get out of here?
2: Shout outs, you know, just Plex. You find me.
3: Gotcha.
1: There you go.
2: You know.
3: Plex.
2: If you want to find the film, it's SSBOTR on Instagram. But, you know, I'm on the music side right now, so Plex. That's the Twitter, Instagram, Facebook, for goodness.
1: All right, cool.
2: Yeah.
1: So, all right, we're going to get back into the music.
2: Sure.
4: This life's a business.

0: Yeah, yeah. Back once again, folks. You tuned into Equilibrium Radio. We are adults who love hip hop. I am your host, Kwame Veer. Along with me, we have Priest Forever.
1: As we continue on,
0: we got Lord Doom.
2: What's up? What's up?
0: Big shout out to the rest of the crew, which is my man, DJ CA. Also, big shout out to all folks past, people who were with us in the past. God bless all of you. Also, big shout out to everybody in the future. And much love to all of you right here, right now, with us right here, right now. In any case, hey, if you got any questions, any comments, any shout-outs, any requests, we're going to hold on to them until next time. But, you know, today we're paying homage to the late Mr. Complex. He was this multi-hyphenated hip-hop artist. We did all of the hip hop things. Only thing I don't know if he did was do any popping and locking or breakdancing.
1: Right.
0: That's the only thing that I'm not aware of. But he did all the other things. So, and you know, he was a guest up here multiple times, and just inside of the hip hop community in New York and worldwide, just because of the fact that he was a performing music artist, and then he transitioned into film, and he started out as a technical artist or artiste who paints or draws, and so you know we're letting him speak for himself through those times he came through. To bless us with his presence.
1: Music video directing. I was just watching, oddly enough, he directed, I believe it's called 24 Hours for Pharoah March.
0: Okay.
1: He directed that video. You know what I mean? And along with others.
0: Yeah. So, you know, it's you know, we're, you know, okay, I'm gonna say this. And, you know, hear where it's coming from. You know, we all get a chance to come here and live, and then we all get a chance to leave and then live again somewhere else. And it's a beautiful process. You know, we just don't like the back end of it for those right. of us who are attached to our people. Mm-hmm. So, you know, you know, if you've been alive long enough to have enough people transition, you know, it never is comfortable, but you know that's part of the whole process. So, you know, just want to celebrate the efforts of him and commemorate the efforts and what he left us with. And, you know, it's a mighty catalog, though.
1: Indeed.
0: It's a mighty catalog. And
1: indeed.
0: It's a respected catalog.
1: Yes.
0: So, you know, that's the part that impacts me. You know, sometimes it's the intention of the artist who is that leaves the most impact. You know, sometimes they're doing something and you either get it or you don't get it, or sometimes, you know, it takes you a while to get it. And he was one of those guys who was consistent, and you could get it.
1: Indeed.
0: So
1: that's why we thought it was best to play the interview and let him speak his story for himself.
0: Yes, absolutely.
1: You know what I mean?
0: Absolutely. So we're going to return to doing that. And you tuned into Equilibrium Radio. We are adults who love hip hop. And yo, that's it. So let's go back into some more Mr. Complex.

0: Also, big shout out to all folks past and all folks future and all of that good stuff. And big shout out to my man DJ CA, who's in the place.
1: Yo.
0: And we have guests in the house. We have guests in the house. And we're gonna get right to it, because everything that could possibly go wrong today has gone wrong today. So it is all love. It is all love. And let's put the train back on the wheels, or back on the track. Let's get back to it. Hey, we got Mr. Complex in the house tonight.
1: Yeah. What's up, y'all?
0: All right, cool, cool.
1: Yeah.
0: And also he brought along with him a friend to the room. I think she brought him with him. Somehow they came together. They were here. Do I use the government, or do I use the alias?
2: You can use either or.
0: Okay. All right. Since I don't use the alias that often, I'm going to go with the government. Hey, we got Nadine in the house.
2: Yeah. AKA Sugar.
0: Yeah. Yeah, I was about to say Sweetie Pie, because I knew I was going to mess it up, but I know the government for sure. I know the government for sure. So, hey, Complex, welcome back, man, first of all.
1: Yeah, thanks, man.
0: And
1: still being around doing your thing.
0: Yeah, same for you. It's a beautiful thing to be an adult who is a hip-hopper.
1: Yeah.
3: Or,
0: yeah.
1: It's not his child game.
0: No, not anymore. Mm-hmm. Not anymore. Mm-hmm. Adult rappers, adult DJs, adult B-boys, adult graph people. We're out here being
3: non-mumblers.
0: Yeah, there's adults who do that too. But you know, we give everybody their credit for doing what they do. But hey, man. So now you've just released a new album.
1: Yes, sir.
0: Name of it is Forever Now.
1: Forever New.
0: Forever New. See, everything. Like I said, everything that could go wrong. We getting back on track though.
1: That's all right.
0: Forever New.
1: Yeah.
0: Now, what is the meaning of the title? It would sound obvious, but
1: yeah.
0: Just in case, I don't know.
1: You know, it's, my music, when you put it out independent,
0: mm-hmm.
1: you're not reaching the masses like that. You know what I mean?
0: Mm-hmm.
1: But people always find your music. And me having a career, putting out my first record was 95.
0: Mm-hmm.
1: So people are still finding my first record. Somebody hit me like last week playing, like, oh, your record visualized. I put it on the charts. This is an incredible record.
0: Mm-hmm.
1: And then I realize that record is 20 years old now, you know?
3: Mm.
1: So my music is like, it's always going to be new to people. And it's like forever new for me, you know? You know, and it's
3: timeless.
1: Like I came back to my roots with this album. Went back to Southside, Jamaica, Queens. Recorded with one of my producer I went to high school with.
0: Okay.
1: You know, fam. And it was like, you know, just coming back to the essence again.
0: Okay.
1: And it was like, all right, refreshing myself.
0: All right, cool. Yeah. What made you feel the need to refresh yourself?
1: Oh, man, you know, I got a little jaded at one point in time, you know?
0: Mm-hmm.
1: Like, the last project that I was really behind was the Polyrhythmatic in 07.
0: Mm-hmm.
1: And people expected that to do a lot more. And at that time, I was dealing with, you know, life, you know,
0: mm-hmm.
1: divorce, kids separating, mm-hmm. you know what I'm saying? And, you know, music and money wasn't there. You know what I'm saying? But I jumped into the film world, and I started doing that a little bit more than the music. So music got, you know, put on a back burner.
0: Mm-hmm.
1: But then I got a phone call from Pharrell saying, call Dre. Dre was Omega Supreme, my first producer.
0: Mm-hmm.
1: But he was fighting with cancer, and he was like, you got to give him a call. He only has a few days left. So I went, got the strength to give him a call, went to the hospital to see him. And when I ran to the hospital, that's when I ran into some of my other homies from back of school.
0: Mm-hmm.
1: And one of them was like, Dre taught me how to work the machines.
0: Mm-hmm.
1: We had to come through, check out my beats. So after the funeral, you know, I went and checked out the beats and just started playing me stuff. And this is like 08. And it was like, I haven't recorded in, you know, a couple of years almost.
0: Mm-hmm.
1: But then I said, yeah, let's just record something in the light of Dre. And let's just do a whole album, you know?
0: Mm-hmm.
1: So that's how that got started. And it's been taking like 8 years. This cat, he had a regular job, correction officer. He retired early.
0: Mm-hmm.
1: He was never into the music game, even though he's Prince Poe's cousin. But He just was always like, when we was just, you know, drinking the 40, he could just rhyme and freestyle, and he's gotten to the beats late in the game, you know? And it was just crazy just to, you know, to work with him. But he was like, you know, man, family man, I'm building, you know, a new backyard fence. You know, and I'm like, come on, man, let's finish the song. I'm putting new floors down in the kids' room. And it was, like, difficult. So 8 years went by, and then it made it even difficult. He moved down to Atlanta. So for the last of the album, I had to fly back and forth because he's not about picking up the phone. He's not about Facebook or Instagram. He don't care about nothing about... He just care about going to the gun range.
0: Well, that's a good place to go to the gun range at if you're down south.
3: That's where they do it at.
0: Hey, hey, so the last time you was here, you was talking about crowdfunding or and you had met your goal.
1: Yeah.
0: And tell me about how that process just played full out for you, because I know it was about maybe a week before the end date, before the final date, and he came down and he was like, okay, well, we still got a couple, you know, we still got a little bit ways to go. And then all of a sudden, a few days later, it was met. So tell me, how was that process for you?
1: Yeah, the process, it was, do you remember 88 Hip Hop?
0: Yes,
1: yeah,
0: absolutely.
1: Yeah, those guys had started this company. It was called Fund Our Boogie.
0: Okay.
1: And I was the first guinea pig off that. You know, not guinea pig, but I was their first, what you call it?
0: Client,
1: candidate, whatever. And so, you know, I had tried a fundraiser before with a movie I tried to do with Destroy, and I wasn't successful. But I sat with some people and I learned the ways of how to get it. But I only did a small number, 5,000. I just wanted to finish the album and get certain things done. You know what I mean? And just make awareness to people and find people that, you know, it's another way just to market your album. Because then you always have that core, you know, how many people put in. You can reach them every day, be like, yo, the album's almost done. And you keep them going. So it was just a $5,000 goal I made over that. You know, I still had like a week to go. But, you know, I was able to pay Mortal. I was able to pay for some videos. I was able to pay for a few things that I was doing just to promote that album. At the time, Fat Beat said they was going to manufacture the vinyl, so that wasn't in the budget. But then when they saw I got the money, they was like, hey, well, you could pay for your own vinyl. And I was like,
4: wow.
1: I was like, that Damn. Money's spent now, because I used that for, you know, what I put the budget for. So that was 3 years ago, you know, and it still took that long for me to really finish the album, to get it mixed, you know, and the last features, and then, you know, dealing with my producer, which was a little difficult, you know, I got it mixed, but then some dude, you know, grace of God, reached out from Scotland, was like, yo, I'll master your album for free.
4: Wow.
1: You know, so nice. I sent him everything to Scotland, and he just sent them, you know, little by little, he mastered the album. You know, Tom S. Ray Masterings. You know? But he did a decent job, you know what I mean? But, you know, people just started looking out. And I got, like, 5 videos done. You know, 2 for the EP, but 5 for the album. And the Them Was Then video was so crazy.
0: Yeah, yeah. That's a good video. I watched it.
1: You seen
0: it? I watched it. That's good.
1: DJ Bless got to do some homework.
4: Yeah.
1: Somebody get my phone. Let me go in the hallway.
4: I love chopping it up, but I got to see this now.
1: Yeah.
0: I thought, I was like, oh, yeah. Okay, I see that. I see what's going on there. So, all right, that's awesome. So, speaking of video, since you said you ventured into the film world, do you do the whole process? Do you do the editing process? Do you direct it? Do you... For the videos?
1: Well, the videos, you know, I come up with the concepts. I produce them. I direct them. I pretty much get, you know, a team to help me with shooting. I have different folks. You know, I worked in the film world, so I can reach out to some cameramen, DPs that are very, you know, they get big money. They shoot most of the TV you watch. But they'll

0: Brendan that's a master with it. Mm-hmm. He's a dude I ain't gotta give him too many instructions.
1: Okay.
0: You know, I like when somebody can do better than me. You know, I know how to edit. Mm. So I edited back when I was in film school, back when we used to cut the film.
2: Oh wow.
0: You yeah. know. Mm.
1: Yeah, you went to the film school.
0: I'm old.
2: Oh yeah. Man. Splice
0: I had real film
3: hard body.
0: You know, developing and all that. But, you know, for Final Cut, I know how to do it a little bit, but I don't like to.
1: Okay.
0: Like I edited a video I did for Drez. I got a young homie that helps me out.
1: Mm.
0: I give him, you know, a chip or two. Yeah. But, you know, one of the videos, I did shoot a lot of it myself, holding the camera out like this.
2: Wow.
0: The time and the place, I went to Hawaii.
1: Okay.
0: For, not like I'm balling, but I went, I went for a wedding.
2: All right.
0: Then I was like, well, I'm out here. I was like, you know, I was with Farrell, a couple of my friends. I was like, come shoot. And he was like, no, man, we chill. We on vacation. We ain't working. So I just set the tripod up. Ran into the bushes, I hit the play button, hit the record, then I timed it out, I ran in front of the camera, and time of the place.
2: Nice.
3: Lit.
0: If you watch the video, you see I left a little piece of a shadow. My shadow setting the tripod, and you could tell it was me. So like half the video, I shot it. But then some of it, I gave it to my man's son, who's 13. So you hold the camera, follow me.
3: We going ahead.
0: Yeah, then I had, you know, some other friends.
2: True film director.
0: You know, had, come on, just shoot this one scene. You know, but I got it done.
1: All right, that is dope. So we're going to get into some music off the album.
0: Yeah, man.
1: Hey, tonight we have a special guest DJ in the house tonight.
2: Yeah.
1: We got DJ A to the L all the way from FLA.
2: Yeah.
4: What's up?
3: Oh, man.
1: We're going to get him on the mic a little bit later, but he's spinning the beats right now. And please tell A to the L what we're playing, because he has the music over there, and I don't have the music over here where I'm at. So you need to tell him what joint we're playing, because he...
0: Play, Gotta Get Home.
1: Gotta Get Home. There we go.
0: Nadine's on that record.
2: Oh, what?
3: Sugar. Featuring Sugar.
2: Sweet.
0: Played before she leaves.
1: So, since both of y'all are here.
0: Yeah.
1: So how did y'all two meet? Because y'all, I don't know. Because every time I see her, I tend to think of you. And when I see you, I tend to think of her. So y'all are just like.
0: Let her tell a story.
1: Yeah, please.
5: Well, I guess in 2004, 2005, I did my own like hip hop shows, Hip Hop 101,
1: okay.
5: Which I featured independent MCs on the scene, you know, doing their thing. I'm in love with hip hop. So at the time, I was doing fundraisers with my girl Kim. Shout out to Kim Wilson, Wilson Marshall. And I wanted to do Hip Hop 101, where I featured independent MCs doing their thing. So a lot of people were getting at me like, oh, you should do this or you should do that. Fiona Bloom actually put me on to you. I thought it was C. Black. Shout out to C. Black. But
1: yeah.
5: It was Fiona Bloom. She goes, do you know Mr. Complex? Right? I'm like,
1: sounds
5: nah,
1: like Fiona.
5: You know? She was like, oh, you gotta meet him. So I met him. He did the show. And from there, we just clicked. He was just like, yo, this your show? I'm like, yeah, it's my show. He's like, yo, we should do things together. I'm like, all right. And the first thing we did together was, he was like, listen, I want you to do this show for Shabam Sadiq. It's a release party. I'm like, oh, great. Awesome. I'd love to. I don't. Why? What's the name of the...
0: I don't remember.
5: What's the name of the mixtape? You know? I was like, he's releasing. What is he releasing? He's like, no, he's being released. And I said, oh, well, all right then, let's make it happen. I didn't know, you know what I mean? And I think that was like my second show, and it was featuring Shabam Sadiq. I forgot who else was on there, but I met tons and tons of people, and ever since then we've just been rocking. You know, if he has a show, I don't even know how I got to start singing for you. I don't know where that came from.
1: All right.
5: It's like, well, you can sing. Want to do some shows with me? I'm like, bet, let's do it. You know, so it's just been rolling ever since. So
2: nice.
1: Yeah, yeah. And I've seen them perform before.
5: Yeah,
1: she has the what, the freaky tie pedigree. Come on, what's up, Plex? Come on, Plex. Next thing you know, somebody's rhyming. Somebody got

0: amp. Somebody got somebody amp. Now there's some rhyming going on. Yeah. But hey, A to L, we ready, bro? We heard? I already knew that. I was just double checking. Because today has been what it's been. So let's get into it. We're going to get into that. We're going to come back in a hot second. Later.
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2: Coming to you from Queens, New York. In the right corner, wearing absolutely no trunks at all, ladies and gentlemen. Get ready for Lexington Steel, ladies and gentlemen. Lexington Steel.
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0: 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You tuned into Equilibrium Radio. We are adults who love hip hop. That's what it is. We have Mr. Complex in the house.
1: You still here?
0: Also, we have Nadine. We have a man. We got a man, DJ Blast.
2: Yes, Nasty.
0: DJ A to the L on ones and twos this evening. And hey, so I like that song. That was a long song. Yeah. That was a long song.
1: That was a masterpiece song.
3: That is a joint.
0: Yeah,
1: just kept building.
0: Yeah, everybody got a chance to shine on that one. Mm-hmm. Everybody, mm-hmm. Even the people who were singing.
3: Mm-hmm.
0: I was like, wait a minute.
4: Oh,
0: okay, all right.
4: Sounding soulful.
0: All right, that's cool. Who are some of the features you have on the album? You mentioned features earlier.
1: Features on that album, as you just heard, you had Drez did the intro. You had Sadat X. You had General DV.
0: Mm-hmm.
1: And you had Prince Po on that song. And Nadine, did I say her name?
0: Mm-hmm.
1: Yeah, and then we got another song with Georgia and Mojo.
0: Mm-hmm.
1: It's fire. Got a song with OC. Yeah, that's fire.
0: Mm-hmm.
1: I got a song with Truthy No Lie.
0: Yes.
1: Yeah, that's fire right there.
0: Yes, I like that one. That's the one with the video.
1: Yeah, we spoke on that. I got Maya Azucena on that. She's on the album cut.
0: Mm-hmm.
1: I got who
3: else? Fudge.
1: El Fudge, and he's on the EP.
3: Oh, sorry.
0: All right.
1: And
3: still a dope song.
1: Well, he does say a little something on here, but
3: yeah.
1: I got Anna Simpson. She's a singer actress.
0: Okay.
1: She got a nice video for that one too.
0: Okay.
1: And then who else I got? You know, it's pretty much. I can't remember.
0: Okay, all right, well, you know.
1: Somebody might be missing. There's more and more.
0: All right, awesome. How long has it been out? It was released when?
1: The 30th.
0: The 30th of May. May 30th.
1: Yeah.
0: All right, cool. How has it been doing so far?
1: Oh, man. You know, it's different. It's a different world from dropping records before.
0: Mm-hmm.
1: But right now, I'm walking the street and people are coming up to me saying, yo, congratulations.
0: Mm-hmm.
1: And I'm like, who are you? You know? Like, I had a weird encounter today, and I didn't know if the dude was saying what's up because he knew who I was,
0: mm-hmm.
1: or if he thought I was looking at his girl. I'm not sure.
0: Mm-hmm.
1: But it was, you know, just weird greetings, you know?
0: Well, explain the difference between releasing a record in 1995 and releasing a record in 2017.
1: Like, we didn't have the Instagram, the Facebooks, the YouTubes, mm-hmm. the, you know, whatever have yous, you know, like we had 88 Hip Hop, you know, I remember when I made a record and brought it there and everybody in the room, you know, bugged out over the record,
0: mm-hmm.
1: and then it got over the internet and then my website, you know, got a little popular and then, you know, the radio DJs and then we, you know, we did shows and we got magazines too. That was another thing that felt, you know, good when you made, you know, Word Up magazine, The Source and The Stress and Eagle Trip and
2: Vibe.
1: Vibe was a little still high, yeah.
2: Yeah.
1: But there was still a lot of, you know, smaller magazines that you was like, okay, you know, and you got this love. But now it's like, you know, people judge you almost on how many followers you have, you know. And
0: indeed.
1: Yeah. But, you know, I watched my numbers growing today, you know. So, you know, you just got to play the game. It's like you have to put too much time into the social media. It's like I don't have the time to write the rhymes anymore like I used to, you know.
2: Mm.
1: So all it's right. Like rhymes is like whenever, you know, I'm almost done. I'm done writing. You know, not really? Saying that, but
0: mm-hmm.
1: every now and then I get my inspiration, but, you know, it's not like it used to be.
0: All right. Let me do this one bit of information on our side because, you know, this is official. We have to do this.
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0: We have to identify ourselves on top of the hour. So, all right, cool. So, wow. Hey, where do you go to find inspiration now, especially for being a veteran MC?
2: Word.
1: You know, I listen to, you know, other things and, you know, Inspiration comes from the same places. You know, I could watch a comedy, you know. I could watch some movie or, you know, or sometimes it's a beat. You know, I could listen to a beat, like, and you start zoning out. And, you know, I get inspiration on the train still, you know. So, still the same places.
6: Okay. You know. Is any particular art that you could recommend to anybody, you know, or artist in particular, that you could be like, hey, listen, this is who I'm kind of paying attention to right now?
1: Well, I could tell you some non-hip-hop stuff, but it's not like, you know,
6: I would love to hear it.
1: I got the craziest list. It's not, you know, a lot of times the artists that I listen to, people, it's like my friends, and they like, yo, they give me stuff, you know, because I was like, check this out, you know, and then listen to him. But I like listening to Hiatus Coyote. And
6: who's that?
1: You don't know who that is?
6: No, I have no clue.
1: For real?
7: I just recently heard him.
6: No, I have no clue. Who's that?
1: They from Australia.
6: Really?
1: It's a female singer. Incredible music. Music is incredible, man. And
6: okay.
1: I've been on for a couple of years, but I think they got like 2 albums.
6: Hiatus Coyote. Okay, well, yeah. That's a name now I can now look for.
4: Yeah.
6: I've been hearing a lot about this girl, SZA. I don't know who she is. I did pick up the album though, because I don't know. But I don't know who she is.
4: She's like the singer chick that do a lot of like the hooks and stuff for like Schoolboy Q, Kendrick Lamar.
6: Okay. All right. Well,
4: she's fire. I read them one of her records. She's fire.
6: Social media. I'm just saying. Social media told me. Social media told me it. But here's the thing. I always get good references from artists. So, you know, that's the reason why I ask. I'm like, oh, Hiatus Coyote. That is a special name. I'll have to find out. I won't forget that.
1: Yeah.
6: I won't forget that.
1: Hiatus Coyote. That's what I listen to.
6: All right. That's dope. So with the world being different now with regards to all of the social media that you have to pay attention to, do you have a team that you're working with to market and promote and all that stuff, or is it just you and you're the lone wolf out there?
1: Pretty much, because I don't have budgets to be like, you know, team. I got a couple of people. I listen to Farrell. He tells me all the time what I need to do, you know, and I listen to him half-assed. I listen. But then I got some other people that do some, publicists. I just sent them the green light today, so that them will then ship start blasting everywhere tomorrow.
6: Okay.
1: You know, and then I just got someone else in Germany, chick, you know, and she's doing some work for me. But other than that, it's me on this phone, you know.
6: Okay. All right, so listen. What's the next song we're getting into, Complex?
1: Wait a minute.
6: Okay, let me make sure I got you up. You was there and then you wasn't.
1: Yeah, here we go.
6: Okay.
1: check.
6: Tell.
1: This was some
7: play my joint.
1: Then was then.
7: Yeah.
1: Featuring Truthy No Lie.
6: So, A to the L, get that joint for us. And so we're going to get into that. And we're going to come back in a little while. You tuned in to Equilibrium Radio. We are adults who have issues in the studio tonight.
4: Bro.
6: But we're going to push them through.
1: Yeah.
6: Because that's what we do. So with that being said, we'll be back in a hot second. Later.

0: 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You tune into Equilibrium Equilibrium Radio. We are adults who love hip hop, that's what it is. And yeah, we're back once again, and we got Mr. Complex in the house. And hey man, that's the song that has the video that is for those who haven't seen the video. Please explain to them what happens during this video.
1: It's on YouTube.
0: Okay.
1: You know, what I did. I did like a little parody of some classic videos.
0: Mm-hmm.
1: I don't know if you noticed they was all Queens dudes.
0: Yeah, they was all Queens dudes.
1: Did you notice that?
0: Yes, I noticed that.
1: Yeah, it took me a long time to get the wardrobes. You know, because it took me like 6 months. You know, I was on a budget.
0: Mm-hmm.
1: So I had to get a hat 1 week. You know, trying a jacket, you know what I mean?
0: Mm-hmm.
1: And build it up till I had, you know, gold chain. But I put it together. It took a lot. Shot it in one day, you know?
0: Okay.
1: You know, I represented the Rock Box, and then I did the LL and Bad, and then I did Tropical Quest, Check the Rhyme.
0: Mm-hmm.
1: Then I did Onyx.
0: Mm-hmm.
1: Then I did Mobb Deep.
0: Okay.
1: And then I did Main Source. That's it.
2: Wow.
0: Nas.
1: It was dope. Nas in there too.
0: They ain't hard to tell.
1: Right. Yeah.
0: So that was, I was like, oh, okay. Yeah. So this is what we're doing.
1: Yeah.
0: And nobody who's from outside of Queens, I see that's, we are repping Queens in all of this video here.
1: Yeah. It was hard to find that Nas hat. The one I did, it was only $6.
2: Nice.
0: It was the red
1: Scully with the brim on it.
0: The brim
3: got word.
0: Yeah.
2: Okay.
0: All right. That's dope.
1: I went to all the hood spots.
0: And eventually, how many did you have to go to before you found it?
1: I end up giving up and went online.
0: You had to go online to get it.
1: Yeah.
0: Okay. All right. Well, I hear that. So. Well, since you're on a budget, I know all those items are now in your house.
1: Yeah. I might have a yard sale.
2: I take that red Kango.
1: Yeah.
0: Oh, goodness. That's dope. Hey, we're gonna get back into the show, because I got to let my man ATL do his thing. But you got any shout-outs before we get out of here, man?
1: Oh, yeah, man. I just want to shout out. I'm doing a little summer series.
0: Okay.
1: Mm-hmm. In Brooklyn Navy Yard.
0: Mm.
1: It's this whiskey distillery. It's okay. Called the Taster's Room.
0: Mm-hmm.
1: The first one is June 18, which is Sunday, Father's Day.
0: Okay.
1: And I'm rocking with the live band. I just came from the rehearsal studio just now. Yo, man, it's crazy. I got Don McKenzie on the drums, Quincy on keys, Maleko on bass. Styx is going to hold it down for when we get, you know, further on. But I got Styx Bones.
0: Okay, all right.
1: Yeah. And I got June 18. July 16 and August 13.
0: Okay.
1: It's a real nice, sexy spot. So I'm going to have DJ rocking. Then we're going to alternate with the band a little bit.
0: Mm-hmm.
1: Then back to the DJ. Then, you know, back and forth.
0: Okay.
1: All day. It's going to be a nice brunch then. They got infused whiskey drinks.
0: Mm-hmm. I'm going
1: to have a food truck there, Harlem Seafood Soul Truck. Some other people and some of my friends might come through.
0: Okay.
1: You know, Father's Day, come through.
0: All right. Well, now I know about an event on Father's Day.
1: That sounds like fun.
0: Got any shout outs?
1: I shouted out some of them. But, you know, just hit me on the Plex,
0: mm-hmm.
1: Instagram and the Twitters and all that, whatever's.
0: It's Plex.
1: Easy.
0: On Instagram.
1: Yeah.
0: On Twitter.
1: Yeah, I think Facebook, you find me that way too.
0: On Facebook.
1: Yeah.
0: And is there a straight website just where they can go and be like, hey, that's all the music and everything there?
1: Yeah, I'm not too proud of this website at the moment.
0: Okay, then you ain't got to mention it.
1: Yeah. Yeah, but, you know, there's a few of the videos up there.
0: Okay.
1: And it was supposed to be done the same day as the album. I was going to drop all the videos like Beyonce.
0: Mm-hmm.
1: But it didn't happen that way, so.
0: Don't worry about it. It's the budget. Don't worry about it. It's just the budget. Don't worry
1: you
0: about
1: know.
0: It. All right, well, since he didn't mention it, that, you know, you just have to Google and find out for yourself.
1: Yeah.
0: Yo, thank you for coming on through again.
1: Thanks for having me up here, man.
0: And, you know the door is always open.
1: Thank you.
0: So, We gonna get out of here. Hey, Nadine, you got any shots before we get out of here?
2: Just shout out to y'all. Thanks for having me. Of course, I came to support Plex, and you guys come out and support that event on Father's Day. It's gonna be dope. I wish I could be here for that, but I'll be here for the next one.
0: Okay, all right.
2: In July, so you guys come on out.
0: Absolutely, absolutely. So, hey, folks, you tuned into Equilibrium Radio. We are adults who love hip hop. Hey folks, back once again, WHCR FM 90.3. It's Kwame. It's Equilibrium Radio, just in case you didn't know. I'm here with Lord Doom and Priest Forever.
1: In the room, and you know that. So we're going to let you know what happened just back when we was playing music or doing the interview. Kwame Veer, remind him of who we was talking to.
0: We talked to Mr. Complex. Mr. Complex, my man Corey Roberts, used to come up to the show, contribute to hip hop oh so much. Gonna be sad that we ain't gonna have him to contribute some more, but
1: yeah,
0: we got what we got, and it's all love. And we'll see you when we transition to.
1: There you go.
0: That's what it is. Much love, much love to Mr. Complex. Much love to his family. To all of his close associates, all of his close friends, and just everybody who appreciated what he contributed to the culture of this world. So that's all I have to say. That's my shout outs. If y'all got any shout outs, y'all could throw something in there if y'all want. That's it for me.
1: Being glad to be able to honor his legacy and memory by doing this way. You know what I mean? So it's a great thing. Like you said, condolences to all his friends and family. And, you know, shout out to all the listeners who support the show, man. As always, you know, we do the best we can to bring you this fine programming. So if you get an opportunity, stop at WHCR.org.
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0: Mm-hmm.
1: And we'll keep it moving like that.
0: Yes. All right, Lord Doom is looking at us like, okay, all right. So with that being said,
3: I'm going to just like, you know, condolences and shouts. I was gonna name the special record list, but we're running out of time.
0: So, yeah, we'll get to it some other time. Big shout out to DJ Blast.
1: Yes. No question. Brother Blast.
0: Yes. So with that being said, we'll be back next week. Y'all be well. Peace and love, y'all.
1: Peace. Peace.

0: Hey, there we go. Here we go. All right. Hey, folks, how you doing? You tuned into Equilibrium Radio. We are adults who love hip-hop. That's what it is. Hope all is well in your world. My name is Kwame Vere. Along with me, we have Lord Doom.
1: What's up?
0: Also, we have Priest Favre.
2: As we continue on.
0: A big shout-out to the rest of the crew. DJ CA. Also, big shout-out to all folks past, all folks future, all of you right here, right now with us. And, hey, if you got any questions, any comments, any shout-outs, anything on your mind you'd like to get off your mind, the number here is 212-650-6903. Once again, 212-650-6903. Tonight's program is dedicated to the late, great Mr. Corey Roberts, a.k.a. Mr. Complex.
2: Yes. Friend to the show.
0: Yes.
2: We're going to celebrate him by letting him do some talking for himself.
0: Exactly. That's what we're going to do. So stay tuned, and we'll be back in a little while. Talk to you later.

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8: 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Thank you. 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We're the voice of Harlem, coming from the campus of City College. And my name is Kwame Veer. You're tuned in to Equilibrium Radio. We are adults who love hip-hop. That's what it is. Hope all is well in your world. Along with me, got my man Lord Doom.
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0: of my calling right now. Ignore button. Thank you, Blackberry.
1: How you got to trade on?
2: Dope.
1: Damn.
0: Like, at first, it was like, oh, no, no. I don't want a relationship. No, no.
2: Now it's cool.
0: You know, I want to settle down. I want to be your boo. I want to.
1: Hey.
2: Whack.
0: Burnt.

prize in a race. That boy hold the medal by the scars on his face. I can tell he know together where we both trying to get to. It ain't coincidental. His is on the streets, mine's is over instrumentals. The Lord sent my mental to be more than sentimental. The ventricles that I've been through are temples of what I've been through.

What you know about wallabies, white tees, ragtop, drop down, sunshine, palm trees, rolling by the OZ. Freeze, walking to the spot, girls drop down on both knees. Double S in a headrest, big flex, 40 on my side, I drive by the break next. I'ma show you how to live it up, fill a cup, Clico bottles with models, trying to give it up without asking. And I'm passing, rather count bags of cash out in Hamptons. Forever flying high design fashion, cause when the doors lift up, cameras flashing. Show up late, but the main attraction, Mr. 3, with them no reindeer prancing. Let them party, it's the time of their life. Meanwhile, for us, it's just a Tuesday night.

0: to do. So what you wanna do?
1: The smoothest, always drop cool. 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

0: You smiled just a little, followed with a giggle. 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I would get in where I fit in, just like I'd envisioned. Finally I'm finished fidgeting with other women. Now I got a winner. I know I've been a sinner, but it's gotta be my weakness. I know I've been the symbol for the cynics, but this is sentimental, this is serious. You could be the instrumental, I could be the lyricist. This is my existence, it's definitive experience. Let's begin a lineage.
1: I wanna have like 6 or 7.
0: You said you got a man, I said you got a man.
1: Damn,
0: made me kinda sad. You know what I'm saying, I don't ever spaz. I said I understand, nice to make you laugh. It was nice to shake your hand. Maybe you and I will pass on another path. That I had to put you in my past.

is a romance, matters of the heart. Wish that I could finish, but I don't know where to start. Wanna stop speeding, but I don't know where to park. See you in my dreams, gotta find out where you are. But it's hard, I am always where you aren't. Guess that's the way it goes, at least that's what I'm told. Searching every cranny, every nook, but they say you never find it when you look. Find it once it's easy being alone, but I don't really know. And I ain't one for waiting by the phone. Hope that when she finally do find me that I'm home. Maybe

0: Hey, what's up, folks? How you doing? Back once again. Tune in to Equilibrium Radio. We are adults who love hip-hop. That's what it is. Hope all is well in your world. Oh, there you go. There you go. Hope all is well in your world. Tune in to Equilibrium Radio. We are adults who love hip-hop. That's what it is. Hope all is well in your world. My name is Kwame Veer. And along with me, we have DJ CA.
1: Yo, what's up?
0: Also, we have Lord Doom.
2: What's up, what's up?
0: And big shout out to my man Priest Forever. And big shout out to all folks past, all folks future, all of you out there. Greatly appreciate the fact that you tune in and listen in. We really appreciate it. You know, really do. Hey, if you got any questions, comments, shout outs, requests, anything on your mind, you like to be off your mind, you know, reach out to us online at EQ Radio NYC, EQ Radio NYC, on Facebook, Twitter, X, Instagram. We're on all those, in all those places. And yeah, that's basically it. Hey, if you want to hear some shows we got archived from the past, you can always go to StateGecko.com, StateGecko.com, and we're up there. And yeah, that's basically it. We gotta let you know what's been played so you know what you heard, because, you know, we believe it's important. Let me see. Let me see if I can read that.
3: WHCR, the voice of Harlem.
0: Thank you, DJ Bree. That's some funky DL. I can't.
2: A little Agora Mesmo.
0: Yes, there you go. It's that. There you go. Yeah.

0: you don't understand how late it is. In any case, hey, hey, Lord Doom, what music did we share with the folks, man?
1: We started off with I Want Ya from Il Camille. Went into Miss Fat Booty from Mos Def. A Little Wise Up from Pete Rock and Common. Say Low from Seafood Sam. Real Love from Bahamadia. Passport Bros from Baz. Confused from Larry Lair. And Everyday Love from Homeboy Sandman.
0: All right, that's how the music was a little while ago. And, you know, it's been a second since we've been back and, you know, one of the more amazing things has happened. You know, a former office holder was convicted of crimes. And not only were they just convicted, there's 34 counts. And the jury saw fit to say, hey, this guy was guilty of all 34 counts, which was really a phenomenal feat. Of course, you know, this person will do the whole appeals process. And it's going to be interesting to see how all that plays out. It's just one of those, you know, a lot of times we throw these words around like unprecedented, iconic, you know, just these words, you know, to try to emphasize or overemphasize what has happened. And no matter what term you want to throw around for it, it is truly a unique scenario. So we'll see what's going to happen with it as we go forward, but it's unprecedented, and I think that's probably the fairest word to use.
1: True. Historic.
0: Historic, unprecedented. You name the word to give it whatever levity you need to give it, and it's pretty spot on. No matter what word you use, So yeah. So, you know, just gonna see what's gonna happen with that. And now we're in the year, we're at the end of year 50, going into year 51 of hip hop culture, or people exploiting the cultural contributions of poor people who initiated the culture of it. So that's what they're celebrating.
1: You know, true. It's a little different than what we celebrate.
0: And what we're, you know, what the rest of us are celebrating is being from, being a part of that culture and finding ways to make culture out of impossible odds. So, you know, that's going to continue to happen as people continue to, you know, live and breathe and continued tradition. And you know, but you know, this is my favorite part of the year, late spring going into summer. And that's because in the summer there's a gang of events that happen in New York City. And for those of you who do not live in New York City or in or around New York City, you know, you got to come here and catch some of these events, because you're never going to, you know, these events are never going to happen again. You know, it's just unique events to our city and our region. And like at the end of the summer, DJ Chuck Chillout celebrates his 40th anniversary on the radio. And he's going to have a big event in the Bronx. You see, Pharoah Monch is going to be at Lincoln Center's somewhere in June, early June. So somewhere before July, he's going to be in at Lincoln Center. Pharoah Monch and friends, they're going to perform. Also, let me see. There's going to be a barbecue that's happening. By the time this airs, it will have had happen. But
1: you're talking about the Roots?
0: No, the Bastard barbecue which is happening in Manhattan at one of the piers. I think it's Pier 89. So it's going to be, there's going to be that. And then there's tons of other events that's hip hop related and even not so hip hop related. So, you know, go on your internet, read your newspaper, see what events are planned for this summer coming up. And yeah, pick something to go to. Most of these things are free too, on top of that. So that even sweetens the deal. So that's my suggestion. Yeah, that's all I got. That's all I got for that. You got some more music to get into. And yeah, that's it. You got anything to add to that, Lord Doom?
1: I was just going to say, as far as our listeners worldwide, if you want to come to New York, we welcome you.
0: Yes. Yes.
1: Don't believe all the hype. New Yorkers aren't that mean.
0: I agree. But they will punch you in the face. So don't walk slow.
1: If you cross the line.
0: Don't walk slow. Get out the way. Just step to the side. Step closer to the building or step closer to the sidewalk. Just don't be in the middle of the street just walking slow and looking up and... Okay. All right.
1: Just remember, everybody in New York has some place to be.
0: Yeah. We're here because we're trading this time for money, baby. And you need to get the hell out the way. You're wasting my time. So, yeah, that's basically it. All right, folks. Listen, we're going to get back into it. You tune into Equilibrium Radio. We are adults who love hip hop. And, you know, we'll talk to you in a little bit. Later.
1: Peace.

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1: This is the WHCR emergency broadcast team with an important weather and travel advisory. New York City Emergency Management is urging residents to prepare for a significant round of rain and thunderstorms expected today, Monday, June 22nd, with the potential for flash flooding, damaging winds, and widespread travel delays. Forecasters say rain will develop late this morning before becoming moderate to heavy during the afternoon. Thunderstorms are possible between 1 p.m. and 6 p.m., with another round expected Monday night into early Tuesday. Most areas are forecast to receive between 3/4 of an inch and 2 inches of rain, with isolated locations seeing as much as 4 inches. During the strongest storms, rainfall rates could reach 2 inches per hour, increasing the risk of flash flooding. New York City has also declared today a gridlock alert day. That means major traffic congestion is expected this evening as fans travel to New Jersey for the FIFA World Cup match between Senegal and Norway. Drivers are encouraged to allow extra travel time and use public transportation whenever possible. Sustained winds of 10 to 15 miles per hour could gust up to 30 miles per hour, with isolated gusts approaching 50 miles per hour in stronger thunderstorms. A moderate risk of rip currents is also in effect for area beaches. In response, New York City Emergency Management has activated the city's flash flood emergency plan and is coordinating with the National Weather Service and partner agencies. City crews are clearing catch basins, and downed tree and tow truck task forces have been placed on alert. Officials are reminding residents never to drive or walk through flooded roadways, to leave basement apartments before flooding begins, and to have emergency supplies ready, including charged cell phones and battery-powered radios. New Yorkers are also encouraged to check on elderly neighbors and people with disabilities. For emergency alerts and updates, sign up for Notify NYC by texting Notify NYC to 692-692. 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I'm Sanji Lopez, and this has been a WHCR Emergency Broadcast Team Alert. 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
2: 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Because

0: talking about is me elevating myself to a higher dimension. 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
1: I gotta take it up a notch, I'm too comfortable in my spot. They be waiting like the cops for this music I gotta drop. 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Been doing this over 10 years and I think they finally listen. 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
1: This is the WHCR emergency broadcast team with an important weather and travel advisory. New York City Emergency Management is urging residents to prepare for a significant round of rain and thunderstorms expected today, Monday, June 22nd, with the potential for flash flooding, damaging winds, and widespread travel delays. Forecasters say rain will develop late this morning before becoming moderate to heavy during the afternoon. Thunderstorms are possible between 1 p.m. and 6 p.m., with another round expected Monday night into early Tuesday. Most areas are forecast to receive between 3/4 of an inch and 2 inches of rain, with isolated locations seeing as much as 4 inches. During the strongest storms, rainfall rates could reach 2 inches per hour, increasing the risk of flash flooding. New York City has also declared today a gridlock alert day. That means major traffic congestion is expected this evening as fans travel to New Jersey for the FIFA World Cup match between Senegal and Norway. Drivers are encouraged to allow extra travel time and use public transportation whenever possible. Sustained winds of 10 to 15 miles per hour could gust up to 30 miles per hour, with isolated gusts approaching 50 miles per hour in stronger thunderstorms. A moderate risk of rip currents is also in effect for area beaches. In response, New York City Emergency Management has activated the city's flash flood emergency plan and is coordinating with the National Weather Service and partner agencies. City crews are clearing catch basins, and downed tree and tow truck task forces have been placed on alert. Officials are reminding residents never to drive or walk through flooded roadways, to leave basement apartments before flooding begins, and to have emergency supplies ready, including charged cell phones and battery-powered radios. New Yorkers are also encouraged to check on elderly neighbors and people with disabilities. For emergency alerts and updates, sign up for Notify NYC by texting Notify NYC to 692-692. That's Notify NYC to the number 692-692, or call 311 or visit nyc.gov/notify-nyc. I'm Sanji Lopez, and this has been a WHCR Emergency Broadcast Team Alert. 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
1: This is the WHCR emergency broadcast team with an important weather and travel advisory. New York City Emergency Management is urging residents to prepare for a significant round of rain and thunderstorms expected today, Monday, June 22nd, with the potential for flash flooding, damaging winds, and widespread travel delays. Forecasters say rain will develop late this morning before becoming moderate to heavy during the afternoon. Thunderstorms are possible between 1 p.m. and 6 p.m., with another round expected Monday night into early Tuesday. Most areas are forecast to receive between 3/4 of an inch and 2 inches of rain, with isolated locations seeing as much as 4 inches. During the strongest storms, rainfall rates could reach 2 inches per hour, increasing the risk of flash flooding. New York City has also declared today a gridlock alert day. That means major traffic congestion is expected this evening, as fans travel to New Jersey for the FIFA World Cup match between Senegal and Norway. Drivers are encouraged to allow extra travel time and use public transportation whenever possible. Sustained winds of 10 to 15 miles per hour could gust up to 30 miles per hour, with isolated gusts approaching 50 miles per hour in stronger thunderstorms. A moderate risk of rip currents is also in effect for area beaches. In response, New York City Emergency Management has activated the city's flash flood emergency plan and is coordinating with the National Weather Service and partner agencies. City crews are clearing catch basins, and down tree and tow truck task forces have been placed on alert. Officials are reminding residents never to drive or walk through flooded roadways, to leave basement apartments before flooding begins, and to have emergency supplies ready, including charged cell phones and battery-powered radios. New Yorkers are also encouraged to check on elderly neighbors and people with disabilities. For emergency alerts and updates, sign up for Notify NYC by texting Notify NYC to 692-692. 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I'm Sanji Lopez, and this has been a WHCR Emergency Broadcast Team Alert. 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

And I just want to take the time to express my love, express my joy, express my appreciation for house music. I love it. It's my life. 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

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Word up. It's a spiritual journey, man. 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
1: 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This is Stu Reed from WEBT Reports with an important announcement about a series of upcoming workshops on AI that will be held here at WHCR Radio. The City of New York is funding a free hands-on AI workshop series for nonprofit staff and leaders, and we'd like your team to join us. 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No prior experience is required. 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Free Omnicards and refreshments will be provided. The workshops will be held on Tuesday, June 23rd and Thursday, June 25th. And you can come to either the afternoon session from 1 to 3 or the evening session from 4 to 6. Both sessions will be held at WHCR Radio at their event space at 160 Convent Avenue, room 1513. 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
1: This is the WHCR emergency broadcast team with an important weather and travel advisory. New York City Emergency Management is urging residents to prepare for a significant round of rain and thunderstorms expected today, Monday, June 22nd, with the potential for flash flooding, damaging winds, and widespread travel delays. Forecasters say rain will develop late this morning before becoming moderate to heavy during the afternoon. Thunderstorms are possible between 1 p.m. and 6 p.m., with another round expected Monday night into early Tuesday. Most areas are forecast to receive between 3/4 of an inch and 2 inches of rain, with isolated locations seeing as much as 4 inches. During the strongest storms, rainfall rates could reach 2 inches per hour, increasing the risk of flash flooding. New York City has also declared today a gridlock alert day. That means major traffic congestion is expected this evening as fans travel to New Jersey for the FIFA World Cup match between Senegal and Norway. Drivers are encouraged to allow extra travel time and use public transportation whenever possible. Sustained winds of 10 to 15 miles per hour could gust up to 30 miles per hour, with isolated gusts approaching 50 miles per hour in stronger thunderstorms. A moderate risk of rip currents is also in effect for area beaches. In response, New York City Emergency Management has activated the city's flash flood emergency plan and is coordinating with the National Weather Service and partner agencies. City crews are clearing catch basins, and downed tree and tow truck task forces have been placed on alert. Officials are reminding residents never to drive or walk through flooded roadways, to leave basement apartments before flooding begins, and to have emergency supplies ready, including charged cell phones and battery-powered radios. New Yorkers are also encouraged to check on elderly neighbors and people with disabilities. For emergency alerts and updates, sign up for Notify NYC by texting Notify NYC to 692-692. 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I'm Sanji Lopez, and this has been a WHCR Emergency Broadcast Team Alert. 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
1: 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This is Stu Reed from WEBT Reports with an important announcement about a series of upcoming workshops on AI that will be held here at WHCR Radio. The City of New York is funding a free hands-on AI workshop series for nonprofit staff and leaders, and we'd like your team to join us. 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No prior experience is required. 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Free Omni cards and refreshments will be provided. The workshops will be held on Tuesday, June 23rd and Thursday, June 25th. And you can come to either the afternoon session from 1 to 3 or the evening session from 4 to 6. Both sessions will be held at WHCR Radio at their event space at 160 Convent Avenue, room 1513. 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Don't miss out. This is Stu Reed from WEBT Reports.

Welcome, love. How are you today? It's time for you to find some peace and joy and happiness. It's all a choice, and I want you to choose it. So please, relax your mind and come with me.

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It's time to choose peace and love and joy. It belongs to you. It's all yours. So relax your mind, because everything is already all right.

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Only listen when you can safely relax and bring your full awareness to your own complete comfort. This is a guided meditation for calm. You can listen to and enjoy anytime you choose. I suggest and recommend this meditation, especially if you are experiencing any symptoms of anxiety, OCD, agitation, depression, or even pain. Or you would really just like some self-caring moments to find a more peaceful presence of calmer mind and calmer body. Hi there, my name is Michael Seely, and I'm so glad you have chosen my voice here to be your meditation's guide. So go ahead now and find your best surroundings to make yourself comfortable wherever you are listening, making sure you are safe and secure enough to remain undisturbed, at least for this next little while. And whenever you are ready, just close your eyes or allow your eyelids to move to a half close as you relax and soften your gaze. And begin to move your conscious attentions and your settling awareness to the gentle rise and fall of your chest. As you become a little more aware of each breath arriving and each breath flowing out, within each present moment, simply allowing yourself to breathe continuously and easily. Always with a very natural and normal, easy flow in, and a very natural and normal, easy flow out. As you take this time and this space to orient a little more to the inside, as you begin to transition consciously into that more watchful and more mindful role, where you are letting yourself become the conscious mind's calmer inner observer. Giving to yourself all conscious permissions to simply notice and to observe the present movements and the sensations of each passing breath.

And as you do notice these sensations of each breath moving in and each breath moving out, know that there's really no need to breathe in any special way. Instead, just allow yourself in this resting current awareness to simply watch and witness the movements of each breath. Observing the breath without judgment or opinion, and without inner criticism, as best you can. By allowing the mind's awareness to settle itself, as you calmly observe and return to where each individual breath begins, and where each individual breath may end. And this flow continues

perhaps asking at times as you witness, is this current breath a little shallow? Or is this current breath a little deeper than the last? Is this current breath moving a little hastily as it arrives? Or is this present breath somewhat slower? Understanding each breath may be a little different, because each breath really is unique. As you observe this natural and normal cycle, and this tidal flow of breath repeats within you, all by itself, or maybe you can become aware too to any subtle changes that are happening within each breath, within this sensory awareness, noting any sensations or any softening movements that may be felt throughout the shoulders as the body breathes and each breath continues. Or noting any changes to the pace or the rhythms or the movements of the diaphragm. Or any movements you can feel within the lower belly. As the breath reaches down there below the chest and moves down, observing how each new breath may also begin to slow itself over time. As the settling body continues to adjust and relax in this very simple, self-regulating way.

as you become aware to any feelings or observations of the temperatures within each breath, becoming aware to the warmth or the coolness of each arriving breath. Can you sense perhaps a slightly cooler air that moves in as it arrives from the outside? And just noticing how that cooler air can be warmed within you. As each breath travels in and down, moving in through the nose, observing those sensations as you feel the breath moving down and into the breathing lungs. As the breath there is just naturally held and warmed, even for just a moment, and then this warmer breath is released again, as you notice those sensations of the warmer breath flowing smoothly and gently up again and out through the airways. Passing that warmer air out over the nostrils' textures. And returning and releasing that out-breath back to the exterior world.

And within each present moment now, you can just return your awareness again and reorient to these observations of this breathing flow. Even if at times your mind's attentions or your thoughts may wander, just notice that wandering or that roaming attention and gently allow yourself to bring your awareness back to each breath.

as this kind of awareness of each breath returns you to that role of the conscious observer. The being who is witnessing your own breathing self. The being who is aware of the self that is, I am.

the self within conscious awareness. Who is inviting more and more grounded safety and security into this present space. Where each breath is just enough. And your awareness through this flowing observation is enough.

And after a few more moments of simply watching and noting the various sensations or textures, or subtle shifts that may come, I'd like you to just take a kind of mental scan now as you begin to scan down within your mind, traveling your awareness down your body from the top of your head and moving that awareness down through the resting body all the way down towards the toes. And as you're doing this body scan, also begin to notice any new sensations or any obvious sensations or any softer or more subtle existing sensations. Or signals, in a way, that may also be felt or observed within each resting body part. As you witness now the resting self, finding its growing ease,

You're extending your observation into any areas of tightness. Or any areas of present calm. And simply notice those differences, noting any differences between those sensations. Any differences between tension and calm.

and observe any other body parts that may also be changing or adjusting over time. Any body sensations that are transitioning or transforming, perhaps, a little more towards any growing senses of a building relaxation or a calm or an ease. Or an acceptance.

as you move this light of your own inner awareness down and down, you're just taking note of whatever it is that you find. And each time you do this kind of inner body scan, just continue to observe in this way, without judgment or criticism, observing all of the interior body's own signals of that inner life, the life of your own body. How the body itself really can unwind. And sensations can change. From moment to moment, understanding how the body itself really does know how to calm itself down. As you touch in now with your awareness, by connecting to the body's wisdom, and the body's truth.

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Could you become aware of how your body really does know how to relax itself? How to soothe itself? Even in those moments when you're aware of the conscious mind roaming or wandering somewhere else, even with a consciously shifting attention, the more you offer your best present acceptance to the present state of your own self, the more the body and the mind really do begin to match up or pair up and begin to harmonize. Allowing the body's wisdom to inform the resting mind, and the resting mind's wisdom to inform the calmer body. As the body's physiology and the resting nervous systems, and even those resting cells, actually and positively can change, towards calm, towards health, towards healing.

as the calming body discovers its own space of ease. 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

this simple yet powerful ongoing flow of self-acceptance. To really move you now towards a much calmer and much more open, relaxing state. Because this state of growing calm, you may already know, really can allow so much more room for your increasing and better health. As all of your evolving, expanding self-kindness and your space for self-care may encourage and allow that inner self-repair. As this process continues beyond the mind's surface thoughts, and beyond too much overthinking, and beyond the mind's often overloaded energies, beyond the weight of inner judgment, moving the awareness beyond those thoughts that can so often bring with them and create

and now within this space of allowance, I want you to imagine you can take some of this understanding and some of this awareness and some of these signals of your own inner sensations. And I want you to imagine you could deliberately now expand or grow or amplify or build any of those relaxing sensations. Any of those calmer sensory signals. Any of those sensations of calm. As if you were turning on now, somewhere in your mind, and somewhere in your deeper resources, a brighter and even more calming kind of inner light. Inviting in a breath filled with the quality of total self-care and pure self-rejuvenation. And the essence of complete relaxation. As if you had a powerful ray or a beam of purifying, warming sunshine, you can now direct to shine down deeper and deeper inside of your own self. And all the way into your own body. By illuminating all of the way into your more restful and more relaxing, calmer essence of your essential calming being. As you consciously shine all of this gentle and positive glow of inner warmth with a calming, cleansing energy of pure positivity and health, and all intentions of accepting self-love.

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Clearing away inside all discomforts and turning down all signals of any pains. Because you're sending more and more of the essence of purifying, clearing and cleansing, replenishing calm, and the very quality of your peaceful healing with every purifying, calming breath. 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

And now, whenever you remember or feel you would really like to calm yourself down, or you would choose to welcome and invite your best self-care, you can always return to this very easy and very simple meditation practice to take your more peaceful, refreshing time out. And for now, you may like to continue within this steady state of easy, calming, peaceful awareness for as long as you'd wish. And if you are listening to this meditation before you would now choose to drift off into your calming, deep sleep, then you can simply further relax your conscious awareness and relax completely into that comforting, sound and long-lasting night's rest, knowing that you will awake whenever you do, feeling entirely rested, relaxed and re-energized, having slept so deeply and so well. Or otherwise, if you are choosing to remain awake and more alert, and now ready to get on with your day or evening, then after a few more gentle moments of breathing in your calming, satisfying relaxation, then you can begin to bring this meditation now to a comfortable close. Slowly and gently returning yourself back to your present solid surroundings. As you begin to sense and notice the surfaces underneath you and the sounds of the outside world returning to you again. As you return to your fully present, refreshed and alert, conscious and wakeful, positively affirming, responsive presence now. Very soon opening your eyes and feeling as if your eyes have been gently bathed in a fresh and clear, pure spring water. As you allow all of the positive energies of your best replenishment and a relaxing vitality to now travel within you and with you throughout the remainder of your positive, healthy and happy day or night times, conscious continuation of peace. Thank you for listening, and I look forward to talking with you again soon.

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1: This is the WHCR emergency broadcast team with an important weather and travel advisory. New York City Emergency Management is urging residents to prepare for a significant round of rain and thunderstorms expected today, Monday, June 22nd, with the potential for flash flooding, damaging winds, and widespread travel delays. Forecasters say rain will develop late this morning before becoming moderate to heavy during the afternoon. Thunderstorms are possible between 1 p.m. and 6 p.m., with another round expected Monday night into early Tuesday. Most areas are forecast to receive between 3/4 of an inch and 2 inches of rain, with isolated locations seeing as much as 4 inches. During the strongest storms, rainfall rates could reach 2 inches per hour, increasing the risk of flash flooding. New York City has also declared today a gridlock alert day. That means major traffic congestion is expected this evening as fans travel to New Jersey for the FIFA World Cup match between Senegal and Norway. Drivers are encouraged to allow extra travel time and use public transportation whenever possible. Sustained winds of 10 to 15 miles per hour could gust up to 30 miles per hour, with isolated gusts approaching 50 miles per hour in stronger thunderstorms. A moderate risk of rip currents is also in effect for area beaches. In response, New York City Emergency Management has activated the city's flash flood emergency plan and is coordinating with the National Weather Service and partner agencies. City crews are clearing catch basins, and downed tree and tow truck task forces have been placed on alert. Officials are reminding residents never to drive or walk through flooded roadways, to leave basement apartments before flooding begins, and to have emergency supplies ready, including charged cell phones and battery-powered radios. New Yorkers are also encouraged to check on elderly neighbors and people with disabilities. For emergency alerts and updates, sign up for Notify NYC by texting Notify NYC to 692-692. 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I'm Sanji Lopez, and this has been a WHCR Emergency Broadcast Team Alert. 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

Somebody lift your hands as we celebrate the greatness of our God. 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

0: All right. Greetings. Welcome. And the place is WHCR. That's right. I'm Sister Virginia Cotton, and I'll be here until 10 in the a.m. playing some of the best gospel music this side of heaven. You better believe we're going to open up the line, because you better believe I need some H-E-L-P this morning. I got that big job to do, lifting up the Savior, and I cannot do it all by myself. So call a neighbor, call a good friend, and let them know that WHCR Legends Alive is on the air.
1: In the Bible, I read in the 23rd Psalm that David said that the Lord is my shepherd, and I shall not

But let me tell you.

You better believe he's been the shepherd here at WHCR for more than 40 years. That's right. And I've been here 33, 34, 35 of those 40 years. And he certainly has been the shepherd. We want to say a special good morning to all our website listeners. That's the 3Ws.WHCR.org. Many stations try to imitate us, but there's only one. And we are the voice of Harlem. That's right. Don't forget, people listen all around the world, in Berlin, Germany, like our sister Glenda, and over there in Perth, Australia, like our sister Michelle out west, our sister Rosa, Houston, Texas, down there with our sister Wilson. We want to say good morning to Jacksonville, Florida. I know they're listening on the website, the Tucker family. And down there in the ATL, our sister Shirley Raymond. Good morning, Sister Shirley. We want to say good morning to Lee Elders. We want to say good morning to Mabel Evans. Also, we want to say up north going toward Dorchester and Boston, good morning goes out to Jeanette Farrow. We want to say good morning to all the members up there at East Ward Missionary Baptist Church, Tabernacle of Deliverance. Good morning goes out to you, Pastor Brown, Overseer Bright, Trustee Missionary Edith Green. Good morning, Calvin Green. Good morning, Mother Ruth. Good morning goes out to you, Sister Youngblood. Good morning. Also, we want to say good morning to all the members over there at Bethany, our Deacon Hartgrove. Good morning, Anna Battles, Umba. Good morning, good morning, good morning. It is a beautiful day in the neighborhood. Fordham Gospel Mission up there with our minister and our pastor, Larry Davis. Good morning goes out to Mary Barfield. We want to say good morning to all the members over there at Whosoever Will Holy House of Prayer. We want to say St. Luke's, good morning goes out to you. We want to say good morning to Sister Berg, Greater Central, good morning to you. We want to say good morning also to all the members over there at Canaan, Sister Vanderpool, good morning. We want to say good morning to all the members up there in the Bronx at Mother Wall AME. We were up there this past Saturday with the Acts of Faith as they celebrated their big 33rd anniversary. Oh, I tell you, you're talking about a high time in the Lord. Amen. Go right there with the Gospel Soul Children. Pastor Derek Roberts was in the house along with the Southern Wonders, New Zionaires, Eddie and the Joy Wonders. And, of course, they had the men of Garden of Prayer Cathedral. Yes, and the Psalms of Harmony. Special guest MC was yours truly, along with Deacon Russell and the Chief Apostle Coleman. So, you know, write down some information. We're going to be getting out a little later on. If you're going out this morning, like I was out there this morning with Stressor Ride, you need that little jacket. It's going to be sprinkled here and there. So if you're going out right about now, take that little jacket and that umbrella, your rain gear, because you're going to need it. Be careful out there if you're asthmatic, because the humidity is very, very. I have that little frog in my throat this morning. Hopefully I can grab something real hot. We want to say again good morning to all the members over at Union Grove Missionary Baptist Church. Good morning goes out to First Grace, to the Millers. Good morning, good morning, good morning. You're tuned to WHCR 90.3 FM. We are the voice of Harlem.

we want to say a special good morning to our Elder Williams over there at Greater Refuge Temple. We want to say good morning to Eastmont Olive, our sister Lucia. It is a beautiful day in the neighborhood. We want to say a special good morning to all the members up there at Rivers Tabernacle, Reverend Walker. Good morning goes out to you this coming Sunday afternoon. It's going to be the men's day. That's 401 East 161st Street, 5 o'clock. They're going to have some singing. They're going to have some preaching. And they're going to have a hallelujah good time for Men's Day at Rivers Tabernacle this coming Sunday afternoon. I think they're starting at 5 o'clock. But get there early. I think they're going to have a little piece of chicken and a little bit of macaroni and cheese. And you know they always put out the spread when it's the anniversary. We want to say good morning to all the members over there at the Salem United Methodist Church. Good morning goes out to you. We want to say good morning to all the members of the NYPD, NYFD, School Crossing Guards. Good morning goes out to you. Brenda Coleman, Mary Ann Harper Stevenson. Good morning goes out to you. Cora Owens, good morning to you. We want to say a special good morning to our sister Nelson. I know they're getting ready for that big trip, going down to South Carolina, Santee and Monk's Corner, all down there. Good morning, Sister Nelson, and all the New Springfield Missionary Baptist Church Bus Club. Yes, they go down every 4th of July. Where did the summer go? Hey, it's already 4th of July, just around the corner. And today is Election Day. We cannot tell you who to vote for, but hey, the most important thing is that you exercise your right. If you change your name, you change your address, hey, you need to update your information. 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

Good morning, Anthony Lucas. We want to say good morning to the paper boy. Good morning goes out to the milkman, Anthony Lucas. We want to say Iceman, Jeffrey Sherrill. Good morning goes out to you. We had a marvelous time with our pastor up there this past Sunday. Where were we on Sunday? Matter of fact, yesterday we were in church. We were at the homegoing service for the late Pastor Clifford Brower. You know, we always shouting out New Jersey, Blessed Assurance Christian Life Center. Well, the pastor over there, Reverend Clifford Brower, the Brower brothers, went from labor to reward. So we were over there at the Greater Abyssinia Baptist Church in New Jersey, lifting them up in prayer. So how y'all feeling, Deacon Russell? Good morning. How you feeling this morning? We feel good here, WHCR. I am Sister Virginia Cotton, 90.3 FM, Voice of Harlem. Feeling good, good, good, good, good. You better believe it without a doubt. All right, Sister Cotton, get it right this morning. Okay, that's what we're going to do right now.

We want to say good morning to William Robinson Jr., Sister Pam down there in Virginia Beach, Virginia. We want to say good morning to Doug, to Asa. Good morning, Michael. William Robinson Jr. again, Sister Pam. Good morning goes out to you. And also, we're going to lift up in prayer the Brower family. As I told you before, the passing of Pastor Reverend Clifford Brower of Blessed Assurance Christian Life Center over there in Newark, New Jersey. The family is really taken by surprise. He had a heart attack just like that. You never know the day nor the hour. Good morning, WHCR. This is the Voice of Harlem. As our good friend Jeffrey Sherrills, it's good to be on top of the ground, and the ground is not on top of you. Good morning, Lee Elders, Acts of Faith. We missed you on this past Saturday. Sister Ben and Southern Wonders, Shirley White, the New Zionaires. Good morning. Philadelphia, the Beeman family. Good morning.

as we're heading to the bottom of the hour, we just want to say happy birthday wish going out to our Deacon Sherry, who celebrated a birthday on last week. That's right. Happy birthday to him. Catherine Miller, she had a birthday in June. And quite a few other folk had June birthdays. Happy birthday to all the folks celebrating those June birthdays. I'm not going to ask you how many candles on those cakes. Hey, we might need to call the fire department. You're tuned to WATR 90.3 FM as we're heading down to the bottom of the hour. Troy Murray, good morning, Northern Manhattan residents. Good morning goes out to you. We'll be right back after these very important messages. So I don't even think about touching your dial. I need some H-E-L-P this morning. I got that big job to do lifting up the Savior. I cannot do it all by myself. We want to say good morning to all the poll workers. I know you might be at work since 5 o'clock because today is election day. And, hey, call that 311 if you need to find your polling place.

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0: I need some help right about now. 212-650-6903. You're tuned to WATR 90.3 FM with yours truly, lifting up the Savior right about now. Again, we just want to say happy birthday to our Deacon Cherry. We want to say happy birthday to Evangelist Ellen Codwell. She had a birthday this morning. This month. Catherine Miller, happy birthday. Sister Veronica, Bishop Mary Freeman celebrated a birthday this month as well. Bishop Mary Freeman, happy birthday. Our brother Bill Allen of the Gospel Ads, happy birthday this month. Catherine Miller, Curtis Foster Jr. of the Blind Boys, happy birthday. William Robinson Jr., happy birthday. Reverend Gwen Times, happy birthday. And also we want to say happy birthday to our sister Carol Rogers out there, the promoter. You're tuned to 90.3 FM. We are the Voice of Harlem, 212-650-6903. I know a lot of our listeners are working today because this is election day. We cannot tell you who to vote for, but the most important thing is that you do exercise your right. You can call that 311 for additional information to find out where your polling place is. Let's see, who's going to be the first one? Not ashamed to help me lift the Savior this morning. Good morning, WATR. I need your help. Good morning, you're on the air. Okay, you could not wait. Good morning, WATR. You're on the air.
1: Good morning, Sister Virginia Cotton. This is Missionary Green from the Tabernacle of Deliverance for All People. How are you this morning?
0: And there is no other.
1: Amen.
0: Good morning. Right.
1: There is no other.
0: Good morning, Missionary Trustee. How you doing?
1: I'm doing fine. I'm above ground. He woke me up this morning. The blood is still running warm.
0: Oh, my God.
1: So I say thank you, Lord, for another day.
0: Another day's journey.
1: I'm alive. Thank you, Jesus.
0: Amen.
1: And I know where I'm at, and I know who I am this morning.
0: Through it all. We thank God. Yes. We don't look like what we're going through, do we?
1: Yes, I know that's right. Yes, I can witness to that. I am a miracle. God is good.
0: Amen. And how's our brother Calvin?
1: He's doing fine this morning. God woke him up this morning, too.
0: Amen.
1: You know where he's at.
0: I know that's right. We may wish we were other places, laying on the beach in one of those Caribbean islands, looking at the sun and laying on the sand, you know, and getting in the nice, clear, blue water.
1: Yes.
0: But thank God we're here in New York City.
1: That's
0: we are
1: right.
0: Above ground, and as you said, in a reasonable amount of sanity. Not 100%, but a reasonable
1: amount. Amen. Amen. Go right there.
0: Mm.

0: And we want to say a special good morning to our church mother, Missionary Ruth. We appreciate her, and to our Pastor Brown, and to our overseer, Bright. I know Father's Day was past Sunday, and I know all the fathers had a marvelous day, and, you know, Mother's Day, Father's Day. Would you let that be like an everyday occurrence? Every week, take Mom and Dad out for dinner or lunch or something, or buy them some flowers or something. Don't just wait till once a year.
1: That's right.
0: Mother's Day or Father's Day or Easter or Christmas. Mm-hmm. You know, if you still have a living mother, you're blessed. And you should recognize that and, you know, honor them each and every day you possibly can. Because we know not the day nor the hour.
1: That's right.
0: Yes, indeed. We were at the funeral last night and everyone was in such a shock because the pastor had preached on Sunday, and by Wednesday, he is out of here. Young man, born 19, what's his date of birth? 1962. And from April 1962 to June 15, 2026. And he was in the prime of life, preaching over there at Blessed Assurance Christian Life Center. They have the food pantry. They have the after-school children's program, and they have a lot of things going on over there. Plus, he used to sing with the Keynotes and then the Brower Brothers. You know, we're going to be spotlighting them a little later on, you know, as we go on. But I got your song here. I think I brought it with me this week.
1: Oh, amen. It's good to know him. Amen.
0: Oh, yes. As Bishop say, it's good to have money in the bank, but hey, that's all well and good, but it's good to know him.
1: That's right. That's right. It's
0: good
1: to know Jesus.
0: Oh, hallelujah. Amen. Goes right there. You better believe it. Well, we appreciate you, Missionary Trustee. Let the people know, what's your favorite radio station?
1: WACR 90.3 FM, the voice of Harlem, and there is no other.
0: All I can say, amen, go right there.
1: Yes, have a blessed and wonderful day, and be safe.
0: You too. Bye-bye. All right, our Missionary Trustee Green from over there at the Tabernacle. Yes, that's right. If you're in the neighborhood, 2898th Avenue, every fourth Sunday, our overseer Bright is the speaker. And if you want to see a 92-year-old miracle, hey, he still can bring the word without a doubt. All right, 212-650-6903.

0: Good morning, WHCR. You on there? Good morning, you on there?
1: Good morning, Sister Captain. How you feeling?
0: Hey, good morning, Ruthie Jefferson. How are you?
1: I'm blessed this morning. How you doing?
0: I know you're blessed. I saw the new baby. this is not the first one, is it?
1: Yeah, that's the first one. The first great-grand.
0: Oh, the great-grand.
1: Yes.
0: Oh, my gosh. Woo! I know you're excited.
1: Yeah, she's 5 months old.
0: Oh, my goodness.
1: Yeah, he'll be 6 months old next week.
0: Mm. Wow. Yeah. Oh, what's his name?
1: Noel.
0: Oh, my God. And Noel out and about. You're going to make him a little quartetta, right?
1: Yeah, because yeah. He's taking over. You know he was born New Year's Eve.
0: Oh, really?
1: Yes. Mm-hmm.
0: New Year's Eve. Okay. Yeah.
1: Mm-hmm. And then his grandfather was born the 22nd of December.
0: Oh, wow. Oh, my God. So all those holidays are falling right together.
1: Yes. Mm-hmm.
0: And I understand you're up there at Rivers Tabernacle, and this coming Sunday afternoon is going to be the men's day, isn't it?
1: Yes. I try to be there.
0: Are you going to be there in the number?
1: Yes.
0: Okay. Well, we haven't seen you, and you know you are missed.
1: Yes. I'll be able, you know, I'm busy with Sekou and the baby and stuff, but I'm around.
0: Bring them with you. Bring Sekou and bring the baby.
1: Okay.
0: Okay, hopefully we'll see you.
1: Let the
0: people know what your favorite radio station. What's your favorite radio station?
1: WARC radio station with Sister Virginia Cotton. Love you.
0: Love you, too. Be blessed. Hope to see you soon. Okay. Bye-bye.
1: Bye-bye.
0: Rivers Tabernacle right here, our sister Ruthie. I met her over there at First Grace when Reverend Kendricks was still alive. And, you know, we've been good buddies, good spirits. Man, if you've ever been to Rivers Tabernacle or you ever were over there at First Grace and you had someone greet you at the door with a pleasant smile and a how you doing, and you said, do I know this lady? And it's none other than Ruthie Jefferson. She treats everybody like their family, and we appreciate her so very, very, very much. She does a wonderful job as a nurse, as an usher, and she does it all. Good morning, WHCR. You're on the air. Good morning, WHCR. Okay, you could not wait. 212-650-6903. Today is election day. I know that. And a lot of our faithful listeners are working at the polls today. And I don't know. I think I might think about getting a job next year at the polls. They pay very good money. Good morning, WHCR. You're on the air. Good morning. Hello. Okay. All right, call me when you're ready to talk. I know some people call me and they say, oh, don't put me on the air. All right, we want to say good morning, Bronx. Good morning, Brooklyn, Queens, Staten Island. Good morning up there, the Blessed Assurance. We want to say we're sending condolences over there in Newark, New Jersey, on the passing of your pastor. And let's try one more time. Good morning, WHCR. You on the air? Hello? Okay. All righty. We are the voice of Harlem celebrating 40-year anniversary. And, you know, we couldn't have done any of this here at WHCR without the beautiful people. Okay, keep going to that. I don't know who's calling me. Okay, and they keep hanging up. I don't know if it's a bad connection because I know the TV was acting up this morning. We are the voice of Harlem streaming live over that web. It's the 3ws.whcr.org. And we ask that you please support our radio station. We were asking $40 for 40 years. Mm-hmm. A dollar for each year. And if you've already sent in your money, like some people have, that they support the station throughout the year, without us even having to ask for a contribution or donation. And they say, oh, Sister Cotton, we like WATR. We're going to send something in anyway. Okay. And they are true to their word throughout the year. They sent us contributions. We're asking $40 for 40 years. You can mail your check or money order to 160 Convent Avenue, right here, City College, New York City, 10031, room 1513. Amen. Goes right there. I am Sister Virginia Cotton, and I'll be here until 10 in the a.m. I know we were supposed to have a special guest today, but due to unforeseen circumstances, our special guest will not be here today. So we have to reschedule. We're going to have the jam session again. You know, we had it before a few weeks ago, and with the paper boy, the mailman, and the mailman's working. The milkman, the paper boy, and the iceman. And we're going to schedule another time, and we're going to have all three of them here in the station. And our minister, Troy Murray, we're going to try to have him here as well. Again, we just want to say congratulations to the Acts of Faith, our brother Lee Elders, Acts of Faith. They had a great turnout. That's right, considering there were so many things happening in the city. And, we got to enjoy the Joy Wonders. We're going to lift up all the groups in prayer. Mm-hmm. Indeed, we are. I'm Sister Virginia Cotton, and you can tell I haven't had my first cup of tea as of yet. You know, and they say, oh, Sister Cotton, you got to be careful with that tea. I said, yes, I am being careful with the tea. Amen. We're streaming live over the web. It's the 3ws.wacr.org. 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And we are the Voice of Harlem. That's right. That's we are. Streaming live over the web. That's the 3ws.wacr.org. We appreciate each and every one for supporting WACR down through the years. Some people have been with us from the very beginning, and we love and appreciate you. Yes, we do. And if you want to find us, just pull up our website. It's the 3ws.watr.org. Celebrating 40-year anniversary right here on the campus of City College. You know we are the Voice of Harlem, and you can take that to the blink. Because the bank. Get it right, Sister Cotton. I got to get me that first cup of tea. Mm-hmm. My allergies this morning. Oh, the asthma. You know, I'm asthmatic as well. Okay, let me put a song on here. Let's see what we're going to do.

0: the lately cloud, the original Northern Airs. I see the phone is lighting up. Good morning, WATR. You're on the air.
1: Good morning, the first lady of gospel.
0: Hey, good morning, Mother Ruth. How are you this morning?
1: I am fine. Be a fence all around.
0: Oh, you better believe it. That's right. Jesus is going to be a fence all around us this morning. I know he's a fence around me. How about you?
1: I'm fine. God's going to be a fence all around me Saturday morning.
0: What's happening Saturday morning?
1: Because I'm having my first cookout selling dinners. And it's my first time, and I'm going to be on time.
0: All right, amen. Where you going to be at, missionary mother?
1: I'm going to be in front of the church, having liquor deliveries at 12 o'clock noon.
0: All right.
1: For selling my dinner.
0: Oh, my God. What you got on the menu? Because I'm hungry right now.
1: On the menu, I got turkey dinners and chicken dinners.
0: Ooh. All righty. Now, what's that address?
1: And I got the menu. It's macaroni and cheese and peas and rice.
0: Mm-hmm.
1: And I'm going to be on time.
0: Jesus, Lord.
1: Everybody might not be on time, but I'm going to be there. I live across the street, and I got everything ready so far. I got everything in the house that I need. All the thing I got to do is bring it across the street.
0: Wow.
1: I am ready.
0: Hey, Mega.
1: I'm not going to have people waiting. I'm going to have the food hot when I bring it across the street.
0: All right. That's a beautiful thing.
1: And I am ready. And I've never been before. I'm going to have some music going over there.
0: All right. That's good.
1: Some music where they're going to hear some live, not live music, but I got it hooked up. This is my first time, and I'm going to do it up, Sister Cotton.
0: Okay, and what time is that? You said 12 o'clock?
1: 12 to 4.
0: 12 to 4.
1: And the pastor, I got flyers. I gave out flyers.
0: Okay.
1: So I'm going to be on time.
0: Okay, you're going to be on, like the on-time God. Hey, man.
1: I'm going to be on time.
0: All right. You know, I didn't have my breakfast yet, and you're talking about some turkey wings and some chicken.
1: Yeah, the turkey wings.
0: Oh, God, Jesus.
1: And they're going to be good, and you know, I done got my ticket ordered up. I'm ready.
0: All right. This Saturday. And what's that address again? Tell them where we're going to be.
1: I'm going to be at 2890.
0: You're giving out that other address. That's not that. It's 2890, isn't it?
1: Right. Got it mixed up. In front of Tabernacle Deliverance. Right in front of the, yes.
0: That's 2898th Avenue.
1: Okay, all right. That's where I'll be. 12 to 4.
0: 12 to 4. All right. All right. Look to see your face in the place. I'll be there because I want some turkey
1: one.
0: I know
1: I got you. I got your place in my place.
0: Uh-oh.
1: I have your place in my place. You know what I'm talking about.
0: Amen. I know exactly what you're talking about.
1: That's right. Your plate is going to be in my place.
0: All right. Let the people know all what right. station they're listening to.
1: Well, you know my song.
0: I know your song. You want to hear Jay Caldwell.
1: You know that.
0: All right. We'll see what we can do about that this morning.
1: I always want to say, my queen, Catherine Miller, I love her. You know I love her. If she listens.
0: All right. She's probably listening. Good morning, Catherine. And you know she had a birthday this month, too.
1: Yes. Yes.
0: Mm-hmm.
1: Sister Vanderpool, I love her. All right.
0: All right. You be blessed. We'll talk to you later. Okay. Bye-bye. All right. Tabernacle of Deliverance, our Mother Ruth, missionary Mother Ruth. You know, she does it all over there at the Tabernacle, 2898th Avenue, 12 o'clock. She's going to be out there in front of the church. Amen. As we're getting ready to lead up to our Women's Day. Mm-hmm, mm-hmm. That's 2898th Avenue between 153rd and 154th. They call it Deliverance Boulevard. We want to say good morning to the Burrell family. I know a lot of our listeners are out working today because today is election day, and we do have quite a few of our listeners that do work at the polls. So, hey, that's all right. We're going to lift them up in prayer. You're tuned to WATR 90.3 FM. We are the voice of Harlem, playing the music that the other stations do not play. That's right, our independent artists. Mm-hmm. And we're going to be doing our tribute to the Brower Brothers. That's right, on the passing of Reverend Clifford Brower of the Brower Brothers over there in New Jersey. So that's going to be a little bit later on in the program. So don't even think about moving your dad. Don't you touch it. We'll be right back after these very important messages.
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Hi, this is Vince Boudreau, president of the City College of New York, and I want to tell you about a new show I'll be hosting the last Wednesday of every month. It's called From City to the World, and it's about how the work that we're doing at City College matters to people across the city and throughout the world. We'll discuss the practical application of that research in solving real-world issues like poverty, homelessness, mental health challenges, affordable housing, and disparities in healthcare. So join me, President Vince Boudreau, on the last Wednesday of every month for From City to the World. 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

0: Millions of girls in the world are still being denied education, meaning they are denied the opportunity to be liberated from hunger and poverty. At this very moment, women make up more than two-thirds of the world's illiterate people. Other statistics show that just 39% of rural girls attend primary school, which is fewer than the 45% of boys who get to attend. These factors place young women at a great disadvantage in the world, indicating that gender inequality is a major cause for why there is a great number of women and girls who are chronically hungry and poor in the world. These give enough reasons for why women need education. Girls' education not only strengthens the economy, but it also creates jobs. When girls are educated, they become healthier citizens who raise healthier families, meaning they are less likely to marry young or contract HIV/AIDS. Each additional year of school for a girl reduces the death of babies and the rate of child marriages. 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
3: Good morning, Iceman. Good morning, Jeffrey. We want to say good morning to John Edwards. We want to say good morning to our sister Dolores. We had a marvelous time this past Saturday.

0: Oh, y'all better leave me alone.
1: I missed my calling. That was my part there, Jeffrey Sherrills. All righty, let's see who's on the phone line. Good morning, WACR. You on there?
2: God bless you. God bless
1: you. How you doing? I missed my cue Saturday. I say I missed my cue. When I was supposed to, I missed my cue when I was supposed to come up and do my part.
2: You know I was looking for you.
1: I know you were. Then we had a good time.
2: Yes, I wanted to tell the Acts of Faith, thank y'all so much for having us.
1: Mm-hmm.
2: And we enjoyed ourselves. Thank y'all. We hope y'all enjoyed us.
1: Oh, yes, I know. That song, they were waiting for On Top of the Ground. I know you got a couple of new songs you sprung out there on them. But they said, what is he going to sing that On Top of the Ground? That's what they wanted to hear.
2: Bless them. Thank you so much.
1: Hey, Amen.
2: And you did a great job. You did a great job, sir.
1: Well, it was a blessing. I can't imagine what goes around coming around. 34, 35 years later, I'm still introducing the Acts of Faith, because you remember they the first group when I was at the Dempsey Center before I even had a program here at WHCR. Deacon Watts gave me a chance. RTG, yeah. And I'm like, here it is all this time, and we still stay in touch with each other.
2: But what the blessing was, you was there. Apostle Coleman there, and my big brother Michael Russell.
1: Big brother Russell.
2: Ain't no party like Holy Ghost party.
1: Hey, the party don't start. Deacon Russell hated in the house, you know.
2: Yes. Mm. That was a blessing.
1: Yes, and we enjoyed. Actually, we enjoyed all the groups we did. Mm-hmm.
2: Yeah.
1: And the Acts of Faith, they did a marvelous job, and the Southern Wonders, the New Zioners, and of course I enjoyed the choir, Bishop Derek Roberts, Soul Gospel Soul Children.
2: Yeah.
1: Mm-hmm. Okay.
2: Like I said, it's good to be on top of the ground, and not the ground on top of me.
1: Amen. What's your favorite radio station?
2: WACR 90.3, Sister Virginia Cotton, Queen of Quartet Gospel on the radio. Bless us to you, sis. You already know.
1: Amen. You better leave me alone.
2: That's it. There you go.
1: You better leave me alone.
2: We love you.
1: Love you.
2: Bye-bye.

0: The Joy Wonders of Harlem, and August is just around the corner, and you know our brother Eddie's going to be celebrating Big 79, that's right, he's going to be over there at Bethel AME, that's right, celebrating, he's got a lot of great people coming in, so you'll hear more about that as the days and weeks go by. I am Sister Virginia Cotton, I've been here since 6 o'clock, where have you been? I know a lot of folk have to work today because it's election day. A lot of our listeners are working at the polls, and I don't think you could have your the cell phone or your radio and stuff on at the polls. And as you know, last week we heard from our brother Victor Andrews, and he says there are accommodations for people who have visual problems. Amen. And if you're in a wheelchair, a walker, a scooter, cane, they have accessible locations. They're supposed, it's a law, it's required that they have accessible locations. So whatever your disability is, you should be accommodated. Amen goes right there. And if you got WATR on the dial when you come out, hey, that's all right. That's a beautiful thing. And we want to thank each and everyone who has supported our station down through the 40 years. That's right. We have some people that's been with us a mighty long time from the very beginning. And they're still with us, thank God. And we've seen them come and we've seen them go. Since the short time I've been here, 33 of those 40 years. And we're asking that. That's $40 for 40 years. Mm-hmm. And if you'd like to do more than that, it's fine. We would love that. But if you already did the $40 and you say, well, I already gave my $40. Well, maybe you might want to do $40 for your church. Mm-hmm. And if you're in a club, maybe you have a little club you're in, little traveler's club or bingo, whatever y'all be doing. You know, I'm going to send $40 in for my club. Hey, think about that.
1: This life of mine.
0: Good morning, the elders. We missed you on Saturday.

can have Jesus in your life. All you have to do is say, Jesus, forgive me. And if you listen to this song today, tonight, or whatever time it might be, all you have to do is pray the sinner's prayer. Just say, Jesus, please forgive me.

happy 33rd birthday and anniversary to the Acts of Faith. Looking at one birthday card. I got a birthday card already. Would you believe it? My birthday is not until August, and the celebration is not until September. But I want to thank, you know, for sending me cards and notes and stuff. My mailing address, if you'd like to send me something personally, is P.O. Box 514. That's New York City, 10029. And I got some new CDs as well. And what else I got? I got the card. I got some CDs. I got some more flyers, but no check with the flyers. All right. So if you're sending in information to be announced, it's nice to support the station financially. Amen. And if you've already sent in, thank you, thank you, thank you, thank you, thank you. But if you need a host or a hostess, we are available. You have to contact your favorite radio personalities. Not only are we doing gospel, but we do Latin, jazz, Caribbean, talk show, motivational show, whatever you like. We got something here for you. You better believe it. Don't forget, that's the 3Ws.WHCR.org. I'm glad. Happy birthday, Deacon Cherry. So glad.

0: also want to say good morning and congratulations going out to Reverend Majette over there at New View Baptist Church, pastoral anniversary. A couple of Sundays ago, he celebrated the seventh pastoral anniversary over there at New View Baptist Church. You're tuned to WHCR 90.3 FM as we're heading to the bottom of the hour. SW Washington in favor, getting ready for August the 15th. You know who's going to be in town? Our good buddy Tim Frierson is going to be out there in Long Island. Yours truly is going to be there as well. That's August the 15th.
1: Y'all come on and put your hands together. Got a little song I want to sing for you.

S.W. Washington in favor. We are at the bottom of the hour. When we come back, I'm going to be taking a little trip down memory lane. 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
1: Hey, this is Stu Reed. 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

We remember today the late Reverend Clifford Brower of the Brower Brothers. April 23rd, 1962, June 15th, 2026.

Are you ready for me to ask the question? How far back am I going today with the Bravo Brothers? How about 1997, when they were on Popular record label over there in Newark, New Jersey? Bravo Brothers, Call on God CD. The year was 1997.

we remember the late Reverend Clifford Brower, pastor of Blessed Assurance Christian Life Center over there, 401 Hawthorne Avenue, New Jersey. When Satan might knock you down. As you may or may not know, he was the older brother of the twins, Reno and Quinno Brower, and they're two older sisters. But, you know, we're going to lift the family up in prayer. The Brower brothers right here on WHCR 90.3 FM. And not only did they make their own recording CD, but they also recorded the background music for the Gospel Chariots. That's right. Reno and Quinno on the guitar with the Gospel Chariots. Good morning, New Jersey.

There was some great homegoing service on yesterday over there at the church. They had the homegoing service at the Greater Abyssinia Baptist Church over there on Lyons Avenue. And standing room only. And we got to see some of the gospel chariots were there, and some of the other groups from out of New Jersey. Matter of fact, a lot of the groups represented Eric McKenzie. He saw him, and there was some other groups there. Some of the guys from the Soft Winds were there as well. And Fire, of course, you know, they were in the house, you know. And then some of the Soft Winds, they came up, and Paul Smith was there. And Diva Redemption was in the house.

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We are the voice of Harlem. Don't forget at 9 a.m. it's going to be the Joe Brown News Weather and Sports Report, Traffic Report. That's at 9 a.m.

0: soft winds as we're heading up to the top of the hour. Let's see who's calling me. Good morning, WHCR. You on there?
1: Good morning. How are you doing?
0: I'm blessed. How you doing?
1: I'm good. And, you know, I know we're supposed to be there in the studio this morning, but we're going to reschedule and get the whole Paperboy and the Deliverer's crew. I think two weeks from today. That's the plan,
0: Two weeks from today, the Deliverers will be making a delivery here at WHCR.
1: I'm calling them out because we need everybody in the house.
0: Oh,
1: we need the tenor and the baritone. We need everybody. All right.
0: And the guitar and
1: I can provide that. maybe we can convince Reverend Beeman to come up from Philadelphia.
0: Oh my God!
1: One morning only.
0: That would be fantastic.
1: It would be.
0: Yes.
1: We'll see. I'm calling him out too. I know he's listening, so I'm calling him out. Come on, Reverend Beeman.
0: Hey man, you know, and they're going to be on the anniversary. No, not the anniversary. Birthday. They would be here in August.
1: For Eddie's program, right?
0: The Northern Airs are going to be on it. So that would be a good time to come and push the group and also the birthday for our brother Eddie Jenkins. And don't forget, in October, it's going to be the Northern Airs, their anniversary as well.
1: That's right. So we gotta get our act together, the Deliverers. We got to see if we can get ourselves an early slot on some of these programs so we can get our experience under our belt, you know?
0: Yes.
1: That's the idea.
0: Okay. Sound like a plan to me. It really does.
1: Well, I'm looking forward to it. I hope we can make it work. But we'll, not next Tuesday, but the following Tuesday. I believe that's the 7th of July.
0: Okay, now that's not going to run into your barbecue 4th of July weekend, is it?
1: No, I don't. I mean, it's a Tuesday, so unless somebody's barbecuing for, you know, a long, long weekend.
0: you
1: that would be a fun weekend, that's for sure.
0: I mean, that would be some barbecue. All right, it's always so good to hear from you. I appreciate you and so very much. Paperboy and the Deliverers right here
1: that's
0: on
1: right.
0: WHCR.
1: I'm talking about the Iceman and the Milkman. And the preacher. That's our crew, right?
0: That's
1: so we gotta get them back together.
0: Amen, go right there. All righty then. Let the people know what your favorite radio station is.
1: Well, I got a text from Reverend Beeman. He says he's listening. So he is listening and I am listening and you are listening to WHCR, the voice of Harlem 90.3 FM with the great Sister Virginia Cotton.
0: Amen, go right there. We'll be talking later. Be blessed.
1: We'll talk to you too. Be blessed. Bye-bye.
0: All right. You heard it from the paper boy. Uh-oh. And the preacher? Uh-oh. We'll be right back after these very important messages.
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3: Imagine a world where having a mental illness is as commonly accepted as having the flu. Mental illness is more common than you think. Here are some of the statistics. Every year in the U.S., approximately 1 in 5 adults suffer from mental illness. 1 in 25 adults experience serious mental illness. 1 in 5 youth experience a severe mental disorder at some point in their life. An estimated 46% of homeless adults live with severe mental illness and/or substance abuse. 20% of those incarcerated have a recent history of a mental health condition. And 70% of youth in juvenile justice systems have at least one mental health condition. Research shows that a stigma can often prevent mental health patients from seeking proper treatment. African Americans, Latin Americans, and Asian Americans are least likely to get help. African and Latin Americans use mental health services at about one half the rate of Caucasian Americans, and Asian Americans about one third the rate. People like me, who speak up about suffering with mental illness, make it possible for others to seek help. So when others reach out like I did, they can get better. In the silence of mental illness and be an advocate for those who need it most. NYC Well helps New Yorkers in a crisis. 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
0: All righty, and I see the phone is lighting up. Good morning, WHCR. You're on the air.
4: Oh, good morning, Sister Patton.
0: Good morning, Catherine Miller. How are you doing, Lyric Soprano?
4: I am doing great. Like I said, I'm top of the ground, and the ground ain't top of the top.
0: That's a beautiful thing.
4: I mean, when he wrote that song, I guess he's thinking about all of us, you know, and thank God for the lyrics, you know.
0: Amen.
4: And anyway, I just said, let me call in and say hello to everyone, and especially to my loving missionary Ruth. I just love her, too.
0: She loves you, too.
4: Yes. We met, I think, some time ago at the nursing home, and we've just been close ever since, and God bless her. And in fact, you know, I love everybody, so she just happened to be one of the special ones.
0: You know, that's what makes the world go round, that thing called L-O-V-E, love.
4: That's right, L-O-V-E, and treat everybody right, and it's nothing better than love. So I just thank God for putting love in my heart, you know.
0: Mm-hmm.
4: So, yeah, so anyway, you're sounding good, and like, thank God for you, for the great music that you play. You know, we just wouldn't get it if you weren't coming on. And
0: well,
4: you hear all this, you even watching TV, radio, it's all the other type music. And when we could hear our quartets and solos and our choirs, you know, and thank God for you. So,
0: well, thank God. We allow us to be here, you know, all these years. And we appreciate our new manager, our Sister Glow, and our Sister Tina. They're doing a marvelous job keeping everything up and running. As you know, Angela had retired, but, you know, WHCR is still here. And, you know, we lost Brother Bill, we lost Sister Mary, and a couple of other of our radio personalities during COVID, but we're still here.
4: Yes, and we thank God for it. So, you know, I'm going to be listening. You know, I'm up early in the morning. I get out there and put my little garbage out and come back and put the computer on because I have to get you on. You know, I can get you on my radio. And
0: yes.
4: I let my computer warm up. It takes about 30 minutes.
0: You probably need a new board or something if it takes that long.
4: I need something. But anyway, eventually it come on, but I get it in time to get you.
0: Mm-hmm.
4: And I'm happy there. So I said, sometimes I say, well, I'm not going to call this today. I don't feel like talking.
0: Call me. I'm here. I got 4 hours here. I'm here. Call me.
4: Yeah,
0: I love
4: I said,
0: to hear from you.
4: Let me call in anyway. You know, tell everybody I love them and tell them, like I always say, treat people nice, love, show your love, and because God is so good, and He allows us to share our love. So we have to, the one that don't love, we got to show them how to love. You know, you'd be surprised how good it feels when you feel happy about the way you feel about people.
0: Of course.
4: When you're walking around all angry and this and that, man, it makes you miserable. You know.
0: It does, and sometimes you can help change a person's attitude. You know, you can look at the look on their face and tell that they're annoyed. And if you maintain your cool and say, well, you know, I'm not going to throw back what they're throwing at me.
4: Right.
0: But don't back me in no corner, though. But, you know.
4: Yeah, and sometimes you don't know what a person is going through.
0: Exactly.
4: You know, everybody is just not, you know, life is good sometimes, sometimes it's bad, and you never know what a person's really going through. So I just like, I try to show love, style, or something, you know, and if it's something that's bothering them, maybe it'll break through.
0: Waiting for the breakthrough. But Catherine, we appreciate you. So we appreciate you and thank you so very much for being a part of the WHCR family down through the years. Whenever we needed you to step up, you were here, you know, with supporting the station, you and the Harvey. You know, I always say, if Harvey don't cut your hair, it has not been cut, you know, and that was one of the ticket outlets, you know, back in the day. And every time I ride by the location over there on 7th Avenue, I say, oh, my God, there were some good times over there at Harvey's Barbershop, because some of the singers would stop in there and get their hair cut. You know, you go in there and get your tickets and the ringmaster and buy some CDs and whatever. You know, and not only did he do the men's hair, he did the women's hair, too. And, oh, he had it going on.
4: Yeah, someone was asking me the other day. They said, well, they called me. They're trying to get me to use a new publisher for my book.
0: Okay.
4: And I was talking to someone about it. So they were saying, I said, well, I told someone, I said, well, you know, I didn't sell that many books on the Internet. But I sold a few to some teachers. I said, but what happened when I was doing the programs, I said, Harvey would put my book on the table along with the ringmaster and all and I said, they would sell, you know. But I just thank God that, you know, he put all this knowledge in me, you know, to write the book, you know, The Talk of Vows. Man called me the other day. He said, you know, that book is good for the youngsters when they're trying to learn how to read, you know. He was talking about it, but he was trying to get me to spend some more money on publishing. I didn't go for it,
0: Of course not. I know how that is.
4: You know what I mean?
0: Yeah.
4: But anyway,
0: yeah,
4: I just thank God for the knowledge and for the help that me and Harvey went through with the shop and the singing. And I'm thankful that he introduced me to the quartet singing, you know, with me going in there singing on the quartet program. Which I feel, I said, who's going to want to hear me up there?
0: You'd be surprised.
4: And I feel so proud. I said, because I'm just so different from some of the rest of them, you know. And I said, thank you, God, you know, that they listen to me, you know. So, anyway, but I'm happy. Right. I'm a happy person. I want everybody to feel happy.
0: Just smile.
4: Try to say something positive rather than something negatively.
0: Exactly.
4: So, yes. So anyway, Sister Cotton, love you, and I will talk to you. Did you get a letter for me?
0: As of yet, not yet.
4: Really?
0: I'm on my way home today. I'll stop again.
4: You know what I told you. You know.
0: Yeah, I know. Yeah,
4: okay,
0: I know.
4: Okay, I just want to let you know.
0: It's in the mail. All right.
4: Yeah. But anyway, everybody have a great day.
0: But before you go, Catherine, you gotta let the people know what station they're listening to.
4: They are listening to WHCR FM on your dial. This is Virginia Cotton, the most gorgeous, sweet, loving lady in this world. And we got to support her and keep her up. We got to support WHCR. Like you support everything else, support WHCR. Because we need this program. It gets me going.
0: All right.
4: And I'm sure it gets a lot of people going. So
0: yes, it does.
4: Thank you for allowing me to run my little mouth on
0: this
4: radio for a few minutes.
0: We're the voice of Harlem. That's what we do. All right, you be blessed. We'll talk again soon.
4: And all I want to say, I always say, just smile.
0: All righty. All right, be blessed.
4: Bye-bye.
0: All right, New York's own lyric soprano, Catherine Biller. Now, we're going back with Catherine over 30-some years. Hey, man, let me see who else is calling. Good morning, WHCR.
5: Good morning. It's Virginia Cotton. This is Jackie from Virginia. Apostle Coleman's on
0: Oh,
5: notice.
0: My. Wait a minute. All the way from Virginia. Oh, this is. Wait a minute. This is long distance.
5: I love it because when you get on with Apostle Coleman, I have so much fun and enjoy listening to both of y'all. So I said, you know, one Tuesday morning, if I'm up, I'm going to listen to her station.
0: Well, Jackie,
5: so I enjoy all the music that I've been hearing and the people speaking. It's just a joy to hear positive people speaking. Yes.
0: Oh,
5: so
0: my God.
5: I just want to give a shout out to Apostle Coleman, Administrator Bond, all my people, Randy, Sally, Gage, and Reverend D. Way, Pastor Tim. Everybody, God loves everybody. My sister Juanita from North Carolina is here. So God is so good, I tell you. So It's good to hear your voice.
0: It's even better to hear your voice all the way from Virginia. Are you anyplace near Virginia Beach?
5: I'm about like an hour and a half from there.
0: Okay. Have you been across that Chesapeake Bay Bridge?
5: Yes.
0: Yeah.
5: Yes.
0: Everybody talk about their skin of it. Yeah.
5: All over it, yes.
0: Oh, gosh. It's not as scary as they say. All right, Jackie, we appreciate you. Oh, my God, you made my day all the way from Virginia.
5: Yes. So wait till Thursday when Apostle Coleman get on.
0: Oh, my God. So. No, he's going to scream.
5: So good.
0: Okay,
5: let him know that I've been supporting WHCR and 90.3 FM. The Voice of Harlem. That's where I was born, in Harlem.
0: Is that your favorite radio station?
5: Of course. Yes.
0: All right, Jackie.
5: God bless you.
0: You be blessed. Thank you for calling.
5: No problem.
0: Okay. So, bye-bye.
5: Love you.
0: Love you more. Bye-bye. All right, our sister Jackie, Apostle Coleman. Sister all the way from Virginia. Oh, my God. So now we got William Robinson Jr., Sister Pam. Now we got our sister Jackie. Oh, my goodness. And then we got people in North Carolina as well. Oh, my goodness. We got it going on. Don't forget that website. It's the 3Ws.WHR.org. Many stations are trying to imitate us. But you know what? We are the Voice of Harlem. All righty, Sister Cotton, you got to get that laptop computer. You know I'm getting it. It's on the way. We play the music that the other stations do not play. And you know I'm still playing CDs. Yes, I am. Mm-hmm. Without a doubt. And this is not a brand new one. Yes, it is brand new because I just took it out of the package. Because some of the music I have duplicates of. And when I see one is a little damaged, you know, I go get another one. And when I have extras, I've been giving CDs away. That's right. I've been giving some CDs. I make up a little package and, you know, I pass them out to different ones. You know, some of the music that I inherited from Brother Bill and Sister Mary after they went from labor to reward because the family did not want the CDs. They did not want the music. So they said, oh, Virginia, if you like to keep it, you can keep it. Because I had called them before I started giving stuff away. They said, do y'all want, you know, your family members' CDs? And they said, no, we don't want them. You know, little Bill said, no, Miss Virginia. He said, you take dad's CDs. You can have them. Because, you know, I don't guess young people listen to that type of music. And Sister Mary, her family said, yeah, take a CD. Don't worry about it. We got plenty of our own music. All right, let me see who's on the line. Good morning, WHCR.
6: Good morning to you.
0: Hey, how you doing?
6: How are you? I'm doing pretty well. How are you today?
0: I'm blessed. I'm so happy to be on top of the ground, and the ground is not on top of me.
6: I know what you mean. Y'all been talking about some good stuff there this morning.
0: Hey, man, you know, we try. We really do try. And you know, on the sad note, you know, last night we were over in Newark, New Jersey, the passing of Reverend Clifford Brower, the Brower brothers.
6: Yeah, that's
0: Young man. He had a massive heart attack. It was just all of a sudden. And everybody was just so, you know, taken by surprise. And it was so amazing. Standing room only.
6: It was a surprise because when I first saw it on Facebook last week, I was really surprised. You know, I saw his face up there. I said, my goodness, you know.
0: No, I couldn't believe it. So I had to call, you know, one of the brothers. I said, is this one of those AI things that they make up, you know, because sometimes they make up stuff. And he said, no.
6: I did the same thing. I waited until I saw the other post.
0: Yeah.
6: And it says
0: true.
6: Sometimes you see all this AI stuff and it's not true.
0: Mm-hmm.
6: So I had waited, but I had called some other people that, and they told me it was true. So
0: yeah,
6: we lost a good preacher and a good musician.
0: Yeah, and you know he was with the keynotes there for a moment.
6: Yeah, he played for quite a few groups.
0: Mm-hmm.
6: My favorite time I was listening to him play is when he played behind the Rugged Crossing when I think Chester Butler was with them. I listen to that that little segment all the time. I find it on Facebook, and I just listen to it because if anybody I ever heard kick an organ like he was kicking it on that show, I listen to it because just to hear him play that organ. So, I mean, he was some musician. Yeah. And that whole family, you know, the whole Brown family, very talented people, you know, send our love and our prayers to them.
0: Yeah, they were telling the story last night, the twins, that he was the one that taught them how to play the guitar when they were coming up.
6: Yeah. Yeah.
0: Mm-hmm. And the sisters was there, Diva Redemption, Sister Pastor Jeannie, Bravo, and Sherry. Yeah, they sang as well. Diva Redemption.
6: You know, when you look at them when they played the Stevens Sisters and quite a few of the groups right there in Jersey, you know, and when Washington Temple Days were open, you always saw those faces there.
0: Mm-hmm.
6: You know, so these people and these faces we're going to miss, you know.
0: Yeah, and over.
6: I tell you.
0: Yeah, and then
6: you have to be.
0: Mm-hmm.
6: Yeah, you have to be prayerful these days, you know.
0: Indeed, you do. And
6: you never know when today. You never know.
0: You never know. Who would have ever thought? And, you know, as you're looking at the dates of birth and death, and you say, oh, my God, I came before, and I'm still here afterwards. So God still has work for us to do.
6: Yeah.
0: And I'm so glad about it. I'm glad he got work for me to do. I enjoy going to the nursing home. I enjoy feeding the homeless.
6: This is your ministry. And like Kathy Miller was saying, you spread a lot of encouragement. When you see people that keep calling you every day, all up from here and there, that means you're touching those folks. And when they turn WACR on Tuesdays or whenever they turn it on to listen to, they hear that encouragement. You don't get that trip from too many stations, not even WWRL. You don't get that.
0: I understand.
6: They don't play the stuff that y'all play.
0: No, they don't.
6: And people are encouraged by that because they don't get a chance to hear, you know, Amazing Grace and the old hymns and the old songs no more because everything is new.
0: Exactly. But remember, brethren, we are the voice of Harlem.
6: Yes.
0: We are the voice of Harlem. We know people have a choice of radio stations, but we thank them so much for choosing 90.3 FM. And you know, 40 years we've been here.
6: Hey.
0: 40 years.
6: And you have spread a lot of love because you hear it when the people call you.
0: Gosh. 40. Only time we weren't here in person was during pandemic, and we must thank our sister Tina, and at that time Angela was here, and we did a remote control, and we still were on the air. We still were able to accommodate the Harlem community with good information and music, even though we were not here physically in the station. But we still kept it on. We still had it going on.
6: Well, that's your ministry. See, that's your calling. Everybody don't have the same calling, but you have one that God gave you, and it's touching. WHCR is touching a lot of lives, whether y'all know it or not.
0: Well, we have a lot of people listening spread out going over the web.
6: Those are the lives that you are touching, because when they call you and tell you, oh, you made my day, I love you, and yes, we love you.
0: Mm-hmm. Yeah, well, we love y'all too. Y'all keep us going.
6: That's the joy that you spread. That's
0: keep us going. It's a two-way street. Because, you know, getting here, we 24-7, getting here, the stress arrived this morning. They were late getting me, and I had to keep calling and calling and calling. I'm like, y'all going to send somebody to get me or not? So, we're so sorry for the inconvenience and the delay and da-da-da. You know, every time you make a complaint, they always apologize. You know, we're so sorry for this and that. We're making working as fast as we can to get you a new car, a new driver. I need to be where I need to be. You're making me late. So, yeah. I made it.
6: Then you get Kathy Miller that calls in and encourages you.
0: Yes.
6: With that love. I'm telling you. Y'all just had a beautiful ministry going on there a few minutes ago. I started not to call. I just started to listen. Because sometimes you get so much encouragement, you just want to listen to it.
0: Oh, okay. Well, you know, we were just talking about you. Did you hear Paperboy? He calling you out now. He called.
6: Yeah, I heard him. And I'm going to try my best to get there. If I got to come maybe on a Monday night, you know. because trying to get the bus out here early in the morning.
0: Oh, you have to leave. You have to leave Monday night. He can pick you up at the bus station. Yeah, yeah. We put him on call. He can pick you up at the bus station and bring you on to the studio. Yeah, that's a paper. So he might have to take the kids to school.
6: I'm gonna try to be there with him. He just texted me 3 minutes ago. So I'm gonna try to be there with him. I might bring my little. He's gonna bring his little guitar. I might bring my little folk guitar too.
0: Oh my God!
6: We should have enough.
0: Okay, I tell you, amen, go right there. I appreciate all y'all for being a part of the WHCR family and taking time out to, you know, to call in and to come down to the station, because I know I'm on early from 6 to 10. People, and I've asked other people to come down here, too. So some of the groups, they say, well, you never ask. Yes, I do. Your manager tells me. Oh, Sister Cotton, it's too early.
6: They got one now.
0: It's too early. It's too early. That's what I hear. Oh, I got to go to work. Well, I understand you got to go to work, but you're not going. Well, I guess some people do have to be to work at 6 o'clock, but not everybody in your group have to be to work at 6 o'clock. So somebody could call, and somebody could come down here. You know, you're on vacation. Everybody gets a vacation on the job if it ain't but 1 week or 2 weeks out of the year. So I'm here 12 months, so one of those weeks when you're on vacation, hey, are you calling in sick and you're not really sick? I'm not blowing nobody up, but you know things like that happen. Come on down here. See where your money is going, because, you know, people that donated money toward the modernization of the station. We have state of the arts. Come down here and see what we did with your money. Because we always ask them for money. People say, what you doing? But come down here and see what we're doing with it. Mm-hmm.
6: That's what you should do.
0: Yeah, see where your money went. Mm-hmm.
6: Oh, looking forward to seeing you on WACR.
0: Amen. And Reverend Beeman, I know you're heading this way, the Northern Airs, August the 15th, for our Brother Eddie's big birthday celebration.
6: Oh, yeah, yes, yes, yes. That's going to be a good time, I see.
0: Yes, indeed.
6: Yeah, we're going to be there, and I believe S.W. Washington and...
0: And New Zioners, and I think you got the Glory Boys, and Metro Tones, I think they're going to be there. Going to be a whole bunch of people.
6: Yeah. Well, you know what? We should have a good time, because that's just going to be a whole bunch of family there, because everybody knows each other, so we all should be able to be on one accord and have a good time.
0: Mm-hmm. To God be the glory.
6: I'm telling you, that should be a good time, because everybody in there know everybody.
0: Exactly.
6: You know, and a lot of those guys, you know, we fellowship with a lot, so yeah, that's going to be a good program. It's going to be a good service. I'm not even going to call it a program. I'm going to call it a service.
0: All right. That's what you call it, a service.
6: Yeah, that should be a good. He should have a good anniversary this year.
0: Mm-hmm. You know?
6: And we just, you know, encourage all the groups, you know, just come on out and let's give God the praise. Don't worry about what this one's singing, that one's singing. Get up and sing your song and sing it to the glory of God.
0: To God be the glory. And our sister Rita Mack is going to be the special guest MC, so this time I can sit back and enjoy the service.
6: Now, you know you're not going to sit back. I'm going to call you up there to say.
0: Well, you don't think I don't know the words to the song now.
6: Cause... I'm going to do a mic toss.
0: Yeah, well, you talk. You better leave me alone.
6: All right. You better be expecting it now.
0: All right, for the mic toss. Okay, all right. I know what to do when the Northern Airs come up. Okay.
6: If you see me get close over that by you, you know what's getting ready to happen.
0: Well, you know I have my favorite songs that I like the Northern Airs. You know, I was just listening to some of the CDs when Lee Cloud was still alive, and he recorded. It's so amazing that we can still hear his voice no longer, even though he's no longer here with us. And his son, Kevin Cloud, is still in the music industry as well.
6: Yes, yes, they're still carrying on the music.
0: Yeah.
6: And that's a good thing, you know. Another very encouraging person, you know. And they're still doing a good thing in what they're doing. Yeah. You know, he's playing for a church down in North Carolina.
0: Yeah.
6: So not too much of the quartet, but he's still there. You know, he's still doing recordings. Mm-hmm. You know, so, yeah, you still get that voice and that sound.
0: Mm-hmm. Indeed, you too. And talking about legends and our brother Johnny People, that's another legend, a pioneer in the gospel crowd. Yeah. They're still singing out there in Brooklyn, New York.
6: Yeah, Johnny's what, 96?
0: I think if he sneezes, he's going to be 100. But I don't know.
6: He says to it.
0: In 98, I think. 99.
6: That's a blessing. Yeah.
0: Okay.
6: And still going strong.
0: Amen. Still going strong. And last time we saw him, I think he was over in Brooklyn. I think it was on Miss Rogers' program. I think it was, who was it? Roy Revelation? Yeah. And he still got it, you know. He's got some new fellas, you know.
6: Well, he's another one that I think they kind of need to honor him, too, because he's definitely a pioneer of New York.
0: Mm-hmm.
6: Because he's been around, just like Philip Johnson, they've been around a long time, and they have kind of broken the ground for a lot of the groups.
0: Mm-hmm.
6: There, you know, so, yes, he needs to be honored, too. So maybe I can get together, get some of the fellas, and maybe we can give him a plaque on our anniversary.
0: That would be a nice idea. Yeah. Mm-hmm.
6: I'm going to look into that.
0: Okay.
6: But we're going to let you go because maybe somebody else might want to call. And I'm going to say the best station.
0: What is the best station?
6: In the world is 90.3 WHCR, the Virginia Cotton Show.
0: Voice
6: of Holland.
0: Thank you, Reverend Beeman. You be blessed and have a blessed week. We'll talk soon.
6: All right, we love y'all.
0: Love you too. Bye-bye. All right, I'm Reverend Howard Beeman, the original Northerners. I mean, y'all just make my day. I was a little bit tired this morning when I first got up, and I said, oh, my God, you know, maybe I need to take a personal day. And then when I got downstairs and the stress arrived, stress started stressing me, I said, maybe I need to go back home. Maybe this is a message from God. But, you know, sometimes God delays your steps and makes you late for a reason. You know, I was telling another colleague of mine about, you know, the situation and getting back and forth because they have the same service. And the person said, you know, sometimes God puts little things in your pathway so you have to detour to make you avoid an accident or something. So maybe this was God's way of making me avoid an accident or something happening that, you know, it wasn't my time. So this, I got here when God said so. Okay, if you're just tuning in.
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0: Good morning, WHCR. You're on the air.
7: Oh, look at here. Look at here. This is the Iceman again.
0: Hey, Iceman. Everything chilling?
7: Oh, yes. Everything chilling. I'm cool breeze. I heard my buddy, Reverend Howard Beeman, we call Preacher Man.
0: Yeah.
7: I heard him talk about tossing you the mic, if he's still listening. Rev, I tried to toss her the mic Saturday.
0: Well, I did. You know what? I was busy. I was networking. I was networking.
7: You know your part was coming up, and I told you I was going to...
0: You better leave me alone. That's
7: well,
0: all I'm saying.
7: That's the new one. I love you.
0: Love you more. Okay, be blessed.
7: All right. Bye-bye. All right, take care.
0: All right, the Iceman right here. You know, I love it when the plan comes together. You know, only on 90.3 FM, the Voice of Harlem. Don't forget, 9 a.m., what's going to happen is going to be the Joe Brown News and Parking Report, so you don't want to miss that. Don't forget, today is Election Day. And we can't tell you how to vote or who to vote for, but most important thing, you do exercise your right. And don't forget the free breakfast and school lunches. It's starting June the 29th through September the 4th. And if you have baby's kids for the summer, you can take them over there for breakfast. It's not sausage and eggs and bacon. You get a nutritional fruit, milk, juice, a sandwich, breakfast, cereal and milk, good milk, good cereal. Lunch, you get a sandwich, nutrition, vegetables, what you need, nutritional, okay? And not only if you want to be a part of the lunch program, You can pull up nyc.gov.jobs, and they need aides. That's why you see the people giving out the lunches, and you say, well, yeah, they get paid to do that. So they need lunch helpers. They need food handlers. They need food servers. They need delivery people. Now, some of these jobs, you don't need a degree, but the food handling, you might need a certificate. You don't need a high school diploma or a degree for

0: to me. This is information that's been given to me about these jobs. Now, I just want to put the bug in your ear about the correction job. The test is coming up in September. But I was telling my daughter, and she said, Ma, that's a good idea. You're going to need documents. So if you do not have your original birth certificate, your original Social Security card, a transcript from your high school or your college or proof of your degree, now's the time to start ordering these things, these documents, so that you will have them. So when you get called for your interview, now they may say, oh, you can send it to me, text it to me. That's okay for preliminary. But when the rubber hits the road, they may say, well, I want to see your degree. I want to see your transcript of your credits. I want to see your birth certificate with the seal on it. Because, you know, you can take documents and change them around. So now while you're looking or you're waiting for the test to come up, go to the Social Security, go to the Bureau of Department of Records, and get your original birth certificate. You're not going to get it overnight. And please, ma'am, and please, sir, do not believe these sites that you see on the web. Because you pay that, what, $39.95, and they tell you they can get you that document in 24 hours. Don't believe the hype. They have to go through the same thing that you go through if you did it yourself. So do it yourself. Save yourself some money. Because that 24-hour, that 7-day, it does not work. Because they got the contact, the Social Security, vital records, just like you would do yourself. Save yourself some money. No, you know you're going to need these documents, so get them now. It's the time to have them. It's better to have these documents and not need them now than you need them and you got to scramble and try to get them, and it's going to take you 4 to 6 to 8 weeks to have these documents sent to you. Amen. Go right there. I'm Sister Virginia Cotton, and you say, okay, Sister Cotton, you talked enough. Don't forget 9 a.m. It's going to be the Joe Brown News and Traffic Report right here at 90.3 FM. I'll be here until 10 a.m. Don't forget 2nd and 5th Sunday. We're at Northern Manhattan Nursing Home, 116 West 120. Get it right, Sister Cotton. I'm doing this off the top of my head. As you know, I left my papers at home. Oh, God. Along with some CDs as well. I'm looking in my bag. I had 2 bags to bring, and I only brought 1 bag with me. So I'm sorry, Edith. I might have to play something else for you. All righty. But anyway, back to more good gospel music. What you going to play? Let me see if I can get this to start up again. Let me play another song. I'm going all the way out there. Where I'm going? To Compton, California? Yeah, I'm going out there with the Compton, California, with these guys. We haven't heard from them in a while. All right, Sister Cotton, get it right. Let's see. I haven't had my first cup of tea. That's one of the things. And it's the humidity is high. Humidity is high, so if you are asthmatic like I am, you might have a problem. I got my inhaler with me with your breathing, so make sure you take your pump or your inhaler with you because you're going to need it. Alrighty, it seemed like I can't get to California this morning, but I know where I can go. Where are you going to go, Sister Cot? I'm going to go down to Tupelo, Mississippi. That's where I'm going to go. I'm going to go to Tupelo, Mississippi for my good buddy, Tim Frierson. He's heading to New York City in August. That's right. He's going to be here in August as well. So August is going to be a busy month. He's going to be out there in Queens with S.W. Washington.
1: I was reading.
0: Listen to the words of the song.
1: The word of God says,

0: good morning, Tupelo, Mississippi, heading for New York City in August. But we're going to go to the phone line, and we're going to go with our brother up there at Rivers Tabernacle. Good morning, Victor Andrews. Good morning.
1: Good morning. Good morning.
0: How you doing?
1: Good morning, world. Good, good. Can't tell everybody who to vote for, but get out and vote. You have until 9 p.m. I'm actually working the polls again today. I did all 9 days, and now I'm at the polls working. So,
0: are you at the polls?
1: Yes.
0: Already?
1: Right now. I'm a B&D inspector. I've been in since 5 o'clock this morning.
0: Oh, my God. I know somebody else that had to be there at 5 o'clock.
1: Yeah, I think it's Ms. Vanderpool. Am I correct?
0: Yeah, and the other lady, Ms. Evangelist Caldwell, and a couple other people. Yes.
1: Yeah, so, I mean, this is rewarding for us. I mean, I've been doing it since the Obama administration, so.
0: Okay. And I was going to just say, I remember last week you said the polls are equipped, so with people who have problems with division or other disabilities, there should be somebody there to assist them?
1: It's called a BMD inspector. What that person will do is help you. We don't help you, but if you're blind, we'll read you the screen.
0: Mm-hmm.
1: If not, then we will give you headphones, and you can use headphones to use the machine as well. They plug in as well as Sip and Puff. We have those. That's the accessories that the BMD comes with, and it's basically a market ballot device where you will put your ballot in and you will vote on it, and it's like a big. I call it a big pencil.
0: Okay.
1: It will read you your ballot. If you're blind, it'll read you your ballot.
0: Mm.
1: You can, it used to be just for people with disabilities, but now it's for everyone. We encourage it. It's here. We fought very hard for that because before, as a blind person, you had to have somebody read it to you.
0: Mm-hmm.
1: And we were like, no, we don't want that.
0: Okay.
1: So now we have a machine that will read it for you.
0: Mm-hmm.
1: So you just stick your headphones in and go to town.
0: Okay.
1: I voted on my machine earlier this morning because I want to be the first dummy to use it. So why not be the first test dummy? So that's what I am.
0: And you're working, you actually working at the polls.
1: Yes, I'm actually on site right now. I'm up the block from my house thanks to Walter Mosley. Kudos to him and his shout out to him. And he lost his mom, which is Mrs. Mosley, Marilyn Mosley. He passed away recently. So.
0: Okay. Well, this the family in prayer.
1: Yeah. So this Sunday is our men's day at 5 o'clock at Rivers Tabernacle Prayer House. The address is 401 East 161 Street, Bronx, New York, between Melrose and Elton. I will be there. We have two services, one at 12 and one at 5. 5 is just a musical. And at 12, Pastor Faison McLennan will be preaching our men's day service.
0: Okay, and 5 o'clock is the musical.
1: Yes.
0: Now, I know y'all always have refreshments, though. Now, what time is them refreshments?
1: I believe it's right after our first service. So if you're going to come, get there at the tail of our first service at the end, and lunch will be served after.
0: Okay. And what's that address? Give them the address
1: 401 East 161 Street, Bronx, New York, between Melrose and Elton. I'm off this week. I'm off 3 days this week from Amazon, but I got to go back Thursday, Friday this week, and then I do 6 days next week.
0: Today's
1: Prime Day at Amazon. So you got the stuff on Prime. Get it now while it lasts, because it takes me and my team when we do Prime 2 weeks to get all the stuff out, because we do same day delivery. So
0: okay.
1: We have two waves of that. So what that means is we have a 3 o'clock wave and we have a 6:15 wave. And basically what I do at Amazon is I take the stuff out the cart and put it on the belt. And then when it goes down to end up, we have a woman or a man that at the other end that inducts everything into the system. And then they push it over to our main belt. And then our main belt, we have people that take it off and push it into different clusters. We have stowers that will stow it into the aisles and stow it into the bags. And then they take the bags and put them on a cart. And then they roll that cart out to the driver. That's how we get all our work done.
0: Wait a minute. Wait, just put a pin right there. Now, who's in charge of these people that throw their package in the lobby of the building? They don't even come upstairs to your apartment. And then they have the nerve to take a picture of your package in the lobby of your building, and you calling the company saying, well, where is my package? And they say, oh, it was delivered. You're in a high-rise building. You got 80 apartments in one building. You bring my package, you throw it in the lobby in the corner. How am I supposed to know it's down there?
1: I really
0: is that
1: I
0: you,
1: really
0: Victor?
1: Would like to help you, Ms. Cotton, but
0: you,
1: I can't.
0: It's your fault?
1: No, it's not my fault. Because you, everybody knows, if I was able to do deliveries, I would make sure they go to every apartment. They're supposed to drop it off in front of your house. But what I've... They're supposed to deliver it to your apartment. That's their job.
0: They don't.
1: A lot of our drivers don't do that. So
0: no.
1: What I do is they've done it to me, where I'm looking for. I work for the company.
0: Mm-hmm.
1: That don't mean nothing.
0: Oh, okay.
1: That don't mean nothing.
0: Okay.
1: Because I work for the company, they're gonna treat me different. Nope. I'm like everybody else. Because a lot of guys go, well, we work for Amazon, so why can't we just take our package? No, you gotta wait like everybody else.
0: Okay. All right.
1: Only thing we get is discounts. That's all we get.
0: Oh, okay.
1: But yeah, the drivers, some of them don't want to. They want to drive.
0: That's it.
1: They want the job, but they don't want to do what they're supposed to do.
0: And it's so annoying because I have one company that said they cannot deliver to my address again because I've had two big orders stolen from in front of my door, and it takes forever. You know, you're calling this one, they say, you got to call that one. Your package was delivered. And you send me a picture of my package in the lobby.
1: Right.
0: Now, you know, that's adding insult to the injury. You know, I'm waiting for my package, and you send me a picture of it in the lobby of my building. My building has 11 stories, and there are 8 apartments on each floor. Now, do you think somebody's going to be kind enough? They look and say, oh, that's Miss Cotton's package. Let me take it up to her. No, they're going to grab it up and open it up and say, well, this might be something I can use. And there go my package. And I'm calling the company, where's my order? Where's my
1: Amazon,
0: order?
1: Right. So,
0: and they say,
1: so
0: we sent it.
1: Mm-hmm. Go ahead. When that happens, you tell them you didn't get your order and they got to either refund you or they got to send it out again.
0: And some,
1: that's what they did to me.
0: Yeah, some companies will reship your order. So now I have to have my stuff sent to another address because going from one thing to the other, the Meals on Wheels, they even take the lunches and stuff. So, you know.
1: Really?
0: Yeah.
1: But the thing is, it's not for them.
0: It doesn't matter.
1: It's not for them.
0: Victor, it doesn't matter. It's something free, whatever. It's something free, and they take it. Even if they cannot use it, they sell it. And it's a disgrace. And these people who make these deliveries, they need to be ashamed of themselves. You know, it's a high-rise building. You don't even bring the stuff up to the apartment door. You throw it in the lobby in the corner. And sometimes I'll come in and there are 2 or 3 packages there in the corner. And if it's somebody I know, I say, well, let me take this up. And I'll knock on my neighbor's door. I say, hey, this was downstairs.
1: Right.
0: And my neighbor said, oh, thank you so much for bringing it up. But normally, if I don't see it, whoever else is there, they grab this stuff up and they take it. They take your package.
1: Well, my building, for instance, this happened in my building, but my security guard complained. I'll probably be off air about this, but
0: okay,
1: my
0: all
1: building,
0: right.
1: They did the same thing at my building. My security guard complained about it, and the guy he just dropped the bags off outside.
0: Mm-hmm.
1: And if it wasn't my security guard looking for the bags, people's packages would be still outside.
0: Mm-hmm, mm-hmm, mm-hmm. So this is not
1: at 23rd Street, they did the same thing. Security said, no, you're going to do your job. You're going to take the packages up there because these people can't get them.
0: They can't get them, you know. So, you know, it costs the money. So anyway, Victor, I'm looking to see you on Sunday.
1: Yes, I will be there, yes.
0: Okay, you're going to be there for both services?
1: Yes, I will, yes.
0: It got the day off.
1: I go in Sunday night.
0: Okay.
1: From Monday morning.
0: Okay.
1: I will be at both services.
0: You covered. Okay. What's your favorite radio station?
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0: Okay.
1: Virginia Cotton.
0: You can take that to the bank. Be blessed.
1: All right. Thanks.
0: Bye-bye. All right. I have Brother Victor Andrews. And let me just say this. The comments that you heard are not the opinion of WACR nor City College. So don't call these companies and say, well, they were talking about the service. These are things that happen to us, okay? All right, Sister Cotton, what you going to do now? I think I'm going to go up to New Haven, Connecticut. Who do we know up in New Haven, Connecticut? How about Tyrese Hall? Listen to the words of the song.

0: want to say good morning in Yonkers, New York. Good morning goes out to our brother James Hambrick up there in Mount Vernon, New Rochelle. Good morning, James Hambrick. We're heading up to the top of the hour, 9 a.m. Joe Brown News Reports.
1: I could stand right here and say there's no failure.

0: and see how far the Lord has brought me. I realize that he's brought me through many dangers, seen and unseen dangers.
1: And Missionary Mother Ruth, you asked for Jay Caldwell, the gospel ambassador, taking us up to 9 a.m.

0: We're at the top of the hour. We'll be right back in a few minutes. Have to take a pause for the Joe Brown News Report. Don't even think about moving your dial. We'll be right back.
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1: 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I'm Sanji Lopez. Today is Election Day, Tuesday, June 23rd. Expect cloudy skies, a high near 70 degrees, and a low around 63 degrees tonight. The sun rose at 5:24 a.m. and will set at 8:31 p.m. Alternate side parking rules and meters are in effect. Trash, recycling, and compost pickup are on schedule, and public schools are open. Today is primary election day in New York City, and voters across the five boroughs are heading to the polls to make their voices heard. Polls are open today from 6 a.m. until 9 p.m. If you are registered to vote and eligible to participate in today's primary election, now is the time to cast your ballot. Depending on where you live and your party affiliation, your ballot may include races for mayor, public advocate, comptroller, borough president, city council, and other local offices. Some races use ranked choice voting, allowing voters to rank up to five candidates in order of preference. 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Again, polls are open today, Tuesday, June 23rd, until 9 p.m. tonight. Make a plan to vote, cast your ballot, and take part in shaping the future of New York City. In other news, a major bipartisan housing bill aimed at lowering housing costs and expanding home ownership opportunities has passed the United States Senate and is now headed to the House of Representatives for consideration. The legislation, known as the 21st Century Road to Housing Act, was approved by an overwhelming bipartisan vote of 85-5. Lawmakers say the bill is designed to address the nation's housing affordability crisis by increasing housing supply, cutting red tape that can delay new construction, and limiting the ability of large Wall Street investors and private equity firms to purchase single-family homes. Among its key provisions, the bill would restrict large institutional investors that already control hundreds of homes from buying additional single-family properties, a move supporters say will help level the playing field for families and first-time home buyers. The measure also includes incentives for affordable housing development, support for manufactured housing, and programs aimed at expanding access to mortgages and home improvement assistance. Supporters from both parties have called the legislation one of the most significant federal housing reforms in decades, while advocates hope it will help ease rising housing costs and make homeownership more attainable for working families. Critics, however, question how much immediate impact the bill will have on home prices and housing affordability. For more information about federal housing programs and resources, visit the U.S. Department of Housing and Urban Development at hud.gov. In related news, New York homeowners could soon see some extra money in their mailboxes. Governor Kathy Hochul announced that the state has begun mailing school tax relief, or STAR, property tax credit checks to nearly 3 million eligible residents. More than $2 billion in tax relief will be distributed throughout the summer and fall to help homeowners offset school property taxes. Most homeowners with incomes below $500,000 are expected to receive between $350 and $600. Eligible senior homeowners with incomes below $110,750 may receive larger benefits ranging from $700 to $1,500. 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Residents seeking more information about eligibility, payment schedules, or how to enroll can visit the New York State Department of Taxation and Finance's STAR program page at tax.ny.gov/STAR. That's tax.ny.gov/STAR. 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

0: right. Alrighty now, let's go to the phone line now. We got a long, another long distance call. And it's the soul stir himself, none other than our Mr. Frankie Davis. Good morning, you're on the air. How you doing?
1: I'm on the air now. Okay.
0: Yes, you're on the air. We live now. How you doing, Mr. Davis?
1: I'm doing all right, Ms. Carr. Everything is going all right. You know, I'm still singing here and there. You know
0: what? You're still singing here and there.
1: Here and there, people asking me to come to sing, I go to New York, South Carolina, wherever they want me to come. I'm going to go. You know,
0: you already got your confirmation for New York City. When you coming to New York?
1: Yep, I'll be coming next year, April the 24th for Shirley and them. Design it. Yeah, I'll be there the April 24th for Glendale Baptist Church in Manhattan.
0: Okay, you already got
1: right
0: the
1: there.
0: Date. You already got the date and everything.
1: April 24th. We'll be right there at Glendale. I guess everybody knows where that church is, right? In Manhattan.
0: 131 West 132nd Street.
1: Yeah, that's it. She told me, so I'm all set for that, for the 24th. We are definitely, I'll be on my way coming there for next year. It's all set. We'll be there.
0: Yeah, so what is the group like? I understand you had an anniversary back in June. We missed that.
1: Yeah, I had my anniversary. I was celebrating 40 some years singing around the world, you know. And I had it right here in my hometown, Virginia. And there wasn't no ticket. It was just an open door program.
0: Ooh,
1: offering. It wasn't
0: wow.
1: I had it set up like that. And I mostly did. I just invited just the groups right here in the area because I like to appreciate the groups, you know.
0: That work with you.
1: And I hit it right here in my hometown. Yeah, so it was really, a lot of people really came and supported it, you know.
0: Well, next year, June, before your anniversary, let us know here in New York so maybe we can come down and be a part of that big anniversary.
1: Okay, so you want to come down next year? Okay.
0: Yeah, I want to come down. I'd love to come down there.
1: Okay. I usually have it in February, but the weather was bad at that time, so I postponed it to June the 7th, you know. But next year, I will let you know where I hit and plan it for you if you want to come down. Sure.
0: Me and Shirley can come down.
1: Okay.
0: Shirley and I come down there. Yeah. And see how y'all have anniversaries, because you know how we do stuff here in New York. So I want to see how y'all do it down there.
1: Okay. So you're going to take the bus down here or fly?
0: I don't know. Let me see if I might be able to get a driver, and maybe we'll drive down. How many hours would it take us now if we drove?
1: From where it might be, I'm saying about seven, maybe about 7 hours.
0: Okay.
1: I think from Manhattan to here, seven, 8 hours drive.
0: So now, exactly what town are we coming to?
1: Chesapeake.
0: Chesapeake.
1: Yeah, Chesapeake. All of that's near, close to Norfolk, and all that's close around anyway. So, the church is in Chesapeake, Virginia.
0: Okay. Yeah, I bring my fishing pole. I know exactly. I come right across that. Bay Bridge. I come 13. We come 13.
1: There you go.
0: And we come right across
1: Bay
0: that.
1: Bridge.
0: Yeah, we come across that bridge, and right on the other side of the bridge, there's the dock, the pier, and I was fishing off of there. Yeah, a couple of years back.
1: You're gonna be fishing too.
0: I don't know. We'll have to see. I need a place to fry them fish or keep the fish. I can't stay. Having a soup, fresh fish in the back of the car. Oh, God, that's not going to work.
1: That's a long Chesapeake Bay Bridge. Yeah, you come right on across the Bay Bridge. Yeah.
0: Okay, I know exactly where that is. And we got some other people down there Probably we'll bring them. They'll meet us over at the celebration. William Robinson Jr. They're down in Virginia Beach, Virginia. Yeah. Okay.
1: Oh, you have some friends. You have some friends down here now.
0: Yes.
1: Oh, okay. Okay. Okay. Well, I'm gonna make sure I keep up with you on this for next year.
0: Okay. All right. Now, before I you know, I really appreciate this. Don't wait till the last minute. Don't be a stranger here at WHCR.
1: Yeah, WHCR 90.3 FM.
0: Is that your favorite radio station?
1: It's my favorite one, yeah. Yeah, girl, you're going to play my Girl Bound Train?
0: You know what? I didn't bring it with me this morning, but I do have it, and it's on the table. So I'll bring it next week. You going to call me next week if I bring it next week?
1: Sure. Yeah, I can do that, yeah.
0: Yeah. Mm-hmm. Okay.
1: Yeah. Mm-hmm. I can do that.
0: I'm gonna have to write myself a note. Bring your CD, and Glory Brown, and you're gonna call me next week about the same time. Mm-hmm. And we'll talk a little bit more.
1: Okay. I know Shirley I guess she'll probably be listening. I know everybody's going to be supporting the Zion next year. I know that's going to
0: be a nice
1: anniversary. She always has a nice one anyway, always
0: Glendale.
1: A good one.
0: Yeah, Glendale Baptist Church over there.
1: Yeah, Glendale,
0: Yeah, Reverend Hurley. Mm-hmm.
1: I've seen that church before. I've never been in, but I know I've seen it before. That's all. That's a nice church.
0: Yes, it is. Yes, it's been there for a long time. Mm-hmm.
1: Wow.
0: Yes, indeed. All right. Well, now I hope you got it right now. Your favorite radio station again is?
1: WHCR 90.3 FM.
0: All right. You got it. All right.
1: I got it.
0: You be blessed and have a blessed week.
1: Okay, you too, Nancy. Okay, Ms. Scott. Okay, all right.
0: Next week. Bye-bye.
1: All right.
0: All right, our brother Frankie Williams. Frankie Williams. No, not Frankie Williams. Frankie Davis. I'm looking at the I'm looking at the CD cover. I'm looking right at Frankie's face. It's Frankie Davis. All these Frankies here this morning. Got Frankie Davis, Frankie Williams. You know, Frankie Clark. And that's another singer I know. I got their CD here. Okay, who's calling? Good morning, WHCR. You're on the air.
2: You know, I just heard you. You know, I just heard you call my name, and you're talking about Chesapeake, Virginia. That's right down the block from me.
0: William Robinson, happy birthday. Are you still blowing out the candles?
2: Yes, ma'am. You know I am. It's the month of June, and we're going to keep on keeping on down here in old Virginia.
0: Oh,
2: with your namesake.
0: I know that's
2: right. But listen, you got to make sure you let me know. Let us know what's happening. You coming and everything, you know.
0: Okay.
2: We're going to blow out the candles all the month of June together.
0: All right, now, because I think he said, okay, that's going to, I'm looking forward. Love it when the plan come together. And check out them boats and fishing boats and see what they're catching down there in June.
2: Well, listen, I'm not a fisher, so that's something y'all got to do.
0: Oh, okay.
2: I only eat fish. I don't mess with going on the boats. But, you know,
0: all right, okay.
2: I'm a land lover, but you know I love you. And I thank you. And, you know, my favorite radio station, WHCR, the voice of Harlem Community Radio, with the great Sister Virginia Cotton, putting it down all the time, here and there and everywhere. Love you.
0: Love you, too. Be blessed. Bye-bye. William Robinson, Jr., he was listening. Oh, my God. Frankie Davis, you hear that? Shirley, you hear that? We're going down to Virginia, God willing, next June. And we're going to see if we can get somebody to drive us down there. I know some people that drive, but some people, I don't ride with everybody. Amen. Just like you just don't eat food out of everybody's house. If you're just tuning in, WHCR 90.3 FM, I am Sister Virginia Cotton. I've been here since 6 o'clock this morning. Amen goes right there.

You recognize that voice. We were just talking about the legend himself, Mr. Johnny People and the Gospel Crowns, their latest CD entitled Long Hard Journey.

0: The legend is alive and living in Brooklyn, New York. Good morning. Okay, you could not wait. WHCR, we are the voice of Harlem, playing the music that you do not hear on those other stations. Alrighty, you're talking about Johnny People and the Gospel Crowns. Well, from Johnny People and the Gospel Crowns came the People Brothers. Alrighty. Alright, who's calling? Good morning, WHCR. You're on the air. Hello?
1: Deacon Cherry, praise the Lord, praise the Lord.
0: Hey, Deacon Cherry, happy birthday.
1: Yeah, thank you. I appreciate it. And I've been listening to you all morning. Got you loud and clear.
0: Oh, okay.
1: All those people down in Virginia, Catherine Miller, Beamer. Oh, God, I've been listening all of it. I've been enjoying it. I said I wasn't on a call.
0: Yeah, but you couldn't help yourself.
1: Thank you for well wishing my birthday Friday and Father's Day. And, Lord, I had so much covenant and so many calls. Mm-hmm. Be next year returning them.
0: Oh, God. Yes, indeed. Yes, indeed. We're looking forward to fellowshipping when you have the birthday party. Did I miss the party?
1: Oh, I party every day. Yeah, but I didn't really want to party. But they're going to do something at the church for the deacons and the missionaries, and they mentioned my name on the end, but they had a little cake for me, Sonny. I ate cake. Sonny, my son came from Connecticut, brought me a cake, and I didn't eat it yet, but they brought me a cake. And I've just been enjoying it. I had an enjoyable weekend.
0: Well,
1: and
0: now
1: I
0: when
1: enjoyed
0: you...
1: all morning. I've been listening since 6:45.
0: Now, you heard me play the Golden Chariot, right?
1: Oh, yeah, I heard that. Uh-huh. And I heard you even play... the Northern Air, way back this morning.
0: Good.
1: Lee Cloud, heard you play when you played Lee Cloud this morning.
0: Okay, you were listening. All right. So what's your favorite radio station?
1: WHCR 90.3 on your FM dial, especially on Tuesday morning with our Sister Virginia Cotton. You're doing a wonderful job, Sister Cotton. I appreciate you. The Golden Chariot. Trying to do our best to stay alive, and we want to try to help keep gospel music alive any way we can.
0: Oh, my goodness sake. You know, Deacon Cherry, I love the Golden Chariot. I love all my New York groups. And as always, tell the story, you know.
1: You have to love it in order to play them. Yeah.
0: Oh, my goodness. No, you did. Yes, you did. Golden Chariot was the very first group I ever had to come to the nursing home. And at that time, Rod Bond and Pete Bond were still alive, and there was Speller and Al. Oh, God, I tell you. Oh, those were the days. And y'all used to have the anniversary over there at the East Ward with the fan club, the O'Neill and the Waltons. Yes.
1: And most of our fan clubs are still around. But like Jay Caldwell said, things change. Everything changed.
0: Yes.
1: We're all going to change.
0: Yeah.
1: So we got to go with the flow. Thank God for the blessing.
0: Mm-hmm.
1: Thank God we're still alive.
0: Yes, that's a beautiful thing that we're on top of the ground and the ground is not on top of us. You know, that's we got so much to be thankful for because we still got work to do.
1: Oh, yeah. We gotta keep the legend alive. We got to try to keep gospel music going. We got to try to keep WACR going, especially. Because that's the only thing, the voice of Harlem.
0: Yeah. 40-year celebration. Yeah. And we want to thank New View for supporting WACR. I appreciate you. Reverend Majette, I know he just celebrated a 7th pastoral anniversary a couple of weeks ago.
1: Yeah, I heard you blow him up.
0: Mm-hmm.
1: And his father's still right there by his side.
0: And I'm just thinking when we went up to the banquet hall for the big 5th anniversary, and we had a marvelous time up there, and the speaker and the music and everything, we had a good time. So, we wish him all the best.
1: Was.
0: Yes. All right, Deacon Cherry. Well, we appreciate you. We got to get you down here one in the morning to sit in with us.
1: Oh, yeah, I will. I'll come down there anytime. You know, I used to be your weatherman there years ago.
0: Yeah, yeah. So maybe we need to put you back in the weather room. You know, we need the weather. What's it like outside right about now? Is it still raining? Is it still raining, Deacon Cherry?
1: Say what now?
0: Is it still raining?
1: Oh, no, it stopped, but it looks like it's going to start again. And I'm going to get out here and go across the street and vote and get it on.
0: Yes, that's very important. Okay. Oh, yeah. And all you have to do is go across the street. It's close to where you
1: walk
0: live.
1: Walk across the street. Don't even have to go out the block.
0: Okay. All right, you be blessed, and thank you so very much for calling WHCR. We'll talk to you soon.
1: Take care. Thank you.
0: Bye-bye. All right, Deacon Cherry, the Golden Church right here on WHCR, 90.3 FM. I am Sister Virginia Cotton. If you'd like to talk to me off the air, where we can sit down and talk a long time, you know, 917-547-8992. If you'd like to be a part of the nursing home ministry, we would love to have you. We want to thank our nursing home regulars, our Sister Burke, our Sister Lucia, Elder Williams, our Sister White, the New Zion Dares. We appreciate her. And Minister Larry Davis, we appreciate him. And the groups that have come there, the Acts of Faith, the Joy Wonders have been there, of course. And we've had quite a few different groups to come through. We appreciate you. So if you have a group or you're just a soloist and you'd like to come and be a part of the nursing home ministry, you can call me 917-547-8992. We want to say a special good morning to our sister over there, Sister Anderson in Mount Calvary, to Miss Peachy. Good morning, Mount Calvary. We miss y'all, the fellowship. We remember the late Sister Scott. You know, she was one of the church mothers. And, you know, when she passed on, that went to flea market. They used to have flea market there two or three times a year, and we would come over, support them. And now that she went from labor to reward, they kind of slacked up on doing that. But that's all right. God is able right here on WHCR 90.3 FM. We're blessed.

Some people feel like they can never be blessed.

0: Some people have.
1: The People Brothers, Johnny People's little nephews, right here on WHCR. We want to say congratulations going out to our brother Eric McKenzie. I like Juniors. We saw him on yesterday, and he said, "Sister Cotton, you playing my new single?" I said, "Yeah, Eric, I'm playing your single on tomorrow." So I don't know if he's listening. It's called "Come See About Me." Eric McKenzie and the Highlight Juniors.
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want to just say happy anniversary. That's right. This coming weekend, the 27th, 49th year anniversary for the Highlight Juniors. Congratulations, Eric McKenzie. Highlight Junior. Happy anniversary from WACR.

McKenzie and the Highlight Juniors right here on WATR 90.3 FM. Happy 48th anniversary, Highlight Juniors, from all of us here at WATR. Heading to New York City, August, look out, the Mickens. Good morning, Sister Betty. Good morning, Chappella. Good morning, Mac. Good morning to all the members up there. Morning Star, Full Gospel Assembly.

Alrighty, alrighty. A blessing coming through just for me and just for you, Alvin Darling. And celebration right here on WHCR. Where did the time go? Oh, my God. We just want to remind you about this coming Saturday over at the Tabernacle. Missionary Ruth is going to be with them turkey wings and the fried chicken. Oh, my God. It's going to be on 2790, yes, right, 8th Avenue. Get it right, Sister Cotton. I got all this stuff I'm memorizing in my head. Don't forget the day is the primary day. Don't forget to vote. We cannot tell you who to vote for, but the most important thing is that you do exercise your right. School lunches start on June the 29th. It may not be too late. NYC.gov jobs and they need helpers, lunch helpers, service. Some of the positions you do not need a degree. Some of them you do need that food service handler certificate. They have positions opening for the service, the helpers, the food prep, delivery. They have different positions, and different positions have different titles. And I am Sister Virginia Cotton. I've been here since 6 o'clock, and I haven't had my first cup of tea. So, you know, I'm going to have to use 3 or 4 tea bags when I get my tea. To God be the glory.

0: 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You're tuned to WATR 90.3 FM, the voice of Harlem, streaming live over that web, all the way live as we're heading up to the top of the hour. Just about my time to move on up and out of here. Amen. It's been a blessing and a pleasure this morning. Oh, my God. We played some music. We had some calls. Again, we want to thank our sister Jackie down there in Virginia. She's down there with our brother William Robinson Jr. And then, of course, we got our Frankie Davis down there in Virginia. Oh, my God. We got quite a few people listening to us down there in Virginia Beach, Virginia area. And we appreciate them so very much. And we can't wait to the weather break. As a matter of fact, we might get down there this summer. I don't know. Got to see how transportation is running, because when you go down there, you really do need transportation, a car, even though you may fly in and you land. You got to get from point A to point B, and to get over there by the pier, down by the boat dock, and down by the beach area, you do need transportation. Yes, you do. Even when you go into the ATL down there with my nieces and my great nieces, they say, oh, Auntie, it's only 25 minutes, but to me, it's like 45 minutes to an hour. Every place you go, you got to have a car, and you're driving, and then people down there, they drive so fast. Oh, my God, they scare me. They drive faster than some people I know here in New York City. I'm not going to call their name, but they know who I'm they know exactly who I am talking about. Don't forget, this coming Sunday afternoon, 5 o'clock, what's going to happen? We're going to be at the Rivers Tabernacle with Reverend Walker as they celebrate Men's Day. That's right, Men's Day, and you get a chance to see our brother Victor Andrews. He's going to be there. He's working today. Can you imagine that? He's working two jobs, working at the pole, and then he's going to the other 9 to 5, or say, what, 8 to 12, or whatever these hours are. And guess what? He has a disability, but he's got two jobs. And we got some people that have no disability, that they have no job, and no desire to even have one. But that's not the opinion of WATR in the City College. That's my observation. I am Sister Virginia Cotton, and I've been here since 6 o'clock this morning. If you'd like to be a part of our nursing home ministry, we would love to have you. 917-547-8992. You can call, and we can talk, and you can leave me a message, and you can invite me to your church. I like to go to different functions. That's right. I go to funerals. I go to birthday celebrations. I go to pastor's anniversary. Mm-hmm. Yes, I do. And we have a good time. Just don't give me the small piece of chicken, you know. That's all. That's all I'm saying. You know, some places, you know, we go and the people are so nice and congenial, and you get so much food, and then other people, they're like, yeah, this is what left. We give the pastor the big piece of chicken. He get the chicken breast in the way. You get the leg and the thigh and the whatever, the last part to go over the fence. Just so I put a little laugh on your face this morning.
1: Well, y'all.
0: Good morning, Sister Stone. We did not forget about you. How you doing today? Cora Olin's up there in the Bronx. Good morning. Mary Ann, Brenda Coleman, New York City. Miss Wilson, Mrs. Milson over there in Houston, Texas. Joyce Davis over there in Houston, Texas. Jackie, you really surprised me down there from Virginia. We appreciate you. Philadelphia, the Beeman family. Oh, my God. We have people calling from all over. Come on, let's get it.
1: Listen here, y'all.

Amen, amen, amen goes right there. And it's just about that time for me to move on up out of the way. Remember, today is the primary day. Don't forget to exercise your right to vote. A lot of people lost their lives and freedom for the right that we can vote today. We're not telling you who to vote for, but the most important thing is that you do exercise that right to vote. If you have questions about the voting site or a location or how to get there or if it's accessible, you can call that 311 for additional information. And they should be able to help you out. If you'd like to talk to yours truly, Sister Virginia Cotton, off the air, if you'd like to be a part of the nursing home ministry, 917-547-8992. I would love to hear from you. That's right. I certainly would. And there is no money involved. This is all giving back, sending up timber, bringing church service to people who cannot come to church, who cannot come to the concert. So if you'd like to be a part of it, 917-547-8992 is the number to call.

yes, I can't wait to see his face, but I'm not in a real big hurry. Amen. Go right there. When the time comes, I still got work down here to do. And I'm Sister Virginia Cotton. I've been here since 6 o'clock. If you're just tuning in, hey, guess what? God is willing and able for me to be here next week. I'm going to be doing it all over again. If you want to make a contact with me off the air, 917-547-8992. I would love to hear from you. That's right. If you're a new artist and you have a new release and you'd like for me to play it, I don't order from Amazon. No, I do not order off the internet. If you want me to have your music or your book or whatever you're publishing, mail it to me at my P.O. Box 514. That's New York City 10029. P.O. Box 514, New York City 10029. And I will maybe schedule an interview or play your CD. Yeah, I'll give it one or two spins here. Okay? All righty. Don't forget to vote. Don't forget to vote. That's the most important thing to do today. Remember always to love thy neighbor as thyself. Do unto others as you have them do unto you. Let go, let God. I'm history. Until next time, know your calling, and most important, please stay in your lane.

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0: Good afternoon, everyone. This is Tony Rogers, your host for Urbanology, The Art of War. I know it's been raining, but and it's going to Wednesday as opposed to stop for good, and we're going to get a lot of sunshine. So, you know, we're going to have a lot of warm days. The 21st is the first day of summer, so we're in the summer months. I hope many of you are able to come out to the two events. The Harlem Tourism Board was a community partner with. The first one was the Farmers Market that's now in Central Park at 110th Street and Malcolm X Boulevard entrance to Central Park at 110th Street every Saturday from 10 to 7. There will be fresh organic produce and some wonderful food, and you should come out. It's a beautiful view right by the mirror and the new construction of Central Park. If you haven't been there, the Davis Center, it's a wonderful good afternoon. The second was the 53rd annual Father's Day race, which took place around Marcus Garvey Park. This is the 53rd year. We had races from all different countries coming in. It, again, was an excellent way of branding people out, and I hope you're able to enjoy that. Every Father's Day around Marcus Garvey Park, the starting line is the one 21st Street and Marcus Garvey Park West of Fifth Avenue. On both of those events, I had the pleasure of eating two wonderful meals, one on that Saturday and one on that Sunday. And the sister who was able to make that happen is from Ghana, and you guys know that I'm always trying to make sure that I keep the diaspora aware of Ghana. We're going back to Ghana. We're taking a group of people December 7th to the 17th. So please put that on your calendar. You'll start seeing information about that in the Harlem Community News and other, and you hear about it here. But the food in Ghana is good. You don't have to go to Ghana to make sure that you can taste it, because my next guest, and I am going to do my best to make sure that I don't do damage to her name, but she will make sure that she corrects me. Grace Achimong Achipong.
1: And that's fine.
0: You're just being nice, you know. People from Ghana, they're very polite people. You know, they don't tell you what you need to know sometimes. But I appreciate your kindness, Grace. How are you doing?
1: I'm good. How are you?
0: Good. Well, I had I ate part of the take-home dish I got from you yesterday, and
1: yeah.
0: I ate the other part today. That's how, you know, you gave me some good helpings, but
1: yeah.
0: I've been talking about it. Grace, talk to us. Let us know, first of all, how did you get into this cooking and the business here that you have in New York?
1: Oh, okay. Yeah. So I didn't start. Thank you for having me.
0: Sure.
1: Yeah, I didn't start cooking right away, but I've always it's part of me since childhood. I started cooking somewhere around 8 years old. It's been almost 40 years in the kitchen. So, but I didn't really start cooking as a professional. I started somewhere around professionally somewhere in 2016. But I've always cooked for family, friends, and they've always encouraged me. But when I set foot in this country, the first thing I bought was a big pot at Marshall's. Yeah, that was like 20-something years old. And that stayed with me. I know I said one day I'm gonna open my own restaurant, and it took years and years, but I was able to make it happen.
0: Now, did you learn just based on cooking at home in Ghana? Is that where you got your skills?
1: Yes, I did. I had three mothers, so each person
0: You had
1: tried to do their best.
0: three mothers.
1: Yes, I did. So,
0: Now,
1: yeah,
0: explain that to me so the listeners will make sure they're hearing the right thing.
1: Yes, I have my own mother and I have two extra moms. Yeah, I have just stepmoms. Yeah,
0: Okay.
1: my father was married to three lovely women. And that's how, everybody tried to show their best cooking. So that's how where I got my. But I had my older stepmom. She has a restaurant of her own, and she was a big cook. She was the best one of all. So that's where I learned most of the cooking from.
0: Now, what part of Ghana?
1: Accra. Yeah.
0: Accra, okay.
1: Yeah.
0: Matter of fact, what's interesting, Grace?
1: Yeah.
0: When I go to Accra and ask people, have they gone north to Tamale? Most people haven't. Have you been north to Tamale?
1: No, I haven't, unfortunately. I haven't. Most people in Accra do not travel a lot, so they like to stay in Accra. Accra has always been places for everybody, but we do not travel a lot.
0: And that's what we're trying to change a little bit as we promote the Cultural Oneness Festival in Tamale and other parts of the North. One of the reasons that, and this is my own opinion, Grace, when the Northern tribes kicked out the British in around, well, it was about 85 years ago, 85, 90 years ago, they kicked out the British. And when that happened, the British started to demonize the North. They didn't send any support. They didn't even help them in building their schools or anything like that. They of course put a lot of their resources in Accra and in other locations in the South and in some in the East and the West, but not much in the North. So as you know, if you go to Accra, there are places and beaches nicer than where many people go outside of their, many people of African descent, I should say, outside of their way to go to places that not home, but they can go home to Africa and do that. So that's some of the things that we're trying to promote. But so you, and
1: Thank you for that.
0: of course the culture is and the food and the evening and oh my God, the rice.
1: Yeah, that's the famous jollof rice, yeah.
0: Now, everybody, different countries, they have laying claim on their area, they have the best jollof rice,
1: Yes,
0: but
1: I think it's more like a, it's more of like a friendly hate situation. I don't know who
0: Okay,
1: you.
0: competition, right? Yeah,
1: Yes, yes.
0: but I can tell you though, wherever it is, if you eat some of Grace's rice, you're gonna be like me. You're gonna be a disciple. Listen, so Grace, you open up your business. Where was the first? Are you in the same place that you were in when you opened? Because I know you're in the Bronx.
1: Yes. Yeah.
0: Okay.
1: So there's a story behind me even being at the food hall.
0: That's in the mall right across the 149th Street Bridge, right?
1: Correct. So, to 2023, we decided we wanted a storefront. So, we saw a family friend of mine. He was retiring, so he had sent. He sold his warehouse to a gentleman, and then the gentleman listed it to me. The basement to me. So the gentleman listed it to me for 5 years. So we started building from scratch. So we had the contractor who has like the blueprints for the space to start the process in building the restaurant. First phase, they did the first phase. Within the second phase, they took the money and then they left. They didn't finish the first phase. They didn't finish did anything with the second phase, and they took the money. And up to date, we haven't found them. We spent almost $100,000, and you know, the money. Yeah, it was unfortunate. Yeah.
0: Were you paid them in advance?
1: A lot of people, a lot of people had said I should have done it step by step, but you know, sometimes when we do not know something, you know. Things happen, you know, and I've learned from this lesson that that's not what you do. Yeah,
0: no, it was our first thing. No, you don't do that at all. Yeah. and you develop some sort of, well, that's the past. I'm sure that you're a wiser woman now. But
1: yes. I thought I was a wise man. So, yeah, and the gentleman is dead too. He died a month and a half. I heard when he died, somebody was able to tell me he's no more, but the check wasn't going to him directly. The checks was going to his subcontractor. So lucky enough, I saw that guy too less than a month ago, just in front of our building passing, you know, and then we told him we're going to have to come for him now. Uh-huh. He said he doesn't hold anything, but I said we're going to come for him now.
0: Do you have any type of receipts or anything like that to show that you're paid?
1: Yes, have all the checks, the receipts, yeah.
0: So all you need now is a good attorney. I have a good one for you, so just let me know if you need one.
1: I definitely will.
0: Definitely
1: need
0: Let me know. You're part of the Harlem Tourism Board family, and we... You know, when it comes to tourism and helping with restaurants and doing things like that, we do it. Even though you're right across the bridge into the Bronx, but you're going to be in Harlem.
1: I was from Harlem, but my husband grew up in Harlem, 148th. And I lived in Harlem for almost 10 years before.
0: You came to the Bronx. Okay. Well, you know, we will make sure that we keep you. And as I was saying, you're going to be at the 110th Street Farmers Market, hopefully, for most of the summer. So you'll be a resident there. Give us the address to your restaurant in the mall. What's the name of it, and what it's in the food court, I believe, in the mall. But
1: yes,
0: give the address.
1: All right. So the address is the name is Grace's Culinary Specialties, and the address is 610 Exterior, on the fourth floor. Yeah.
0: Mhm. And that's where most of the food court is.
1: Yeah, the Boston Market. Yeah. Yeah.
0: All right. So once you go to a Yankee game. You want to, you know, before, how late are you open over there in the mall?
1: I'm open from 12 to 9.
0: Okay. So before you go to the Yankee game, you might want to go over and get some great food with the flavor of Ghana.
1: Yes.
0: So tell us, how has business been there? Have you been marketing yourself and promoting?
1: It's been pretty hard. That's why I'm so excited about Saturdays. Hopefully we'll be able to make
0: to get
1: some more
0: people to be able,
1: and also get some more customers from there to come to the restaurant, because it hasn't really it's been so hard for not just me, a lot of people, but
0: with the tariffs and the cost of food and all of that, it's not an easy way to go, which is why marketing, when those who can afford to or have the connections that allow for them to create an understanding, because your food is good, and once people taste it, they'll come back. I'm sure they will. You just gotta get into them, and no matter how good the food is, there's an old saying in advertising and marketing that if a tree falls to the forest and no one is around to hear it, does it make a noise?
1: Yeah.
0: What that means is, you really have to start. What are some of the dishes so that we can make people hungry so that they can come? What are some of your special dishes that you usually make that people like, besides your wonderful rice?
1: Right. So the favorite one is the jollof rice with the chickpea salad. The chickpea salad is not traditionally, but it's just my specialty. So the jollof chickpea salad, plus some sweet plantains with variety of proteins. We have beef, we have chicken, and we have some tofu and also fish.
0: Mm-hmm. What type of fish? I haven't had any of your fish. What type of fish do you have over at your restaurant?
1: It depends. Sometimes we have white thing. It's like fried fish in a tomato stew, or sometimes pompanas in a tomato stew. It's also fried in a tomato stew. We also have some desserts. We have wache. I don't know if you know anything about wache. Mostly it's the northern part dish. I don't know if you ate some when you went there. Yeah, it's like a rice and peas. It comes with yuca grease, some spaghetti, some eggs, fish, and some chili sauce and tomato sauce.
0: I know. Yeah. I've seen people, there's kind of a bread that people use to eat it with their fingers.
1: Yes. Yeah. We also have red, which is stew beans, plantain, and some avocados with the yuca grease as well. Yeah.
0: Okay. Now, that's a spread that you have, or?
1: No, this is like a stew beans stew, like black-eyed bean stew. It comes with plantain and avocado. Yeah, it's really,
0: okay,
1: that's
0: so
1: like
0: it's
1: a more
0: stew.
1: Of a vegetarian. Yeah,
0: it's a stew. I have to try that one. That sounds good. So, what brought you to New York? What was your driving force to come out of Ghana and come to New York?
1: So my husband, it was through my husband,
0: So he came, and you obviously came with him.
1: Yes. Yeah.
0: All right. And once you got to New York, you wanted to start doing what you do best, cook.
1: Yes, it took years. I started as like any other migrant. I started in the nest. I started with as a homeless aide, and then CNA, and I started working as a nanny on the Upper East Side. I work with a lot of people, including a professional NBA player. That was my
0: NBA
1: that was
0: player.
1: My last, yeah.
0: Mm-hmm.
1: That was
0: what
1: my
0: team?
1: Last.
0: Was he with the Knicks?
1: Nets.
0: The Nets. Okay.
1: Yeah. but unfortunately, we can't mention names here. So.
0: Yeah, I understand. I understand. So, so you did what you had to do, but in your mind, you always wanted to be able to cook.
1: Yeah. I did a lot of vending. I did a lot of vending. And I did Afropunk. I did the vegan night market at Central Park for 2 years. I did Brooklyn night market, Bronx night market. Yeah, and some few, yeah.
0: You know, we have a Harlem night market, too. Are you familiar with that?
1: With Marco?
0: With Marco, yes.
1: Yeah, I worked with Marco. I was one of the first people he started with when he started this.
0: Yeah, he's I think it's either a Saturday. I have to check with Marcos, but it's in Harlem on 12th Avenue.
1: Yeah.
0: And that's a big one. A lot of people go there. They have like all of his places. They have entertainment and it's a big draw. Yes, Marcos is with the Great Harlem Chamber and Tourism Board.
1: Oh, okay, yeah. I've worked with him for when he's talking about you, we know each other for a while now. Yeah.
0: Okay, well, tell him that you were talking to Tony Rogers.
1: Yes, he
0: knows me. So what's your favorite dish? What do you think the signature dish, so that when people hear about Grace, they automatically come to one particular dish, even though I'm sure that there are many different people who have many different likes, like myself.
1: Yeah.
0: But in your view, what do you think your signature dish is?
1: I'm sorry, go ahead.
0: I'm going to say the dish that you feel that you do the best.
1: All of them are good, but the one that most people talk about is the tofu. When they eat the tofu or they taste the tofu, they are always amazed how flavorful and how the look itself looks like chicken, but it's not. So they are really happy about the way I make it. They say, "Oh, I haven't tried tofu before." But then when they try it, they really like it. Yeah.
0: Oh, that's good. And, well, again, I have a good testimonial. You know, I went to the park to support the event. And, of course, when I found out that you were from Ghana, I had to test your food because I know how people cook there. And I was pleasantly surprised. You do a really good job. And
1: thank you.
0: What's your Instagram? Because we got to get you a website. I know that you're working on that. But how do people get to you? Instagram, phone number. What's the best way to get you?
1: Via my either this Instagram or through just phone call. Yeah.
0: And you have a business phone. For instance, if I want to order something in advance, can I do that? And so what number would I call?
1: The number that I gave to you.
0: You gave it to me. I'm trying to give it to the audience.
1: Oh, I'm so sorry.
0: I got it. But I want other people.
1: Just wait a minute. I'm sorry. Yeah, so it's 347-495-2681.
0: Okay. You want to repeat that again?
1: Yeah, it's 347-495-2681.
0: Now, do you do events, for instance? Like if someone wants you to cater an event, if they're having some sort of a party and things like that, do you ever do stuff like that?
1: Yeah, we do that. Oh, yeah. Uh-huh. It's been kind of slow these days, but we did that a lot.
0: Yeah, you know, a lot of things are slow. Again, based on some of the things, not to be political, but there are some political issues that have created some backlogs in a number of different things, especially in the restaurant business, because shipping and farms, many of the things that have been crucial to a restaurant. I was just talking to our chief, Russell Jackson. He's the one that's curating the 110th Street Farmers Market. And he was saying that even shipping produce from California and other places is very expensive now. He can't do it as he did it before because with the tariffs and all of the expenses that
1: it's very
0: killed. So restaurants are suffering. However, people are still going out. You just have to, promote yourself. People are still eating. When I look at the amount of money that people were playing to go to the Knicks, the amount of money that people going to the World Cup, people have, there may be people who obviously and will always be people who are struggling, but there are people who have money around. If you can,
1: Yes, there.
0: it's not like everybody is struggling, and that's across the board. And when we talk about restaurants again, the ones that, like anything else, that seem to thrive are the ones that could get caught into things like what you're doing, promoting at the farmers market where people will know that you're there for a while and they can taste your food, or the WX, what we're doing now with WHCR, developing a way to get on shows, and I'm going to do my best to have you on a couple of, when we do certain things or things are happening in the park or during Harlem Week. Have you ever done any vending during Harlem Week?
1: No, we haven't.
0: Okay, that's another interesting opportunity. I'll send you information about that in case you're interested. You're familiar with Harlem. Are you familiar with Harlem Week? Have you ever been there before?
1: Yes, I have, yeah.
0: So again, those are some of the opportunities that take place. We're really looking again to start to allow for people, especially in Ghana, but not only Ghana. We're working with Senegal. We're working out of the Congo to begin to approach the diaspora and allowing for them to understand how they can, come full circle, to enjoy
1: Yes.
0: the culture, the things, the foods, which is why I think it's important to allow for people to know what you're doing and the things that I have experienced, especially, in traveling to Ghana, and really experiencing the food. Not only the food, it's just that food these days, and I'm sure that the fast food, it's

0: go away and you eat the food or you eat the fish, you know, you can see, you can taste the difference, the freshness, the ability
1: to. Oh, that's 100% true. Yes, yeah. People say
0: the
1: that all the
0: ability,
1: time, yeah.
0: Yeah, ability to eat foods. Now, do you work with farmers markets? I know you're part of the farmers market, but do you have places that you use to get your produce and your food from, or how do you do that?
1: All right, so I do source from some African market, and I do get it, the veggies and stuff from Jetro. Or Food Fest as well. They have local African food stuff there, so I do get my stuff from there as well. Yeah.
0: So what's your vision for the future? Where would you if you had a crystal ball and can do anything that you wanted to do just by saying what it is, which we do manifestation of the mind. The first thing that happens is that it happens in the mind. But where would you like to see yourself, let's say, in a year or two from now?
1: I will, let me say, I would like to be in Midtown or Harlem once 25th, around there. I would like to be around. As much as it's saturated, I like the vibe there. Yeah,
0: well, things are changing, you know. Of course, as things change, things get expensive, but I also would suggest that you start looking at using your online opportunities that come up as relates to food and mm-hmm. orders and things like that. A lot of people have not been able to take advantage of that. Have you connected with those online services like Uber Eats and the other types of online services? Do you work with them?
1: Yes, I work with Uber Eats and DoorDash at the moment. Yeah, those two.
0: How do you find business coming from there?
1: It's pretty slow. There's nothing. Sometimes there's like just three orders or four orders from Uber. which is scary. It's really slow. It's really slow over there. Yeah,
0: I can go to Uber Eats and get one of your dishes delivered to me in Harlem. Huh?
1: Yeah, I'm not sure if it comes. I think across the bridge. It's hard to come up. I'm not sure. I think people have said, "Oh, they would love to get my food," but unfortunately, it doesn't come to 145th or something there.
0: Right. I see. So there's a bus on 145th Street that comes over by. What's the name of that bus? Do you know?
1: The 19 bus.
0: Oh, it's the 19 bus, right? So
1: yes, across. It comes from 145th and, so I think it's St. Nicholas somewhere. And then it goes,
0: Yeah, because I know that for me to get
1: plus
0: to you.
1: The bridge.
0: Since I'm now on Amsterdam for about 4 months, I'll take a bus or walk to 145th Street and then take the 19th.
1: Two comes to 145th. Lennox or
0: Well, the 140th. I believe there's a bus that leaves from 145th Street and the Denny Farrell. Event on Riverside Drive and comes all the way across town, all the way across the 149th Street Bridge. That's what I believe. I'm pretty sure that it's done. But
1: That's the 19.
0: Right. So for those who, you know, are interested, and it stops, again, as you said, it stops on Malcolm X and on 145th Street, stop at those first key locations. So if anyone

0: get over to the mall, which most people do. The mall is pretty popular. That's one of the closest malls in Harlem, except for the one that's a little further downtown, I believe, at 110th Street. But we are full of bridges in Harlem. Harlem is a very interesting place. You know, from the east side to the west side, 125th Street goes to river to river. And actually, it's really Midtown New York. If you look at, if you even talk about Wall Street or, you know, downtown, when you look at a map, you know, the 125th, the greater Harlem area, is really Midtown. So, but nevertheless, Grace's Culinary. What's the name of it? It's Grace's Culinary. What is it?
1: Yeah, specialties. Grace's Culinary Specialties. Yeah.
0: Yes. We are located, Grace's Culinary Specialties. And if you, on your Instagram information, you just put Grace's Culinary Specialties.
1: Yeah, Grace's Culinary Specialties.
0: All right. And you're located at the mall.
1: Boogie Down Food Hall. The Boogie Down Food Hall.
0: And that's...
1: Yeah, on 610 exterior. I'm sorry. 610 exterior. Yeah, at the Boogie Down Food Hall. Yeah.
0: Right. And for those of you know, that's the major mall. When you go over the 149th Street Bridge, you bear to the left. If you're driving and you run right into the mall. And I'm happy that we've been able to talk to each other for a minute to be able to allow for the listeners to hear about this. If anyone is listening to this and you're interested in Ghana, I'm sure when you... go and taste some of Grace's food, you want to sign up for our trip to Ghana, which is going to be in December, because you want to go to the motherland. And if you're interested in getting more information about our trip to Ghana, you can always send a message to the Harlem Tourism Board at gmail.com. And we'll let you know, or you can call 917-821-7099 for more information. But you'll be hearing a lot more about this. But when I saw my sister Grace and we started talking and she told me she was from Ghana, I said, give me some food, woman. Let me have some of that rice. And you have drinks too, you know. Now, do you make those yourself, or do you outsource them?
1: We make them ourselves. Yeah, from the kitchen. Yeah.
0: Okay, you got it going, girl. You're a good place to visit if you're in the Bronx, or even if you're in. You know, Harlem, and wanted to just go across the bridge, go to the mall, do some shopping, pop in and check out Grace's place in the food area for the mall. You can, and if you do that, tell her you heard about it on the Urbanology Show on WACR 90.3 FM. And she'll give you a smile. She might give you a little extra rice.
1: Anytime.
0: But again, if you want to catch up with Grace every Saturday from 10 to 7, the Unity Farmers Market is going to be it opened last Saturday, but every Saturday it'll be operating at 100 Malcolm X Boulevard. The 110th Street entrance, and check her out along with a number of other interesting things at the mall. Thank you so much for taking time. I know you're a busy lady. You were Saturday and Sunday, which I was great because when I saw you on Sunday, I said, okay, I know what I'm going to eat today. My diet, it's hard sometimes to find the types of food that are, that is what I look for based on having to change my diet to a more holistic way of eating. And that's why I latched on to you, my dear. And I'm so glad that we have developed this understanding. So if you want some good food with a Ghana touch to it, check out Grace either every, and she'll probably be at some other different events because I know that's, you know, part of what happens in the summer. But definitely on Saturdays at 110th Street, the farmer's market there, Grace is there. And if you go over 149th Street to the mall over there, the food court, you can catch her there. And you can find her on Instagram. Thank you, Grace. I appreciate your time. I love your food. And we'll probably, before the summer's over, you know, do some other things. I'm promoting the Unity Farmers Market and trying to get as many people who are there on one of the shows so that people can know what's happening there. This is going to be an annual event, and we want to make sure that we get fresh organic food into the hands of people at reasonable prices. So the Unity Farmers Market, be there, and we and for that, it's unitymarketny.org if you want to get information about the market. And I'm sure at some point information about Grace and some of the vendors will be there too. So Grace, thank you so much. I appreciate you.
1: Thank you so much for having me.
0: I'll be looking for you. I might have to take that bus over the 140, the bridge, you know, to get some more of your food. Now that I know where to find you.
1: Yes, sir.
0: I'm going to be one of your major customers. You take care, my dear.
1: All right. Thank you so much for having me. All right. Thank you. Have a good night.
0: So, this is Tony Ryan, the host of Urbanology, The Art of War, signing off. Hope to see you next week, if God willing.

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1: Attention, WHCR family. 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
4: No, 8 p.m. I was about to say.
3: You weren't even listening to what I'm saying. 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
4: 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I got
3: okay.
4: You.
3: All right. So we got a good one here coming up today. We got
4: are you telling me that we have a returning guest?
3: We have we have people who are responsible for making sure that the people of Harlem get fed properly. Absolutely.
4: Well, I like a lot of things, but you know what I do like? I like chicken.
3: Okay. All right. Well,
4: okay. So I wonder who could that be? Okay, can we bring out Kui?
3: Absolutely. From right. Charles Pan Fried Chicken, Chef Kui is in the building again.
5: How we doing, family?
4: Good, my brother. And see, Night Watchman, you know I know it's serious. Whenever he actually wears red, oh, my God.
3: He's not playing.
5: Demon time, let's go.
4: So that means that you're actually putting your foot in stuff, in other words, that we have some chefs who may be collaborating. Is that correct?
5: Yes, that is correct. We have a guest chef series, but we'll talk more about that later, right?
4: That sounds like a plan.
3: That's right.
4: And on deck, I understand, is someone who's new to Soul Lounge Primetime.
3: Right, but not new to the neighborhood.
4: And certainly not new to this guy, Curtis Archer.
3: That's right. So Izzy is here from the Inn by Fumo. Izzy.
6: How's it going?
4: What's up, buddy?
6: Good morning.
4: Okay. So just so you know, is that literally the reason that you've become somewhat of a fan favorite is that your location there on Broadway, can you say lots and lots of traffic?
6: Lots of foot traffic, definitely.
4: All right. That's how you do it.
6: I thought it was the great hospitality and the great food, but, you know, location is a key too.
4: Absolutely. So, you know what? Being that you're new to this format, buddy, I'm going to start with you first. Okay, here we go.
6: Oh, Lord.
4: That looks very nice in the background. Am I looking at some exposed brick?
6: Yes, we're at the Fumo Cafe Vino.
4: Oh, very nice. Very nice indeed, brother. So I want to know that now, certainly, Qui is a chef. You're not a chef that I know of, but you are certainly a veteran in the hospitality business. So tell me about the journey, Izzy.
6: About the journey of how I got into hospitality?
4: Yes.
6: Cool.
4: take your time. Start. And also, I do know that you are a resident originally of Puerto Rico. Is that correct?
6: No, my family is originally a resident there. I was born in Connecticut. In Hartford.
4: You never told me that.
6: You know, some things I have to keep a secret.
4: Okay. Then you have it. Go ahead, Iz. Talk to
6: and
4: us.
6: And my family ended up moving down to Vero Beach, Florida, when I was six.
7: Yeah.
6: And then after that, it was Orlando. So I started hospitality when I was 16.
4: Mm-hmm.
6: And then I started serving for the first year or two. And then I started bartending. And then bartending, they just went to management, to ownership, and kind of there. Been like 20-something years since then. And I, to be honest, I originally started out there. I applied for bussing position because I didn't want an apron. And then I went into the interview. The young lady that hired me, she's like, "No, you're going to be a server." I was like, "I don't know about alcohol. I don't know about food. I don't know anything." Yeah. And she, trust me, you're going to do amazing. You're going to do great. And I guess she gave me that confidence for me to be able to jump in there and kind of start making money and start growing with the business.
4: Beautiful. Beautiful. Nice. Thank you for that. Well, okay. So now, Qui, you are a returning guest. You are, of course, a chef. But how did the collaboration with, of course, Charles Gabriel of Charles Panfried, how did that occur?
5: Well, growing up in Harlem on Bradhurst, literally on my block was Charles Panfried Chicken. And we knew that this guy will feed us for free. So of course, we're going to run around and we're going to grab a chicken. But Charles was the first Black man I saw in real life with a chef uniform on, which inspired me to go to culinary art school. So seeing that example in the 80s where I saw every other thing, he encouraged me to push. And, you know, it's funny, I don't think he knew at that time that he was so impressionable on the young youths at that time.
7: Right.
5: It was amazing. So that's how the collab initially started. But during COVID, I was on furlough. He was feeding the homeless, and I actually went down there to help him out because there was a lot of loss, and I didn't know what to do. I begged him my pants. But the man who I would school or go to school, he actually was helping out. So I went down there and asked, "Can I help out?" He said, "Yes." And as we helped out feeding the homeless during that horrible time, he told me that his restaurant was closing. And I was like, "Nah, that happened." And we are here today, Charles Pan Fried Chicken.
4: Beautiful, beautiful. And you know what? I got to even say, so Qui, I do remember a time at maybe like 132nd and Frederick Douglass, right?
5: Yeah. Yeah.
4: And as you said, the things were not rosy.
5: Mm-hmm.
4: But then suddenly something seemed to have turned around. And next thing I know, I see Charles Panfried there. I see Charles Panfried there. I mean, like, what happened?
5: We kept the same authentic feel, just a little rebrand. Made a little bit more fresher, got a little young energy inside. Because once again, Charles is, you know, he's 82 now. And he was by himself, you know, cooking the chicken, serving it, prepping it, cleaning up, going back to the store, sleeping 2 hours. But now we got some fresh young blood. Well, we get in there, the energy is a little higher. But the same authentic soul food that Charles' mom had taught him, we still do today. We still use the cast iron pan. We don't deep fry our chicken. So we take our time. You know, this is delicious food that you can make at home, but you don't have to because you got us now. And the bitch is amazing because we keep it, you know, to the T. This is the culture. This is the legacy. This is us as a people. And we're keeping soul food elevated and making it happen. There's no change needed when it comes to soul food. And soul food is so vast, but we actually do the authentic soul food Southern cooking style. We keep it fresh, keep it funky. And that's all we did. We just rebranded a little bit, a little polish, but the food is the same.
4: Beautiful, beautiful. Certainly Night Watchman. One of the things I do know that you miss about us not being in the studio is that when we were having something regarding restaurants and or food, there might be samples bought. Is that correct?
3: Of course I miss that, yes. But you know what? The funny thing, you know, we've interviewed a lot of restaurants over the last few years, and sometimes the food quality is not indicative of whether the restaurant succeeds or not. And so we've had people who had great food but didn't have the business acumen to run these businesses. And unfortunately, as much as we love their food, they have come and gone. And so we're so glad that you guys are around, because you have both, you know, knowing how to run the business properly and knowing how to bring the food that we like. That makes us know that you'll be there for a while.
4: Absolutely. And you know, speaking of that, so Izzy, I understand that this is not your first rodeo in terms of the Inn by Fumo. So tell us about the one of the early iterations. Were you doing something up in Washington Heights?
6: I actually opened up my first lounge in 2014 called Lifestyle. That was my first, like, official.
4: And where was that located? Where was that?
6: It was on Broadway and Crescent.
4: Oh, okay. Okay, very nice, very nice. And how long was the run there?
6: It was about 2 or 3 years. And then after that, I ended up selling my part of the shares to my business partner, and I started taking time for my family and traveling a bit after that, when my dad started being ill.
4: Oh, sorry to hear that. All right, all right. Well, one thing's also, Izzy, I have to say that, okay, so now I know, of course, Fumo. I know the gentlemen, the three guys involved there with Steven, Piero, and Francesco. And one thing I always love is that they've been welcoming to the community. You go in there and you see black and brown folk there eating, enjoying themselves, socializing, the whole thing. And so when I understood that you were also a partner in a venture with them, I was pleasantly surprised. So tell me, how did that come about?
6: So before I joined the Fumo brand, I was actually at a company called Felice Restaurant. And I would do all of the training for all the AGMs and GMs. And the gentleman ended up reaching out to me to join the company as a manager at first. And maybe for the first year, I was like, no, you know, I'm good here. I'm good here. And then the opportunity rose up where the Inn needed some spunk, so to speak. So they offered me, you know, to join the company with the prospect of being a partner. Mm-hmm. And I was like, you know what? Let's do it. Why not? And they were like, you sure you don't need some time? Take a couple weeks. I was like, no, I can make the decision now. It's fine. And that's when they gave me the opportunity to be a part of the team.
4: Beautiful. Well, okay. Congrats on that for sure. And as Bob said, we're fingers across in terms of staying power, because I don't have to tell you both that in terms of restaurant game, it is a risky business. So tell me, Quee, some of the challenges. Do you think that you guys also have been expanding and growing consciously, or is it too quick? Tell me what your thoughts.
5: It's a balance on that. We opened up 4 restaurants in 13 months. And mm-hmm. like McDonald's, very nice, a Starbucks with that extra capital. But this was my first time doing a baby, and it just sprung out, and it happened by accident. So the two quick part is I purchased ground on 145th on Edgecole, and it's a 1/4-inch pipe to make it a little bit thicker. And that took another 6 months with the plans and right into the city.
4: Wow. Yes.
5: But another spot. And as we were looking, we saw another spot. So we just, it just kept going. Charles was with the game, and then it just grew, and that's it. But when I say too fast, we had 4 restaurants, and I had to sell one. So right now we have 3 private restaurants. But remember, from Charles being fried chicken, from Charles Gabriel himself, the chef in Harlem, feeding everyone for free, we are in Abu Dhabi. We did pop-ups in London. We're back to London. So we took Harlem, you know, Charles Pan Fried Chicken, and we're overseas, you know. We're fluently, literally in London a lot, just cooking up the authentic soul food. So you can grow too fast, but not in this game. This game is like, it's a perfect touch. Right now, like, we're literally right now in Philly doing the Roots concert. So it's just the reach from Chef Charles Gabriel feeding a young black boy in Harlem free to expand in his name, and now the world know who he is, which is the point of it.
4: Yeah. And I mean, Quake, come on now. I'm thinking that one of the things, when a number of white people would venture north to Harlem, eat the food, the culinary experience. And so you think about chicken, right?
7: Mm-hmm.
4: But then now I understand you have Charles Pan Fried on 72nd Street. So you got to tell me, how the heck did that happen, man?
5: So that was the first place we looked at was 72nd Street. But the first place to purchase was on Bradhurst, due to the fact that I grew up at Bradhurst, right there on Jackie Robinson. That's my whole block. And to open a restaurant on my block and hire my people, my, you know, because I was running the streets crazy and I had nothing to do with, you know, money was a name. So that was the point where I wanted to go first back home. 2nd Street, we are murdering out there. Of course, there was times when people didn't want us there, you know, but now the neighborhood is my neighborhood. We are embraced. Yeah. They come out, you know, we have stars, celebrities, you know, I'm a big Marvel fan. We have the guy who played Hawk coming all the time. So, you know what I mean? So, like, that's a central place, and they call it home. And that's amazing, from Chef Charles being in Charlotte with the Ku Klux Klan throwing rocks at him, to him being on 72nd Street, smiling and shaking all these white hands. So that's amazing. That's the turnover from what we just food. And that grit and that grind of us people. My black people don't give up. Charles didn't give up, and now we're here.
4: Absolutely. And you know what? I'm thinking that with Izzy, I have a question for you, because certainly we certainly do know what not that. And Izzy, I'm having trouble seeing your eyes. I don't know, where are they? There you go. So I was wondering now, with, of course, the Fumo brand, I see that you have a fairly recent iteration here called Cafe Vino.
6: Yes.
4: And now, let me see. Some months ago, had gone there, and it was definitely dead, really dead, not lively at all. But recently, I was there, and I said, "Wow!" And I'm just wondering, is it the food or is it the internet connection? Just tell me what's going on.
6: Well, I thought you honestly brought other people in.
4: I have been known to have that effect, but yes, go ahead.
6: Right. To be honest, I think, like, it's more hospitality.
4: It is.
6: Because you can have great food, you can have, you know, a great location, great aesthetics, but I think people come for people.
4: Yes.
6: And whenever Jerry started in this location,
4: Jerry, what's his last name? I've heard of this Jerry. Go ahead.
6: Who was Jerry? Jerry Perez.
4: Oh, okay. Yes, indeed. Go ahead now.
6: Yeah. So whenever he came on board, you know, just energy, his personality, his vibe, his hospitality made people welcoming, made them want to stay, made them want to have another drink, another round. And just feel welcome. I feel like the hospitality is what actually brings people back, because that's, they're getting the experience. You know, somebody will always remember what you made them feel. And the food could be great, but if it's horrible service, nobody's going to come back. They're like, oh, the food is good, but I don't really feel comfortable. I don't want to be there. And so that's kind of, I feel like that's across the board. And that's when people stop showing up.
4: Absolutely. So one thing I have to say, And Bob, you can testify to this, is that with the inn, we do like the experience of being able to maybe even sit outside, do our thing, and, you know, people watch. So now, here's my thing, Quee. I like that in the summer, that I can do that. Are there any plans in terms of Charles Pan Fried? Because normally, I'm grab and go.
3: Have you not been to 145th Street?
4: I have, but I haven't necessarily found it as inviting in terms of outdoor. You know, We have our patio.
5: We actually got new umbrellas yesterday put up, so you can actually sit down and have a great time. We have seats all around the restaurant on 145th. You can see our community. Like, when you come to Harlem, you want to be embraced and feel who Harlem is. You can sit there, enjoy Southern great, delicious food, and watch Harlem and people watch and see the atmosphere and feel the vibe of Harlem. Like, the block, my neighborhood, it's friendly, no matter who it is. America, you know what I mean? We are coaching every race here, and enjoying a meal, and you become family with somebody that's come from Australia that want to come and draw their fried chicken.
4: Wow.
5: Brooklyn, you come from, actually, we had somebody come from India, had a great time, and had to, we were on the bucket list. It was a must do it. Think me, if you're traveling to New York and chopping fried chicken, a lot of places that you have to come to really feel the vibe of Harlem, we got you. And you can sit down and relax and have a great time.
4: Oh, man. Okay. So, Night Watchman, apparently you knew about this, but you didn't tell me about it. Are you holding all the secrets to yourself?
3: Okay, so maybe if you wandered more than one block away and actually wandered two blocks away from where you live, you would experience that, because you live a lot closer to 145th Street than I do. But I have sat on the patio at Charles Pan Fried Chicken on the corner of 145th and Bradhurst, and enjoyed fine dining.
4: Oh, wow. Okay.
5: So 145th Street, we actually did it out there too as well. Once again, my new umbrella came in to block the shade, sitting down and having a great time. So you have two locations. You can sit down and just enjoy the atmosphere and still culture of Harlem while you enjoy some authentic soul food.
4: You know what? I got to now pivot just slightly because, Izzy, please, do you see what I'm wearing? You see this, right? So I just want to know, is there any swag by the Inn by Fumo? Just want to know if there's any swag. All right.
3: Oh, hold on. Uh-oh,
4: we can't hear you now.
3: That was on me.
4: There you go.
6: So as of right now, there's no swag. We only have swag for Fumo in general. But that's definitely something that we need to venture off to work on.
4: Okay. Okay. So then, you know what? Night Watchman, I'm going to take a creative license. So, Piero, that's right, Piero, Francesco, and Steven, you just heard what we need. The Inn by Fumo needs swag.
6: Right.
4: Bring the swag, okay? You got to do it.
3: DJ Leroy needs swag. Yeah. Feed him.
6: Just worry important. We actually
3: yes. But
7: line coming right now with Complex. Charles Pan Fried Chicken line is coming out July 11th. And you've been used by when you leave the purple.
4: Really? Uh oh. Now, Night Watchman, Queen's cutting out. What's going on? You got something for that?
3: We're gonna
4: address that, because one of the things I certainly do know. And I told you about the Night Watchman. If you're walking along on 125th Street, what are you going to be wearing? Are you going to be wearing Red Rooster?
6: Oh, no.
4: I'm just checking. I made that mistake, and I was almost bum rushed by a Cree. So also,
3: but respectfully yeah. Bum rushed.
4: Yes,
3: that's the kind of brother he is. He's gonna he might bum rush you. But respectfully.
4: Queen, thank you for that, brother.
7: I'm just thinking.
4: Yes, indeed. So Night Watchman, I'm also thinking now, in terms of, let's say, Queen mentioned something about a collaboration, a chef's collaboration. So I need him to actually go into detail. What's that about? So Queen, go ahead. Talk to me about this collaboration.
5: The Guest Chef Series. For the past 4 years, I've been in a couple of rooms where my neighborhood can actually get into, $2,000 tickets to get in, $200 a plate. And in these rooms, I've met some of the most amazing, dopest chefs. And I can't select 10 of them to come down to my restaurant to do a guest chef series. This is where they come down to collab with Charles Pan Fried Chicken to feed my community for $25 a plate. Once again, these plates go for $200. These chefs are amazing around the world. We have James Beard winners. We have Michelin stars coming from New Orleans. We're coming from like Chicago, LA. They're coming down to us. Last night, I was in the kitchen with Adrian, Chef Adrian, and she's amazing. We had a great time. She's doing her Creole toast. We're doing our chickpeas this week, and we're having this every month. We're grabbing a celebrity chef and bringing them down for Harlem and feed them my community and show them what the culinary experience is about, that they will not actually get a chance to go and actually pay for these plates, but they get the experience of the experience at Ralph Van Fried Chicken on 45th and Edgecombe. Friday, set up a DJ outside. It's a vibe. It's an energy. It's more than food. It's an experience.
4: I love that. And well, that Quay, based on that, I think that Night Watchman is getting ready to roll something. Because one of the things I wanted to know, so you talk about enlivening, let's say, in Harlem.
8: And
4: what about the location on 72nd? Some of the similar type of vibe? Tell me.
5: Oh, 72nd Street, it's a culture fusion. It's amazing. When you want to see American as a melting pot and how our community is supposed to be, you go to 72nd Street. Actually, all my locations. You see every family, creed, religion in the location. It's energy, it's happiness. You walk up in, welcome to Charles Man Fried Chicken. We got a saucy. Oh, man, like, I need for a good 10 minutes so you get your delicious food and sit down or just take it home. But it's about the energy. It's more than just food. It's the vibe. It's the culture of food. It's fashion. And we are here. We are here for our community. We are here to show the world who Harlem really is.
4: Beautiful, beautiful. And I have to ask you, Izzy. So certainly the Inn by Fumo is a spinoff of the original, the parent of Fumo. So are there any, say, ideas or plans for an inn somewhere else in other parts of the community? Tell me.
6: So as of right now, we did have a discussion about it. I would say last year about doing something somewhere, but they're still in the air just because we opened so many other Fumo locations recently, like back to back. So it's a lot of work because we don't want to lose the authenticity and, you know, all of the consistency and everything that goes with it. So that's why I feel like it's been on hold for a little bit.
4: Got you. Good. But certainly when we talk about the Fumo brand, they've had no issue or problem expanding, let's say, citywide in terms of the Fumo brand.
6: Right.
4: I was just wondering with the iteration of the Inn, which is it maybe only unique to West Harlem? Or because I think it could work other places as well.
6: I think it could definitely work in other places because I do catering all over the city. I do catering in downtown all the time. I do it in Brooklyn and Queens and Yonkers. So I feel that there's a real need for it.
4: Mm-hmm.
6: And so it definitely... it could really expand to like other locations, other places.
4: Okay. No, that sounds good. And then watch me. What are your thoughts in terms of, let's say, the culinary scene in Harlem?
3: It's wonderful, of course. And what's really going to make it even more wonderful this summer is an opportunity to bring all of the different visitors that are coming to this area for events such as the World Cup, which is coming in June and July, 7.7 million visitors to this area. And we want to make sure we get at least 6 million of them to come to Harlem. We have the tall ships that are going to be here July 4th weekend, and they're going to be, some of them will be docking uptown. So we're going to have more people coming through Harlem there. And then of course there's Harlem Week and all the activities that happen during the summer. So we want to see all of the Harlem restaurants full. We love the diversity of cuisines that we have a chance. We love the opportunity to be able to walk our neighborhood and go to different places, sit outside, and just enjoy being in the best neighborhood in the city. Yeah, I said it.
4: Yeah, as I figured you might. I guess one of the other things that I'm thinking about here, Kui, is that in terms of the chef series, this chef collab, this is literally the first time I've been hearing it. So Who's doing the promotion on this bad boy? Tell me.
7: It's me. I'm doing everything on that.
4: Oh, looks good.
7: So it's tattooed on Charles Bear Fried Chicken. I want to hit the brick on the leaves of Mowing His Bear. That's right. The shepherd. I'm there. It's the family. It comes from the craft. I want to start on the beer. It'll be an experience. And it, what it is, it's a flying drive and craft. Flying drive and craft. I work the family. I'm the church. But top crafts. The top in the world. We have the family. Girls.
4: Okay, so I see. Yeah.
7: So she comes up on. That's great.
4: Oh, yes.
7: You got the strong line. I got the breath of my friend coming back.
4: Yes. Wow.
7: Those you called me, you had to cover.
4: Wow. Now, this is good. This is very good.
7: Boy, and if you're going to the floor and you're going to be down there, yeah, our restaurant.
5: All hopefully Fifth Street, and like I'm bringing all the top chefs. Google them; they're amazing. They're amazing. Mm-hmm. Happen to be black. Rami Bara, come on, you know what I mean? This is the black woman who's doing noodles. Like she's slurping up. She's amazing. She's been nominated for a James Beard Award. But Chef the best baker in the world right now. Come on, he is rocking out. He's killing it. It's amazing. And Andy, she just got off the show of. Top Chef, she's doing what she got to do. So everybody here is doing it, which is amazing. But they're pausing their lives to make sure they come to Harlem. That's how important Harlem is. They're coming to Harlem to experience, to give our community that experience for a good price, $25. You're not getting it anywhere else. Great food. And this weekend is amazing. A shrimp toast, amazing. With our big peas, I'm like, come on, man. Delicious.
4: Gotcha. Night Watchman, I know you're already salivating. I know this already. So.
3: Well, I also have to give Kui his props because he has been pushing the envelope on what, you know, people see Charles Pan Fried Chicken and they think of it as a, you know, quick service alternative. But he's always been pushing the envelope in terms of the level of quality of the cuisine. I recall, I guess it was maybe it was about a year or two ago where you did a tasting for some of the different menu options that you were experimenting with. And we did that downtown closer to your 72nd Street store. And yes. just love what you're doing in terms of not sitting on where you are, but always pushing the envelope, giving people another reason to come into the store to try something new. I mean, that type of engagement, I think it just kind of keeps you ahead of the pack, so to speak.
5: It literally came from a book called Where's My Cheese? You ask how we see live in this business, where's my cheese? Basically, you have to pivot, you have to think something new, like this may be working for years, but what else do? How do you stay relevant? How do you break something fresh every day? And I'm a chef, so I'm always thinking about new recipes. And if you could do a collab with somebody that's great and let everybody know, we're soul food. We're delicious. We do more than just this. We do more than just that. Catering's everywhere. And I'm most amazing part is going overseas, being in Abu Dhabi and having them enjoying our soul food culture. You know what I mean? So I just love how the flavors, everybody embrace and embody the flavors of what we do. This soul food is just amazing. Me in London, we're murdering out here by the London Eye. We're going back. We're going to stay at the Tatum Stadium. And we're going to bust it out there, bring up Harlem to everywhere. And that's the whole plan. Bring it in. Let them taste us. You know who we are. Why have you by?
4: Absolutely. Absolutely. And you know what? I'll throw this out there. In terms of, let's say, the Fumo brand, right? Will that expand beyond the borders of New York City? Is that in the plans that you know of, or is there something else you may be thinking?
6: So it might be coming sooner than you think.
4: Mm-hmm. Okay.
6: I can't speak beyond that.
4: Yeah. We don't want, as they say, we don't want to jinx anything. Yes.
6: Right. We have to let it flourish first, and you know, and then we take it from there.
4: Okay. That sounds like a plan. So Night Watchman. I'm thinking whatnot that we may have to actually invite these folks back to a cookout. Is that correct?
3: If they're cooking, of course. We don't want to invite them to a cookout where we're cooking. That's absolutely not correct. That's not the move.
4: They don't want that.
3: They might take your shirt back.
6: All right.
4: Okay. Well, I do have to know, though, because like I said, Izzy, I do see you typically, if I go in, I see you by the kitchen, watching the orders and whatnot. Do you cook?
6: I cook at home, but I don't cook at the restaurant.
4: So you're not a professional.
6: No.
4: But you do know how to bartend, I see. Mm-hmm. All right.
6: I know how to bartend. Been doing it for 20 years. In terms of cooking at home, I make everything from scratch, organic. So that's just like a side passion that I have, or I enjoy. So to speak.
4: Beautiful.
3: Yeah. So we're still gonna go to Izzy's cookout.
5: Organic.
3: Yeah.
6: We like that. Right. We're not trying to have Curtis mess us up.
4: Night Watchman, would you like to take us home in terms of this portion of Soul Lounge Primetime?
3: Sure. Well, let's give them, you know, this little lightning round.
4: Here we go. Get ready, guys. Lightning round. So make your answers and responses concise but thorough. Okay. Who are you starting over with, Bob? Go ahead.
3: Izzy, since your first time, tell us just a little bit more about yourself, about Innifumo, and what people can expect from an experience there.
6: So a little bit about myself. I've been in New York City for about 20 years. I've been in the industry for a little bit over 20 years. In that Fumo, it's very authentic. It's very consistent. We do great quality. You'll definitely get an experience. You'll get something you can enjoy, not only the food, but the service, the hospitality, and the cocktails.
4: Yes. Yes, indeed. And I do notice, you tend to, let's say in terms of staff, have a lot of folks in the arts.
3: Huh?
6: And the arts, music, dance, everybody that wants new acting, personality.
4: So hold it. So you haven't made it to Broadway yet, huh?
6: No, I'm confident on Broadway. Broadway 143rd, okay?
3: There we go. Yeah. Wow. Right. Yeah. Wow. They say the neon lights shine bright on Broadway.
6: Right.
3: Especially on 143rd.

0: Although I'm not, you got to grab it good.
1: And that's means to me to the eyes brought open up and learning a passion that I have in the craft. And now we have a project called You Change. Basically, we are funding someone that's been formerly incarcerated to prove to an employer that they are hireable. We are paying them 80 hours proves to someone that they're hireable. I think this is needed in our community. People still cannot find jobs. And I literally know in 2 minutes if I like you or not. I'm giving them 80 hours of proof to an employer. And once again, there's nothing on the employer at all, no insurance. We two forms, nothing at all. They slip before it falls on us. We take care of all the liability. It's just for you to open your doors and give someone that made a mistake. That's all it is. So we're not asking for no funding. Literally anybody who's interested, go on my DMs, let me know if you can hire some of these people that's looking for a change and they need the help with the community, not just hauling them all around New York. You're standing up for this. And this is very important for us. And Charles Stanford Fried Chicken, feeding our community from Cooper Shirley's son, teaching our kids how to cook, can you be the change and helping someone who made a mistake and who wants to make a difference? You know what I mean? D.A. Brad behind us, this is happening. And I'm asking for no funding, just someone to open their doors to give someone a chance who is looking to make amends and do right and be a part of this community. So you'll be the change.
2: Excellent. Excellent.
3: Yeah, that's beautiful. Wow. Beautiful. So real quick, Clee, where can people contact you if they want to have more information on that?
1: Literally, they could go to Charles Band Fried Chicken DMs and make that happen and just go and say, I'm interested, and I will contact you back and say, hey, listen, be a part of this. And again, D.A. Bragg's behind us, there's Bias behind us, you've got the Long behind us, we are New York-based, and this is what's needed. Everyone want to talk about being in a change, of what's not happening, what's not working. We play spades. I'm black, broke phase. We play the game that we dealt. And if I'm able to do this to help out my community by someone to change, and I'm paying them 80 hours to prove themselves. Yeah. Wow. Please, is amazing that you want to help, but be serious about this. Don't have someone just come stick your floor for 2 weeks and fire them. Once again, you know if you like me in the first 5 minutes. They have 80 hours. Once again, no liability to you. Everything falls on us. Insurance, all that falls on us. I'm seeing them.
2: Wow.
1: I could just say, hey, come in, let me give you a chance. And if it don't work out, don't work out. It's okay. There's no forcing to hire them at all as well, but just forcing them to give them a chance to be back community. We help us. We got us.
2: Beautiful, beautiful. So, Night Watchman, I do see a possibility in terms of, you know, a second chance for you. I do.
3: Okay.
2: You know I had to get
3: a little
2: that,
3: parting shot there. You know you'll pay for that later, but that's okay. It's all right. It's all right.
2: I'm scared. All...
3: well, first of all, as you guys know, we have fun here. Izzy, yeah. We're really happy to have you join us. We're gonna have you back to the cookout, as we say, and you don't even have to cook for the cookout.
2: Hold it, Night Watchmen. They all remember. Take the vow, no raisins in the potato salad, okay?
3: I don't know why you even bring that up, man. You know their food. That's insulting to even, you know.
2: Okay, I get
3: put
2: it.
3: Put that
2: I
3: out there, it. You know. Come on. Right. Come on. Have some respect for these. Put some respect on their name.
2: You're right. You're right.
3: All right.
2: This is a look. Go ahead, take us home.
3: So again, this is Soul Lounge Primetime on WACR 90.3 FM in our 40th anniversary year serving the community of Harlem. 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The channel is Soul Lounge Primetime. We are so glad to have these guests on. And please, while you're out and about in Harlem during this summer, make sure you visit the Inn at Fumo. Make sure you visit Charles Pan Fried Chicken and all of the other great establishments in this neighborhood.
2: Absolutely. Great show, guys. Thank you so much. And you will be invited back. You know that. At Queen, as a matter of fact, it has to be Soul Out's Prime Time featuring Queen.

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1: 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I'm Sanji Lopez. Today is Election Day, Tuesday, June 23rd. Expect cloudy skies, a high near 70 degrees, and a low around 63 degrees tonight. The sun rose at 5:24 a.m. and will set at 8:31 p.m. Today is primary election day in New York City, and voters across the five boroughs are heading to the polls to make their voices heard. Polls are open today from 6 a.m. until 9 p.m. If you are registered to vote and eligible to participate in today's primary election, now is the time to cast your ballot. Depending on where you live and your party affiliation, your ballot may include races for mayor, public advocate, comptroller, borough president, city council, and other local offices. Some races use ranked choice voting, allowing voters to rank up to five candidates in order of preference. Before heading to the polls, you can view your sample ballot and confirm your polling location by visiting findmypollsite.vote.nyc. 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Voters can also find election information, voting resources, and polling site details at vote.nyc. 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Again, polls are open today, Tuesday, June 23rd, until 9 p.m. tonight. Make a plan to vote, cast your ballot, and take part in shaping the future of New York City. In other news, a major bipartisan housing bill aimed at lowering housing costs and expanding home ownership opportunities has passed the United States Senate and is now headed to the House of Representatives for consideration. The legislation, known as the 21st Century Road to Housing Act, was approved by an overwhelming bipartisan vote of 85-5. Lawmakers say the bill is designed to address the nation's housing affordability crisis by increasing housing supply, cutting red tape that can delay new construction, and limiting the ability of large Wall Street investors and private equity firms to purchase single-family homes. Among its key provisions, the bill would restrict large institutional investors that already control hundreds of homes from buying additional single-family properties, a move supporters say will help level the playing field for families and first-time homebuyers. The measure also includes incentives for affordable housing development, support for manufactured housing, and programs aimed at expanding access to mortgages and home improvement assistance. Supporters from both parties have called the legislation one of the most significant federal housing reforms in decades, while advocates hope it will help ease rising housing costs and make homeownership more attainable for working families. Critics, however, question how much immediate impact the bill will have on home prices and housing affordability. For more information about federal housing programs and resources, visit the U.S. Department of Housing and Urban Development at hud.gov. In related news, New York homeowners could soon see some extra money in their mailboxes. Governor Kathy Hochul announced that the state has begun mailing school tax relief, or STAR, property tax credit checks to nearly 3 million eligible residents. More than $2 billion in tax relief will be distributed throughout the summer and fall to help homeowners offset school property taxes. Most homeowners with incomes below $500,000 are expected to receive between $350 and $600. Eligible senior homeowners with incomes below $110,750 may receive larger benefits ranging from $700 to $1,500. Checks and direct deposits are being sent out based on local school tax due dates, and homeowners who are already enrolled in the STAR program do not need to reapply. Residents seeking more information about eligibility, payment schedules, or how to enroll can visit the New York State Department of Taxation and Finance's STAR program page at tax.ny.gov/STAR. That's tax.ny.gov/STAR. 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

How did he know? How did he know when the words were still circling my thoughts? It's the way he looked at me. And in his eyes, the words dripped and spilled into that space between us. This is where healing resides. This is where our souls and our spirits, my lover, will definitely collide. This is love. This is bliss.

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Well, we found our center. And in our center, we found that warm morning light in opposition with that dark, sacred night.

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And sometimes, baby, when we fight, this love is strong. 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
1: 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I'm Sanji Lopez. Today is Election Day, Tuesday, June 23rd. Expect cloudy skies, a high near 70 degrees, and a low around 63 degrees tonight. The sun rose at 5:24 a.m. and will set at 8:31 p.m. Today is primary election day in New York City, and voters across the five boroughs are heading to the polls to make their voices heard. Polls are open today from 6 a.m. until 9 p.m. If you are registered to vote and eligible to participate in today's primary election, now is the time to cast your ballot. Depending on where you live and your party affiliation, your ballot may include races for mayor, public advocate, comptroller, borough president, city council, and other local offices. Some races use ranked choice voting, allowing voters to rank up to five candidates in order of preference. Before heading to the polls, you can view your sample ballot and confirm your polling location by visiting findmypollsite.vote.nyc. 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Voters can also find election information, voting resources, and polling site details at vote.nyc. 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Again, polls are open today, Tuesday, June 23rd, until 9 p.m. tonight. Make a plan to vote, cast your ballot, and take part in shaping the future of New York City. In other news, a major bipartisan housing bill aimed at lowering housing costs and expanding home ownership opportunities has passed the United States Senate and is now headed to the House of Representatives for consideration. The legislation, known as the 21st Century Road to Housing Act, was approved by an overwhelming bipartisan vote of 85-5. Lawmakers say the bill is designed to address the nation's housing affordability crisis by increasing housing supply, cutting red tape that can delay new construction, and limiting the ability of large Wall Street investors and private equity firms to purchase single-family homes. Among its key provisions, the bill would restrict large institutional investors that already control hundreds of homes from buying additional single-family properties, a move supporters say will help level the playing field for families and first-time home buyers. The measure also includes incentives for affordable housing development, support for manufactured housing, and programs aimed at expanding access to mortgages and home improvement assistance. Supporters from both parties have called the legislation one of the most significant federal housing reforms in decades, while advocates hope it will help ease rising housing costs and make homeownership more attainable for working families. Critics, however, question how much immediate impact the bill will have on home prices and housing affordability. For more information about federal housing programs and resources, visit the U.S. Department of Housing and Urban Development at hud.gov. In related news, New York homeowners could soon see some extra money in their mailboxes. Governor Kathy Hochul announced that the state has begun mailing school tax relief, or STAR, property tax credit checks to nearly 3 million eligible residents. More than $2 billion in tax relief will be distributed throughout the summer and fall to help homeowners offset school property taxes. Most homeowners with incomes below $500,000 are expected to receive between $350 and $600. 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Residents seeking more information about eligibility, payment schedules, or how to enroll can visit the New York State Department of Taxation and Finance's STAR program page at tax.ny.gov/STAR. 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